0: like it. No diggity, no doubt. Yeah. Black Street Productions. We out, we out, ride. We out, we out.
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0: 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It's an energy production problem. And those are two completely different things. Wait 90 minutes after waking up before your first caffeinated coffee. 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
2: 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The number one breakfast show on the number one station. 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
3: I've been seeing a lot about this on social pages, in the news. Sea Point Promenade and the bicycles, the e-scooters and all the like on that shared space. There's people for the bikes and there's people against the bikes. They can't seem to find a reasonable measure to stop accidents.
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3: What the city has introduced now, there's an 8 km/h speed limit. I just think you're overcomplicating this. 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You've got your own lane. Brooklyn Bridge. It's one of those things to do as a tourist.
5: Yeah.
3: 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If you're walking in the bicycle lane, tring, tring, tring, tring, tring, tring, get out! Get out! 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

0: What an absolute banger. A little Janet Jackson, all for you to start your early morning. Welcome to it. My name is Dante Poole, sorting you out all the way until 6 o'clock on a beautiful Thursday morning. Oh, the air is fabulous outside. It is Thursday, the 13th of August, 2026. You know what that means? It is a Klein Vrijdag. They call this the pre-game, you know, the business before the business. It is the weekend tomorrow. I think a lot of us just want to relax a little bit, even though there's not much to complain about considering the fact that we had somewhat of a short week. I know some of you took off Tuesday as well, so maybe yesterday was your first day back at the office for the week. And now it's Klein Vrijdag, and tomorrow it is the weekend. And I mentioned that the air feels wonderful outside because I don't know what is going on. You know Cape Town, you know the Western Cape, it's really got a mind of its own. But today, temperatures are soaring up to about 27, 28 degrees, depending on where you are in the city. So, you know, it's been winter throughout the week, but on this Thursday, it's going to be a little bit of a summer's day. And you can feel it outside. It's nice and cool. You know, if you squint and you close one eye a little bit, it almost feels like December. Almost. But I think today is one of those days where you can leave the jacket at home, maybe put on, you know, that short sleeve shirt that you've been dreaming about wearing for the past week, you know, but the weather hasn't allowed you. Today is that day. It's also the last day for you to vote in the KFM Best of the Cape Awards. I can't believe how fast everything has gone. At the end of August, we'll have our big awards day and announce the winners in the Best of the Cape Awards. So, between now and about 7 o'clock this evening, you have to head on over to primemediaplus.com and cast that last minute vote for your favorite, for the best of the best. I got your Get Up and Go song that is happening a few minutes before 6 o'clock this morning. Today, of course, it is Throwback Thursday. So we're throwing it back, you know, a couple of years, couple of decades back to great songs going head to head a little bit later on in the show. Plus Feel Great Fitness that will happen at about 5:40 this morning. 082-945-0940. Are you making your way into the office? Are you already at work? Let me know.
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Dante Poole sorting you out bright and early. It just went 5:30. It is Thursday. It's a clean Vrijdag, which means that we're already getting into the vibes for the weekend. Good morning, Mr. Roger on the WhatsApp line. He's making his way into the office this morning. Let's get into the options for your Get Up and Go song. So Thursday, of course, is very nostalgic, right? Takes us back to a time that once was. It's Throwback Thursday. So, this morning, we are going back one song about 27, 28 years and the other one about 17 years. All right, so first up, we're going to head back to the year 2000.

It was 09. We were getting ready for the Soccer World Cup the following year. Vuvuzelas were kind of in the stores everywhere. BBM pins were flooding the Facebook, you know, feed. That was 09. And Mario Ogle, our homeboy, he was on the charts. Can't Stop Loving You. This is option number one for Throwback Thursday. If you want to make that happen, you know what to do. 082-945-0940. It is a great one. I didn't hear that song in a very, very long time. But now we're going to throw it back to the year 1998, about 28 years ago, with this tune. And I-

0: Take yourself back to about February 1998, if you can, just for a hot second. Where were you in your life? Did you just get married? Were you in high school? Where were you when this song came out? Another Level featuring Jay-Z, Alone No More. That is option number two for your Get Up and Go song. Two great options. It's all up to you. 082-945-0940. We'll get into that just before 6 o'clock. Let's quickly see what's happening out there with your traffic. Your first update of the morning. On the N2 incoming, there is a vehicle broken down in the left lane at the R300. So just keep a lookout for that. Some faulty traffic lights this morning. They are out in Crossroads at Governor Mbeki Road and Stock Road, as well as in Philippi at the R300 and Jake's Harville Drive. Anything else to report? 082-945-0940. More traffic at 6.
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0: Oh, Mr. Robbie Williams, what are you doing to us? Angels at 5:40 this morning. Dante Poole sorting you out all the way until 6 a.m. Happy Thursday. I hope you're getting into the energy of that Klein Vrijdag feel. 082-945-0940. That is where you are sending through the votes this morning for your Get Up and Go song. Let me see quickly what's going on here. Yeah. It's coming in hot voice notes, messages. Also letting me know where you are this morning. I always love to find out how you are starting your day. Mr. Carl.
1: Good morning, Dante. Carl here. Driving all the way from Claymont every morning to Tukai. And what better music radio station to have like KFM 94.5 to keep you awake on the road.
0: Yeah,
1: thank you guys for what you're doing.
0: There we go. Appreciate you, Carl. Enjoy that commute. If you are driving from Paarl to Stellenbosch, Stellenbosch to town, be safe out there. Keep us plugged with what's happening on the roads. 082-945-0940. All right. If you missed those options, it's Throwback Thursday. The first option was the year 2009 with my boy, Mario Ogle.

17 years ago, this banger came out. It's an underrated local tune. Mario Ogle, he gave us some bangers. Can't Stop Loving You, option number one to sing along to this morning for your Get Up and Go song for the nostalgia. You know, it was 17 years ago. The song is almost two decades old. Can you believe that? 082-945-0940. That was option number one. Perhaps you want to go back just a little bit further in time, 28 years ago to 1998 with Another Level. And I know-

0: I mean, I don't know many songs from another level. I feel like they were kind of a one-hit wonder, kind of. Their sound was very pop R&B, but this is, of course, their signature tune. I think a lot of us know the song. Another Level, Be Alone No More, featuring Jay-Z. 1998 was the year. Is that what we are feeling? 082-945-0940. The power is in your hands this morning. I really want to
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0: Let's get into some Feel Great Fitness this morning. It looks like it's going to be a bright, sunny day out there. I know that the weather the past few days, especially last week, it's not been that hot, you know. It's been cold, raining on certain days, but the sun is out. So why not go out there and get your fitness on? As always, if there's something happening in terms of fitness in your community, kfm@kfm.co.za. That is where you can contact us. This morning, we are going to Monte Vista side. So if you are in the Goodwood area, Plattekloof area, Bowell perhaps, this will be close to you to go and participate and enjoy. So the gym is called Fun Fitness, and they offer a wonderful dance class at 5:30 in the evening. So it's a bit tight in terms of leaving work and getting there, but perhaps you can escape maybe 20 minutes before to get to this class in time. So Fun Fitness, of course, brings together cardio, choreography, and plenty of good vibes with routines inspired by hip-hop, Latin, and pop music. So you're really not only getting a workout in, but you're having a great time to epic bangers from Notorious B.I.G., Jennifer Lopez, Dua Lipa. So many amazing tunes that you can enjoy on this Thursday evening later on when you're getting that fitness on. Some of the benefits: you get a better stamina, calories burned, toned muscles, improved cardiovascular, toning in your body, and some great balance as well. So if this is something that's been on your agenda in terms of getting a workout in, perhaps you don't want to do it alone, bring a friend with. I'm sure you will enjoy it. It's all happening out in Monte Vista at 5:30 in the evening, and the gym is called Fun Fitness. Anything else that's happening out there, kfm@kfm.co.za.

myself. And if you think that I'm still holding on to something, you should go and love yourself.

0: Justin Bieber, Love Yourself on KFM 94.5. Few minutes away from 6 o'clock this morning, we'll get to your Get Up and Go song next. Let's quickly see how those votes are looking on the WhatsApp line so far. Mario Ogle taking on Another Level this morning. Karima.
1: Hi, morning Dante. I feel like Another Level today. And to Mr. Carl, driving from Claymont to Kai, I feel you, sir. I'm actually on my way to Worcester from retreat, and I'm halfway to Worcester already. So yeah, I feel you.
0: Look at that. Many of us traveling this morning, long distance, perhaps from town to town. Be safe out there. I got you covered with the tunes. KFM 94.5, we are your soundtrack every single morning. We'll get to your Get Up and Go song next. But first, EWN Weather is with Omnia, your agriculture partner for more than 70 years. Let's see what those temperatures are looking like this morning. Cape Town reaching a high of 27 degrees. Gaan lekker warm wees vandag. Clear skies in the mother city. Stellenbosch 27 is your max. Karima, you heading to Worcester, about 25 degrees that side of the world. Beaufort West, you're looking at about 23. Yeah, a lot of towns kind of just hovering around there. 23, 25, Knysna as well. George also chilling on about 23 degrees over there. Langebaan 27 is your max. Springbok 26. Kalfinia 24 is your high. Sunrise this morning, that's happening at 7:30. Sunset, that is happening at 6:15 this evening.
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0: Let's get you moving with your Get Up and Go song this morning. Will it be Mario Ogle or Another Level? 082-945-0940. Let's go to Gavin quickly. Hey, buddy.
8: Morning, Dante.
0: Morning.
8: It's Gavin here. Listen, yeah, it's almost like a long weekend because I'm so used to on the weekend, but there's no even a yellow week.
0: It's
8: up another level. So I'm going with option two for today, please, Dante, and you must enjoy the rest of the day. Hey? Thank you for keeping us company.
0: Always, buddy. Always. Gavin says it's up another level when I work your week. Netsu, Elroy.
9: Hi, good morning, Dante. Can you please play me some Another Level, please?
0: I see where this is going, Jason.
10: I don't know.
0: Yeah,
10: boy. No way do you feel for me no more. Let's throw it back to you, Dante, way back.
0: Let's throw it back to 1998.

0: throwback banger, Be Alone No More, the winner of your Get Up and Go song. Just when 6 o'clock, we will wrap it up tomorrow morning for Weekend Bangers. From me, Dante Poole, have yourself a lekker klein vrijdag. KFM Mornings, they are up next. 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
2: CBUT signs another memorandum and a health department encourages residents to talk about organ donation. Good morning, I'm Vanya Klutschak-Collison. The second memorandum from CBUT students has been issued and signed at CBUT's Belleville campus following days of mass meetings and protests by students. The protests were sparked by grievances related to student finances, historical debt and the university's new admissions fee. This on the back of an SRC mass meeting last Friday where students claimed university management failed to respond to an earlier memorandum. CPUT spokesperson Lauren Cansley.
3: The CPUT executive management availed themselves to receive the memorandum of grievances from students who have been staging various protest actions across our campuses.
2: Prosecutors in the Nafi's Modak trial have turned to cell phone records in an effort to link co-accused Tofiq Brown to the attempted murder of attorney William Booth. The state alleges Brown was the leader of the terrible Westsiders gang in Woodstock and helped plan the attack from prison on behalf of Modak. Brown faces 14 charges, including murder and conspiracy to commit murder. Carla Peterson has more.
4: State prosecutor Blaine Lazarus questioned Tofiq Brown yesterday about phone calls between Brown and his wife Kotar Brown related to the attempted murder of William Booth. Kotar Brown previously pleaded guilty to her role in the Booth shooting, implicating the leader of the terrible Westsiders gang in her plea agreement. Brown denies being the gang's leader and insists he had no knowledge of the plot to kill Booth.
5: Did you ask her who gave her instruction?
6: I was not interested in that.
5: So you were not at all interested in your wife getting involved in an attempted murder of William Booth?
4: Carlo Peterson, Eyewitness News.
2: The Western Cape Health Department is encouraging residents to talk to their loved ones about organ and tissue donation as part of Organ and Tissue Donation Awareness Month. The department says knowing a loved one's wishes can make a difficult time a little easier for families when decisions about donation need to be made. It says one donor could potentially help several people either by saving lives or improving the quality of life of those living with serious illnesses or organ failure. Western Cape Health MEC Marilla Wenger says talking about donation is an act of care that could give someone else more time with their loved ones. She stresses that the decision to donate is a personal one guided by individual cultural and religious beliefs.
7: None of us wants to imagine losing someone we love, but speaking to our families about our wishes is an act of care. It's a simple conversation that can help those closest to us understand what we would want, and through organ and tissue donation could one day give another person more time with their loved ones. Have you spoken with your family about organ donation?
2: And the South African Weather Service says there is some relief in sight with no further snowfall expected over the next few days. This comes after heavy snow swept across high-lying areas earlier this week, forcing the closure of several mountain passes and roads in the Eastern Cape, KwaZulu-Natal and the Free State. Taking a look at today's weather temperatures, Cape Town, Paarl and Langebaan can all expect highs of 27 degrees, 25 is forecast for Worcester, and a warmer Malmesbury at 28. The top story at this hour, a second memorandum from CPUT students has been issued and signed at its Belleville campus.
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0: It's Samba, home wrecker on KFM Mornings, 9 after 6. Good morning.
1: Wakey, wakey. Hello.
0: Rise and shine. Hello, Sibby.
1: Hello.
0: Hello, Vani.
2: Goeiemôre.
0: Hello, Remy.
3: Good morning.
1: Hello.
0: We all look
1: Danny. Danny.
2: No, Dazza.
0: Dazza. Yeah. You can call me Derry. I've been called Derry
3: okay,
0: before.
3: Okay, Derry.
0: Do you know what? I won't lie. The worst name that people call me, the worst, the one that I don't like, you can call me anything you want.
1: Yeah. D-Dog.
0: Even you can call me pejoratives.
3: Oh.
0: But Dare.
3: Oh.
0: Dare is just lazy.
3: Yeah.
1: Because where is it going?
2: Yes.
0: Dare.
2: Maybe it's going to Zadzy.
1: Short for Zaddy, okay.
0: No, it's not that.
3: No.
0: It's Dare. Hello, Dare.
2: Yeah, no, it doesn't even sound like
0: it's
1: sounds like bleh.
2: Well, no, because they could have ended at D. How's it D?
1: Mm-hmm.
2: I mean, I'm cool with that.
0: Yeah.
2: For you.
0: Sibs, what version of your name?
1: No, I haven't had too bad of a version. Just like family nicknames and stuff, but that's like amongst family. But nothing too offensive. People generally keep it tidy.
0: Now Vanis, am I the only one that's ever called you Vanis?
2: Initially, but now it's stuck.
0: Oh, really?
2: And so out there, it's become a thing.
0: So I've renamed
2: you. So now
0: you.
2: I'm owning it.
0: Vanis. Vanis.
2: It's like I can't run away.
1: It's like high school, and you guys are like on the same like surf team.
0: And Rambo. Did anybody ever call you Rambo before?
3: No, never ever, actually.
2: Why not?
3: No, I don't know.
2: I see it.
3: No.
0: I've always been about the nickname.
3: Definitely.
0: Always. Okay, so should we start the show Thursday? Oh, we've got what's happening at the courthouse later on.
3: Yes, we have a PSA today, guys.
0: Oh.
3: And also, don't run away from the police or drive away from the police if you just see blue lights.
1: Oh, I see. But I feel like every week with what's happening at the courthouse is PSA.
0: Well, I've seen blue lights behind me when I go, is that for me?
1: And it could be feel like three you've cars. Done something wrong.
0: Yeah, maybe he just wants to get past.
3: Mm-hmm. Yeah, if you're the only car in the middle of the night, then just pull over, man.
0: Oh, yeah, then if the blue lights are there, then...
3: So, yeah, we'll find out more later.
0: Is that what this person did?
3: One of them, yeah. One of them. One of the stories.
0: Okay. That's coming up around about 8 o'clock this morning. We've got a prank after 8. We've got lots happening here. All right, but let's get in first gear. Let's get going. Good morning.

0: It's Rihanna with the Serbia here on KFM Morning. So let's get a clue on for the 20K pop quiz brought to you by Suzuki.
1: All right. Films are a big deal these days. People are going back to the movie theater.
0: Yes, they are.
1: They are watching movies like The Odyssey, Spider-Man, Brand New Day. We talk about the actors a lot, but let's talk about the directors. Who directs The Odyssey 2026?
0: You see, this is like when people talk about music and they go, you know who the producer on the song was? No. No, why would I know that?
1: He also directed Oppenheimer, which I'm sure you did not watch, Darren.
0: I wanted to watch Oppenheimer, but then I saw it was 3 hours.
1: That's pretty much the length of most of his movies.
0: And I saw Chernobyl. I've seen a couple movies.
1: That's a kind of a mini series.
0: Yes.
1: Yeah, very good.
0: I think I maybe saw only the first two episodes, but I've seen a few movies about the atom bomb.
1: Yeah.
0: And then I thought, do I have effort for another one? Nah. But here is a fantastic movie.
1: Yeah.
0: So with the producer we're looking for.
1: The director of The Odyssey. He also directed The Dark Knight.
0: Steven Spielberg.
1: No, but one of the best in the world, Christopher Nolan.
0: Oh, he did this new one. The
1: Odyssey, yeah.
0: The Odyssey, yeah.
1: Yes. And he won an Academy Award for Oppenheimer. He's on a very good run at the moment.
0: Okay.
1: Yes.
0: All right.
1: Get to know your directors, people. It's okay.
0: Yeah.
2: Why?
1: I've got a lot on my plate. It's fine.
0: It's like, do you need to know the songwriter?
1: Absolutely. Well, okay, maybe not the songwriter, but the director.
0: But the one thing that I do now is as soon as I see something made by Taylor Sheridan,
1: you see,
0: I'm already like,
1: because you like his style,
0: I'm going to like it, yeah.
1: Exactly.
0: And you know who were the two producer directors that I used to like back in the day? And I knew if it was a Jerry Bruckheimer, Don Simpson movie. You know why? Because they employed Tom Cruise. Everything Tom Cruise did was a Bruckheimer Simpson production.
1: But also, the action and how they tell a story. Yeah,
0: exactly.
1: You know, it hits every time.
0: Same story. Every time. Every Tom Cruise movie is exactly the same.
1: Yeah.
0: It's just a different profession. And I love it.
1: He's like, it's just a different job.
0: I love it. When he was a lawyer to when he was a pilot, it's the same story. And it's amazing.
1: There we go.
0: Yeah.
1: So you enjoy your Taylor Sheridan shows, Darren?
0: Whether it's Days of Thunder, whether it's The Color of Money, same story. Amazing.
1: Yeah.
0: Okay, so Christopher Nolan is your answer. You can pop that on our WhatsApp telephone. Your details, name, ID number, the like, and maybe you got a shot at 20,000 ran this morning. We've done very bad. We've done pitiful this week. Failed. Almost everyone has failed. And a lot of people are saying, bring back Sherlyn because Sib's questions are too difficult. Do you want to give them the news?
1: Little do they know that Ms. Barnes left questions for the whole week for us.
0: She compiled the questions still. Yes.
1: Okay. And I haven't done any editing. I haven't swapped out any questions. So clearly I need to intervene.
0: Yeah.
1: And help the people.
0: So it's not angry Sibs.
1: Yeah.
0: It's
1: no, you're strict.
0: It's time off Barnes.
1: Yeah. No, she was ready to go on leave.
0: I think her philosophy is, if I'm not here, no one's winning. So good luck this morning. A 5 is a top score for the week so far. Okay, we will check on your weather coming up shortly.
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1: Good morning. Taking a look at your roads this morning. In Bellville, there's an accident on Robert Sobukwe and Symphony Way. Traffic is slow moving on the R300 North, heading onto the N1 incoming. You can expect delays from Dana-Fontein Road on the N2 incoming. Traffic lights are faulty in Kenwyn at Racecourse and Chucker Roads, in Crossroads at Govanbeki Road and Stock Road. If you see anything else, let me know on 082-945-0940.
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0: This is gonna hit like a

0: My dad's like, if you want to win again, I can teach you how to win again. We've got to put the phone off. We've got to get that mindset back. Get rid of everything that's happened in the last couple of months. Speak to someone properly. Get your mind right. It's nothing to do with your ability. You're the man.
1: Let's dive into the session with none other than Chad Leclos.
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0: Baby, baby, Amy Grant, cool tune. Good win yesterday for Vanners on KFM Mornings. Let's have a look at your weather today. It is, it's going to feel like summer, baby. Yeah. It really is.
1: December is here.
0: Guess the temperature. Guess the high today in Cape Town City. You're not going to believe this.
1: I'm wearing the wrong thing. I'm wearing a big hoodie, tracksuit.
0: I'm in a fleecy line hoodie. This is my, oh, it's going to be a cold one. But it's still, you know, it's in the shade. It's cold. I still don't trust it.
1: In the office, you know. Yeah.
0: Cape Town, as you know, is the most untrustworthy weather in the world. Say it, but I don't trust you. Mm. So, well, take a guess on the high today. What do you think?
1: Well, we know. Do you know?
2: I told you.
0: Oh, did Vanna?
3: She told us earlier.
0: I was out of the studio.
3: Yeah.
0: Oh.
1: Well, we were like, okay, I guess I'll play.
0: I was coming with a big dun dun dun.
1: No.
0: No. 27 degrees.
1: Yeah.
2: Okay, it's gonna be ill prepared.
0: It's gonna cook today. It's gonna feel like it's cooking. Fredendal, 32 degrees for you today. Shoo. How's that? And look how warm it is in Sutherland tonight. Tonight you got 6 degrees, Sutherland.
3: Yay.
0: Yo, you're gonna have to throw all the blankets off. Elsewhere, let's have a look. It's clear, beautiful. Mwah. But you know, yesterday I stepped outside, my wife and I, and we were just going, what a day.
1: Stunner of a night.
0: What a day. It was like perfect.
1: So, two peaches back to back.
0: Mm.
1: We are not worthy.
0: Mm.
1: Hey?
0: No,
1: which means something dark is coming.
0: Well, hold on, let me see. So, if today's 27. Tomorrow's 23 in Cape Town.
1: Okay.
0: We're still above the 20. Saturday it's 21. Sunday it's 19. Nah, we good. We good.
1: Okay, we good for the next couple of days.
0: There's no wind. It's going to be clear all the way. How lucky. But today is going to be... Oh, you know what I'm going to do today? Today's a vitamin D day.
2: Nice.
0: As you know, I'm seriously lacking.
1: So, what are you going to do? What, a beach walk with the fam or just in the garden?
0: No, you see, my vitamin D, I sit outside
2: and have a twack
0: with my face. Exactly right. Yeah. With my face pointing the sun, and I have a French breakfast.
3: Mm.
0: I have a French lunch.
2: Nice.
0: And I feel the burn on my face. It feels so good.
1: Oh, soft life, King.
0: Mm.
1: Looking forward to that, eh?
0: I really am, actually. Yeah. My little vitamin D sesh. Because I was supposed to go on some tablets.
1: Oh.
0: I said, no.
1: Like supplements.
0: I said, no.
2: Naturally.
0: I'll get it. Yeah. So today I'm getting all of my vitamin D for the month. I'm going to clap it all. Tomorrow I'll be a tomato. But at least I've
2: Don't
0: got my
2: forget
0: vitamins.
2: Your sunblock.
1: Apparently you're supposed to not wear sunscreen if you're vitamin D deficient and you need a few minutes in the sun.
0: Yeah.
2: No, I'm just making reference to his face.
1: Yeah. Mm. Oh, that.
2: The rest of he can wear a little vest.
1: Yeah.
0: a white vest.
2: I help my sterk mark.
0: That's a sight when my kids come home from school. Oh, that's my father. Yeah. Look at the champ. He's in his white vest, having a twack, sitting with sunglasses on, staring at the sun by the swimming pool.
2: No plumber's crack. That's the bonus.
0: Yeah. No, but look, honestly, the best sun they say for vitamin D is the morning sun.
2: Yeah.
0: Mm-hmm. Before it starts to feel like it burns. Anything before 11.
1: Yeah.
0: Out there without sunblock, 20-minute bursts. You're good. Okay, so maybe when I drive home, I'll just hang my head out the window. Paul, 27 today as well.

0: Worcester, 25. Beaufort West, 23. Otsuan, 25. George Neisner, Plett. You're all around 25 today. It is really such a lekker day today. It is good. Friday for George, you got 24. Saturday, 23. Sunday, you're down to 20. That is your weather forecast. It is 6:30 now.
1: Goeiemôre. 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
2: Good morning. Banyana Banyana's long route to the 2027 FIFA Women's World Cup qualification gets underway against Nigeria in Morocco tonight. They've moved on from exiting the Women's Africa Cup of Nations when they lost in the quarterfinals to host Morocco. Failing to reach the semifinals means South Africa missed out on an automatic qualification for the World Cup in Brazil next year. Now they have to beat Nigeria's Super Falcons to seal a spot at the Inter-Confederation Playoffs in October. Banyana play the Super Falcons in Casablanca at 10 o'clock this evening. And Malawi's remarkable debut campaign at the Women's Africa Cup of Nations continued as they defeated Algeria 3-1 to secure a historic place in the final. The Chiwenga sisters once again proving decisive as Tabitha and Temwa combined for all three goals to send Malawi into their first ever WAFCON final. Cameroon reached the final after beating host Morocco 3-1 on penalties following a dramatic goalless semi-final. Moving on now to the local premiership where Kaizer Chiefs defeated Sekhukhune United 2-0 at FNB Stadium in Joburg last night. Premiership champions Orlando Pirates had to share the spoils with AmaZulu as their match ended in a 1-1 draw in Kings Park in Durban. Durban City and Golden Arrows ended goalless, while Milford beat Siwelele 1-0. And finally, Champions League winners Paris Saint-Germain rubber stamped their status as Europe's top team as they beat Aston Villa 2-1 in the UEFA Super Cup. More at ewn.co.za.
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0: Camila Cabello, Havana. 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So, on the box, on Saturday, 7 p.m, it is The Masked Singer, SABC2. Have you been watching? Just know it's not me every week. Ah, no, it's you on The Masked Singer, South Africa. It's not me.
1: Yes.
0: I don't know who, which one you think is me, though.
1: Because there's sushi, spinach, pineapple, chocha, and sheep.
0: Neither are me.
1: Yeah. None of the five masks are you.
0: I've never done a reality show.
2: Oh.
0: Only the very first Idol.
1: Didn't you do a comedy show or have a comedy special?
2: Yeah.
1: Would that be considered a reality show?
0: No. But I mean, like, yes, I did. But yeah. No, that's not a reality show. But
1: okay.
0: I've never had a... been a feature on a reality show.
2: Oh.
0: Never.
1: Cause
0: not my vibe.
1: And game shows are different to reality shows.
0: Yes.
1: Yeah.
0: You see, because my feelings at that time on reality TV is the same as my feelings at this time of social media. You see.
1: It's kind of a same.
0: Same. So, yeah. Masked Singer. It's on, when did I say? Saturday, 7 p.m, SABC2. You can catch a repeat Thursdays at 9. So tonight will be last week's episode on SABC1 and Friday at 1:30 on SABC2.
1: Yeah.
0: The 20K Pop Quiz is coming up next with Suzuki.
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0: The respiratory syncytial virus, or the RSV, most parents haven't, even though 2 out of 3 babies will be infected by it before their first birthday. For most babies, RSV causes mild cold-like symptoms, but for some of them, it can get worse and lead to bronchiolitis or pneumonia, which might require a trip to the doctor or even lead to hospitalization. Sanofi is working to support families during RSV season by sharing guidance on simple preventative steps to keep your baby safe.
1: 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If you don't, ask them for 500 Rand. On the N1 incoming, there's an accident in the left lane at the N7. Traffic is backed up to Platterkloof Road. In Belhar on Stellenbosch Arterial, there's an accident at Symphony Way. In Belleville, there's an accident on Robert Sibukwe and Symphony Way. You can expect delays approaching the intersection. Traffic is slow moving on the R300 North, heading onto the N1 incoming. And you can expect delays from Dana Fontaine Road on the N2 incoming. Traffic lights faulty in Kenwyn at Racecourse and Chaka Roads, as well as in Crossroads at Govanbeki Road and Stock Road. I'll be back with more traffic in 10.
2: Things people stress about in traffic. Number 47. Did I turn the iron off? Oh, the inner turmoil. 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With OUTsurance, you really always get something out. 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
0: The Suzuki Griquas continue to impress in this year's Curry Cup, currently sitting second on the log and showing what hard work, determination and teamwork can achieve as they prepare for a huge clash against the Sharks on the 14th of August. Suzuki Auto South Africa salutes the team on an outstanding campaign so far. From the opening whistle to the final one, the Suzuki Griquas have flown the flag with pride. Suzuki Auto South Africa is proud to be part of the journey and looks forward to supporting them through the remaining weeks. Good morning, Dylan. How's it, Dylan?
17: Yes, sir. Good morning. I'm good. How are you?
0: Good, man. Good, good. You've got a very, very interesting job title. I'm going to try pronounce it. And I'm going to try get Sibs and Ramiz to tell us what it is. Mm-hmm. You are a phlebotomist.
17: Not bad.
0: Phlebotomist. That's the there way a phlebotomist. For me, that's somebody that deals with chest infections.
1: Oh.
0: You deal with phlebs.
1: With phlebs.
0: Phlebotomist.
1: Okay, and phlebrities.
0: Phlebotomist. Sounds like something to do with plants. But have a go, Sibs.
1: Ooh. Is it in the medical field?
17: Yes, indeed.
1: Oh. I feel like I know, but I don't know.
0: So would it be correct in saying you are in the field of phlebotomy?
17: That's perfect. That's 100% correct.
1: Oh.
0: Have a go, Ramiz.
18: Isn't it like a lab? Do you work in the labs? Like,
17: no, I can tell you what phleb means.
18: Phleb. What is it?
17: Phleb means pertains to vein.
1: Oh, okay. So are you in our veins?
17: Not that small.
0: You diagnose deep vein thrombosis.
1: What?
17: <Nah. laughs> Not there yet.
18: Is that a thing?
0: Deep vein thrombosis.
1: Because I'm wondering.
0: Yeah, you don't want it. You don't want deep vein thrombosis.
1: I'm wondering what the job entails now with the phleb.
0: Deep vein thrombosis is
17: why. Give you a clue.
0: Sibs, hold on. Is why Sibs wears compression socks on the plane.
18: Oh.
17: Yes.
0: Yeah. Okay. Give
1: and
0: us
1: I feel
0: a clue.
1: Like everyone should do it, but it's
17: a clue. Other name for me would be a vampire.
0: You're a blood sucker. You take blood. You extract blood.
17: Yes, I do.
0: You're a nurse.
17: Phlebotomist, not a nurse.
0: You're a nurse.
1: Nothing wrong with being a nurse.
0: No, I'm not saying there's anything wrong, but it's a fancy title. So you just, you deal with blood?
17: Yes, sir. I just did it for the last 12 hours.
0: For the last 12 hours. So is this drawing blood or analyzing blood?
17: Drawing blood from patients.
1: And it's harder to find the veins in some people than others, hey? So
17: definitely.
1: The job has its challenges.
17: It definitely does. Yeah. Especially working in ER as well.
1: Sure, imagine. So you see things there.
0: So when do they call you? Because, look, I kid, but I mean, can a nurse take blood?
17: A nurse can definitely take blood, but we are mostly the specialized people that I will call to come draw the blood.
0: So are you the guys, babies, when you take blood, you go, I didn't feel a thing?
17: Yes, some of us.
0: Right. Okay.
18: No, you said now, when they take blood from babies...
17: Yeah. Babies up on, from one day up until 100
18: One day?
1: Years. Sure, finding that's a little vein in a newborn.
18: Oh, no.
0: That's a tough job.
1: Yeah, man.
0: I remember with my youngest, he had to go have grommets put in. And they obviously had to put him under. And they couldn't find a vein where, you know, in the arm. And they found it in the bottom of his foot.
1: Oh, no.
17: Yes, little, on the heel.
1: The little footsies.
0: On the foot, crazy.
1: No.
0: You've got a very delicate, tender job. You're a hero.
1: Okay. But you still have to play.
17: Yes.
1: I can't just give you this bag. You must work for it.
0: Okay, now you're being interviewed. There's a question from Shelley. What's the worst place to draw blood from the body?
17: The worst place? There's not the worst place, but I would say some people's feet.
18: Feet?
17: Mm-hmm. Yes.
1: Is it because the feet are...
0: You're drawing blood from the feet?
17: Yes, I did it like 2 hours ago.
0: But and why is that? Or have all the arm veins collapsed?
17: If the arms are occupied by drips or it's inaccessible or you can't find an artery or anything, then you would check the feet.
1: And people's feet are not so lekker, Dylan.
17: Can't say that.
0: You got to go through the crusty heels, the long toenails... Hey?
1: Dylan's a professional. He does not judge.
0: This is just all his daily job.
1: Yeah.
0: Okay, well, look, let's hope you get $20,000 this morning, phlebotomist. Can I ask you one more question?
17: Yes, sir, of course, go ahead.
0: So when you are studying, what do you practice on before you practice on a human? Because I see people stitching bananas and stuff. When they're learning to stitch.
17: We had a fake, like a prosthetic arm that we used. And then after that, we practice on each other as students.
0: You practice on each other? Like for fun?
17: Yes, after. No, not for fun. Not for fun.
1: For learning.
17: For learning purposes.
0: Sure. Brave. Jesus, this is very. Hey, I tell you, I respect you medical people. Okay. Let's do this. Okay. I feel like we should say, and that was our guest this morning, Dylan, the phlebotomist.
1: Career day.
0: Career day. Learning professions. Yeah. Okay. Is the money good?
17: Could be better. Very good. Very good. It is good, but could definitely be better.
18: Yeah.
0: It's funny, hold on, one more question.
1: Darren, please, you set up an appointment with Dylan.
18: Yeah.
1: And you can have a chat with him about his career.
0: Do you know, because I'm just thinking, what is the top tier of your profession being a phlebotomist? And when my wife had to go in for a kidney stone the other day, and then anaesthetist came and to see her before surgery, and... Wonderful guy. Really, truly lekker guy.
1: Mm-hmm.
0: And then I was Googling, how much do anaesthetists earn?
17: Oh.
0: Sure, they are like the top tier of the medical profession. And I'm thinking that would be something that you could naturally go into.
17: We are so far apart.
0: Really?
17: Okay. So that we have a certificate. They have 17 years of studying.
0: Yeah, that's what he said. Mm-hmm. Yeah. 17 years to become an anaesthetist.
18: Whoa.
0: Yeah.
1: Delicate job, eh?
0: Mm.
1: In the details, yeah.
0: And a phlebotomist?
17: It's only 2 years.
0: Two years. Okay. Yes, sir. All right. Well, look, the one can't do without the other. They work in tandem.
17: Mm-hmm.
0: Okay. Let's now do the 20K pop quiz.
1: Can we begin?
17: I'm ready.
0: Okay, Dylan. He's probably tired now.
18: Yeah.
17: No, right. I'm ready. I'm awake.
1: We warmed you up, yeah.
0: It's just you're a fascinating guy and a fascinating job. Yeah. All right. True or false, the Suzuki XL6 features 3 rows of seating. That's true. Well done. Let's go straight to the questions. Let's go. All right. $20,000, I'd love to give it to you. So do us proud, yeah. Dylan, the phlebotomist, your time starts now.
1: Complete the Daniel Craig James Bond movie title, Casino
17: Royale.
0: Yes.
1: Who directs the hit 2026 film, The Odyssey?
17: Christopher Nolan. Mm-hmm.
1: Which Avatar actress also plays the lead in the series Lioness?
17: Pass.
1: Name the first country in the world to grant women the right to vote in 1893.
17: That would be pass.
1: Who won 23 tennis Grand Slam singles titles in the Open era, the most by any woman?
17: Venus Williams, Serena Williams.
1: Name Bafana Bafana's head coach, new head coach.
17: New head coach, pass.
1: Which royal was known as the people's princess?
17: Princess Diana.
1: How many bones are in the adult human body?
17: 206.
1: Yes. What's 77 minus 9?
17: 77 minus 68.
1: Spell breakthrough.
17: Breakthrough, B-R-E-A-K-T-R-H-O-G-A.
1: Hey, it's a long one, Shem.
0: What was Sherlyn thinking giving us such a long word?
1: I know.
0: You can give a tricky word. It doesn't have to be a long time consuming word.
17: A long one.
0: So because that word was so long, I'm going to give you the switch on Serena Venus.
1: Yeah. Because it is Serena.
0: Serena. Breakthrough. We were a little bit off there in the middle, but you were rushing because of the clock. I'm going to give you 1, 2, 3, 4, 5, 6. I'm going to give you 7 out of 10. Okay. The Avatar actress that also plays the lead in the series Lioness. Zoe, yes. Where did that come from now?
17: Yep. It just took me a minute. It's the Knights of Great Fog, man.
0: Yeah. And he's pulled in a heavy shift of 12 hours drawing blood.
1: Exactly.
17: Yep.
0: So, and are you based at a hospital, obviously?
17: Yes, at the hospital,
0: In ER, okay. The first country in the world to grant women the right to vote. It seems so archaic now, but it was 1893, and it was New Zealand.
1: Yeah.
17: Oh, wow.
1: Nice history lesson.
17: I knew that.
1: Yes.
17: Oh. I actually knew that.
0: And I called this one, name Bafana Bafana's new head coach, Pitso Mosimane. It's R1,400 for you this morning. All right, Dylan.
1: Pleasure to chat, Dylan.
0: Lovely chatting,
17: man. Lovely to chat to you guys. Thank you. Have a lovely day. And Darren, enjoy the vitamin D later.
0: Thank you, sir. Thank you.
1: That's a professional right there. Yeah. Looks after your health.
0: And you know what, Dylan? You sound much, brother. And I get it. 12 hours in the hospital all night. Go get some sleep. What time do you wake up then to go back to work?
17: Wake up at about 12 o'clock, 11, and then you get ready for the next day mentally. For the next night.
0: Okay, well, the world can't do without you.
1: I would say I hope to see you again, Dylan, but actually, no.
17: Hopefully not.
1: Hopefully not, Dylan. So take care.
0: You know when you'll see him?
1: Yeah.
0: When the cops call you, when you get pulled over and he needs to draw blood.
18: No,
1: would you be called in that situation?
0: Because he's drunk.
17: No, we wouldn't.
1: Why me?
0: Because you're the only drinker on the team.
15: I love that for you, Sim.
1: My outfit, drinking and driving. What? This is character assassination.
15: No, tell these people you Uber. You always do the responsible thing. And she's got a new car. Besides, there are so many reasons why she is not guilty of that. I love it for you, though, that you're the drinker.
0: you're the dopper. Don't you do wine reviews? One. You do wine reviews, don't you?
1: I don't drink and drive, Darren.
15: Never. She's I know that.
1: Okay. My mother's listening.
0: All right, Dylan. Have a good sleep, brother.
1: Bye.
17: Thank you.
0: Cheers. Bye-bye. It's 7 o'clock.
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15: Prison warden arrested for alleged drug dealing, and let's talk about organ donation. Good morning, I'm Vanya Kluter-Collison. Members of the police's anti-gang unit have arrested a prison warden for dealing in drugs. Officials conducted a roadblock at Goodwood Prison yesterday, where they stopped and searched a vehicle driven by the warden. The police's Frederick van Wyk.
19: The members found 600 Mendrix tablets, 100 grams of tick, 300 grams of dagga, 23 cellular telephones, 3 AirPods pairs, 5 USB memory sticks, 10 condoms and 60 libido tablets in the warden's vehicle.
15: Van Wyk says the 47-year-old man was detained at Goodwood Police Station and will appear in Goodwood Magistrates Court once charged. Then a second memorandum from CPUT students has been issued and signed at CPUT's Belleville campus following days of mass meetings and protests by students. The protests were sparked by grievances related to student finances, historical debt, and the university's new admissions fee. This on the back of an SRC mass meeting last Friday, where students claimed university management failed to respond to an earlier memorandum. CPUT spokesperson Lauren Cansley.
20: The CPUT executive management availed themselves to receive the memorandum of grievances from students who have been staging various protest actions across our campuses.
15: Then the Western Cape Health Department is encouraging residents to talk to their loved ones about organ and tissue donation as part of Organ and Tissue Donation Awareness Month. The department says knowing a loved one's wishes can make a difficult time a little easier for families when decisions about donation need to be made. It says one donor could potentially help several people either by saving lives or improving the quality of life of those living with serious illnesses or organ failure. Western Cape Health MEC Marila Wenger.
21: None of us wants to imagine losing someone we love, but speaking to our families about our wishes is an act of care. It's a simple conversation that can help those closest to us understand what we would want, and through organ and tissue donation could one day give another person more time with their loved ones. Have you spoken with your family about organ donation?
15: And the South African Weather Service says there is some relief in sight with no further snowfall expected over the next few days. This comes after heavy snow swept across high-lying areas earlier this week, forcing the closure of several mountain passes and roads in the Eastern Cape, KwaZulu-Natal and the Free State. The snowfall, along with heavy rain, icy conditions and strong winds, disrupted travel in several provinces. Taking a look at today's weather temperatures, Cape Town Paarl and Langebaan can all expect highs of 27 degrees, 25 is forecast for Worcester, 23 for Beaufort West, and Malmesbury can expect a warmer 28 degrees. The top story at this hour, members of the police's anti-gang unit have arrested a prison warden for dealing in drugs.
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0: It's Alex Warren with Fever Dream here on KFM Mornings, 8 after 7 o'clock. Good morning, gorgeous. So I'm going to ask you this one last time. I'm asking for a little bit of a favor here, right? And that is, we need to vote. Unfortunately, we here are not allowed to vote. In the 20K, not 20K, in the Best of the Cape Awards, powered by Yoko. We all have our favorites here, but we're not allowed. Okay, but you are most definitely allowed, and I want to give you some money as well if you do vote. I've got 10K that you can get a share of. I think it's 2,500 rand we'll give to four people. All right, for those that vote, once voting closes, and it closes tonight, right?
1: And the 12 hours to go.
0: Yes. Now, after our little chat with Dylan, the phlebotomist, I was, you know, when he was talking about being an anaesthetist and those oaks are making...
1: He said very bank, different jobs, yeah.
0: Very different. Making serious bank, but it takes 17 years just to qualify as an anaesthetist, right? So, I just thought of the question to myself, and then I went and I did a quick rabbit hole research bit on it. What is the top five careers where you'll become a millionaire the quickest in?
1: The quickest?
0: Yes.
1: From the time of, like, graduating?
0: From time of graduating to, boom, I'm a millionaire. Where you, the shortest route to becoming a millionaire, which profession?
1: I'm looking for a man in finance. Trust fund.
0: In finance. Okay.
1: Surely? Okay. Because, I mean, if you qualify, for example, as a chartered accountant, you can climb up the ladder fairly quickly.
2: Yeah,
1: and
2: most
1: you earn
2: chartered
1: well.
2: Accountants end up being CEOs.
1: And CFOs, yeah?
0: Yeah.
2: Yeah, for sure.
0: Yeah, you're right about that CEO route. Mm-hmm. But that could also be a 15, 20-year long game.
1: Sure.
0: You know, as you're working your way from the bottom all the way up.
1: Okay.
0: The job...
1: It's government
0: or
1: net.
0: Profession. Yeah, get a job in the government. Huh? Okay, that's totally smashed all my research. So that would be number one.
1: What? Which one?
0: Get a job in government. Get one tender. One
2: wow.
0: tender.
2: Yeah.
0: And you're sorted for life. All right. Forget the bridge that the people need to get out of the village and cross that mountain path. But I'm driving a Lambo every day. All right. Okay. That aside. Honest work.
1: Now.
0: Honest work. Okay. The fastest route to becoming a millionaire. Fastest route. Is now in 2026. Is an entrepreneur. Business owner.
1: Okay. Oh, but tough though.
0: Tough. Not everybody makes it.
2: Yeah. He's cut out for it.
0: Mm-hmm. Exactly right. But those that do, can make serious bank. Luck everybody that is nominated in the Best of the Cape Awards.
1: I see that connection
0: with
1: you made
0: Yoko.
1: There.
0: Yeah, and it actually tied in beautifully, unexpectedly though. They'd say if you're a business owner. Your route to become a millionaire can be as short as 3 years.
1: Incredible.
0: 3 years.
1: But again, not everybody can do it. Because I was trying to think out the box. I was thinking, like, athlete. Again, not hard to be a professional athlete. But if you are at the top of your game, you can be a millionaire at 19.
0: But that 20. Is... But Sibs, that is also the 0.00001% of people.
1: Yeah.
0: To become a professional athlete is one of the hardest things. Okay, so an entrepreneur business owner. This is why we want to make all these businesses millionaires.
1: Want to make you money.
0: All of them. Because it definitely gives their business quite a substantial bump with the acknowledgement and the recognition of being the best of the province. So please go and vote today. Okay. On our website. It's primemediaplus.com.
1: Look for the Best of the Cape tab and get your votes in. Mm. Time is ticking.
0: 7 o'clock tonight. It's over for 2026. That's just my one other thing I'm asking you to do. Okay, do you know what's the second job to the fastest route to becoming a millionaire. From the time of qualifying, within 5 years, you can be a millionaire. Oof. That number also needs to be updated, I think, as well. A millionaire used to be the, wow, you loaded. Mm-hmm. It's not necessarily that anymore. But an investment banker or private equity.
1: Yeah, definitely something in investment.
0: They say usually within 5 years of becoming a good one, you will be a millionaire. You can climb the ladder very quickly. There's lots of incentivized bonuses in this profession. And the one thing is it's also long, long hours. It's studying markets all around the world.
1: So one of my favorite shows is called Industry. It's about young investment bankers.
0: Mm-hmm.
1: And the toll on their mental health, Darren, because it's hyper-competitive, very stressful.
0: Yeah.
1: So it comes at a cost.
0: Yeah, you know? For sure.
1: It comes at a very, very big cost.
0: Yeah, you're putting in the hours. You're putting in the work. And it's high risk, high reward.
1: Mm-hmm.
0: You can lose it all or you can win it all.
1: Very much so.
0: So one is a business owner, starting your own business. 3 years, you can be a millionaire. Investment banker, 5 years. 3 is a tech founder or a senior software and now AI career. They reckon in 5 years you can flip it and you are a multi-millionaire.
1: Hmm. So basically, going at it alone.
0: But that in tech, you must be a founding owner.
1: Yeah.
0: You can't be an employee. Yes. You got to be a founding owner. You and your buds.
1: Build something.
0: In your bedroom, come up with an invention, take it to market, make it a success, flip it. $200 billion we sold this company for. Mm. You can do that in 5 years. The fourth quickest profession job to become a millionaire is usually you can do this, they say, in 7 years. This is a specialist doctor or surgeon.
1: Yes. I was like, definitely medicine must be somewhere there, but specialized. Eh?
0: And this is not one that you have to own your own practice. You can just be employed by another doctor or a hospital.
3: Okay.
1: Yeah.
0: Millionaire, 67 years. And the fifth one is a corporate lawyer. Mm-hmm. A corporate lawyer. In 8 years, you can be a millionaire. Couple big cases.
1: Yeah.
0: Boom. Done. Every lawyer's waiting for that one massive case that goes on for years and just pays a fortune. Okay. So there it is. If while we were talking about careers, if money's your motivator and you're wondering what should I do next year as I write my matric year, well, there you go. I've given you 5 options.
3: Thanks for that.
1: Good luck. Starting that business, pursuing that medical degree.
0: Yeah. Or a lawyer.
1: Or law degree.
0: Or a lawyer. Or finance. Finance seems to be the one, though. Every company needs a financial person. Every company. Most companies will need a lawyer at some point. But yeah, business owner. Make those burgers, baby. Make those burgers. Smash burger for the win. Find the next thing. What's the next thing? Maybe it's kebabs. Who knows? That's our career day. Good morning.
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1: 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If you don't, ask them for 500 Rand. On the N1 incoming, an accident involving a truck in the left lane at the N7. Traffic is backed up to Durban Road. In Bellville, there's an accident on Robert Sobukwe and Symphony Way. You can expect delays approaching the intersection. On Jakes Havel Drive North, there's an accident in the left lane after Yakkelsvlei Avenue. And in Bellville, there's an accident on Old Paul and Bill Bazaidenhout. Expect delays from Jakes Havel Drive on the N2 incoming. And traffic slows down from Constantia Main on the M3 and Kromboom Road on the M5. Traffic lights are faulty in Kenwyn at Racecourse and Chaka Roads, as well as in Crossroads at Govanbeki Road and Stock Road. 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
14: So the quickest way is a professional construction health and safety agent. There's only about 178 in the country. 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And those oaks basically apply for the construction work permit. Otherwise, work won't proceed.
15: The new CEO of MTN hired yesterday earns 272,000 rand a day.
16: That's even faster. I think it's a commercial diver. You can be if you get on the right contract, you can be a millionaire within a year.
17: I've been retrenched from my corporate job in COVID. I started my own business from a little room from my mother's house. It grew. If I look at the figures, I'll hit the million mark in 6 months. So it's possible.

0: for most people, tiredness is not a sleep problem. It's an energy production problem. And those are two completely different things. Wait 90 minutes after waking up before your first caffeinated coffee. Your adrenal system will thank you.
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2: What a tune, Leona Lewis, Bleeding Love, here on KFM Mornings. So coming up, we have got what's happening at the courthouse with Ramiz. Can't wait. Again, you were where, Ramiz?
3: I was out in Wynberg. Yesterday, yes.
2: Wonderful stuff. And it comes with a PSA, you
3: say? A little bit of a PSA, and then also, don't drive away from the cops when you see blue lights, guys.
2: Okay, what is the PSA?
3: The PSA is the other story. It's about a male that goes and applies for maintenance.
2: Oh, the other way around.
3: Yes. Yeah.
2: Okay.
3: We've never had that before.
4: Plot twist.
2: Right. That's going to be interesting to hear. All right, that's on in the next 10 minutes. We just got a few more WhatsApps here. I didn't ask a question. I did the research on the top five careers that will make you a millionaire the quickest. Mm-hmm. Business owner, number one. Can get there in 3 years. And the others, second was an investment banker, equity dude, all-round finance, can get there in 5 years. 6 years, a tech founder, but you got to own part of the company. Four, specialist doctor, surgeon, you can get there in 7 years. And a corporate lawyer, you can get there in 8 years without having even any partnership or ownership of the company. Okay, yeah, some more of your messages here.
5: I hear you guys are talking about careers and multimillionaires. So about saturation divers, big money.
6: I just want to say to everybody who's deciding to study medicine, don't do it for the money, because you're going to be very disappointed early on. Yes, you make a pretty penny, but it comes at a cost of your mental health. It comes at a cost of doing 5 to 6 24-hour shifts a month, not seeing your family, often working hours that mentally and physically break you. So, not just for the money, you have to have a passion for it.
2: Yeah, good point.
4: Yeah, no, especially these kind of high-earning jobs.
2: And that goes with everything, I think.
4: Yeah.
2: Not just medicine.
4: Exactly. And why a lot of people are, you know, get sick, young professionals are not okay. And a lot try to just retire early because the job just took its toll.
2: It's overwhelming,
4: It took its toll.
2: Yeah.
7: But in medicine, you know, you have to invest in the people.
4: Yeah.
7: If you're not that kind of people's person, if you don't care, it's going to be hard.
4: But also that thing of, okay, you're looking after other people, but, you know, you're not seeing your family as much and friends and things like that. So,
2: yeah.
4: It's a big one.
2: Yeah. You know, with any big reward comes sacrifice. It's the fact of life. Okay, let's have a look at those roads. We've got news and sports on the way as well.
4: 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On the N1 incoming, an accident involving a truck in the left lane at the N7. Traffic is backed up to Durban Road. In Bellville, there's an accident on Robert Sibukwe and Symphony Way. Expect delays approaching the intersection. On Jexhavel Drive North, there's an accident in the left lane after Yakkelsvlei Avenue. And in Bellville, there's an accident on Old Paul and Bill Besaidenhout. Traffic slows down from Constantia Main on the M3 and Kromboom Road on the M5, and you can expect delays from Jexhavel Drive on the N2. 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
7: Goeiemôre, ek is Vanya Kluta Collison. 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
2: In football news, Banyana Banyana have a massive assignment tonight. After being eliminated from the Women's Africa Cup of Nations when they lost in the quarterfinals to Morocco, they now turn their attention to the 2027 FIFA Women's World Cup qualification. And it starts tonight against Nigeria in Morocco. After they failed to reach the semis of WAFCON, South Africa have missed out on automatic qualification for the World Cup in Brazil next year. Now they have to beat Nigeria's Super Falcons to seal a spot at the Inter-Confederation Playoffs in October. Mañana play the Super Falcons in Casablanca at 10 o'clock this evening. And Malawi's incredible debut campaign at WAFCON has continued. They defeated Algeria 3-1 to secure a historic place in the final. And the magical Chawenga sisters once again proving decisive as Tabitha and Temwa combined for all 3 goals to send Malawi into their first ever WAFCON final. They will face Cameroon in that final, who reached it after beating host Morocco 3-1 on penalties following a goalless semi-final. And in the Premiership, Kaizer Chiefs beat Sekhukhune United 2-0 at FNB Stadium last night. Premiership champions Orlando Pirates will be disappointed after they failed to collect all 3 points. They were held to a 1-1 draw by AmaZulu at Kings Park Stadium. Durban City and Golden Arrows ended in a goalless draw, with Milford beating Siwelele 1-0. And who can stop PSG? They rubber-stamped their status as Europe's top team as they beat Aston Villa 2-1. In the UEFA Super Cup final. And there is some live cricket on the go. It is day one of the first test between Australia and Bangladesh in Darwin. Earlier, Australia won the toss and chose to bat. And Bangladesh's bowlers are doing a number on them because they're struggling at 186 for 8. More at ewn.co.za.
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0: It's Stephen Sanchez, Sweet Love, here on KFM Morning, 7:38. Let's go. It's time for the What's Happening at the Courthouse with Ramiz. It's coming up right after this break. Don't go anywhere.
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11: 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Having a look at your roads this morning. On the N1 incoming, there's an accident involving a truck in the left lane at the N7. Traffic is backed up to Durban Road. In Bellville, there's an accident on Robert Sobukwe and Symphony Way. Expect delays approaching the intersection, and there's an accident on Old Paul and Bilbezade Note. The roadway is obstructed. On Jake's Havel Drive North, there's an accident in the left lane after Yakkelsvlei Avenue. And on Philip Hosanna Drive incoming, there's a vehicle broken down in the left lane after Hospital Bend. Expect delays from Jake's Havel Drive on the N2 incoming, and traffic slows down from Constantia Main on the M3 and Kromboom Road on the M5. If you do see anything else, our WhatsApp line is 0829450940.

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1: For some, prison is where it ends. For all, court is where it begins. This ain't no TV show. This is the real world. And this is what's happening at the courthouse on KFM Mornings with Ramiz.
2: All right, so Rambo out at Weinberg Court yesterday.
3: That is correct.
2: Eventful as always.
3: Yes, definitely.
2: Asking everybody one simple question.
4: What are you doing at the courthouse today?
5: To try and resolve a maintenance issue. I am the primary caregiver.
4: Okay.
5: And I'm to receive maintenance. Since day one, I have never received maintenance. So there's been a default for about 4 years. What I basically came to do is see what my options are to see how we can amicably resolve the matter.
4: Got you.
5: In the divorce decree, my son was then, he was to stay with me. Half of everything was supposed to be covered by my ex.
4: Which never happened?
5: Never happened.
4: Why is that?
5: I just got excuses for about 4 years. You're not looking to actually cause harm to the mother of your child.
4: Mm.
5: The child is still going to look at you. And you're trying to maintain a relationship between them. The only reason I came now was because school fees is due.
4: Mm.
5: I cover my half, but the other half was never covered.
4: And so, then what happens? Do you then cover that other half?
5: So I got the summons for it, even though there's a decree that stipulates that I'm not supposed to pay for that half. I got the summons for it because my son is with me. I'm primary caregiver, which is unfair. So I'm not actually here looking to cover the maintenance. I'm more looking to make sure that the school fees is covered and that I don't have any default or judgment on my name.
4: Got you. What went wrong?
5: Long story. In my case, I was told that she didn't actually want the child. She didn't want the responsibility of a child. She wanted to live a life.
4: How do you then respond to that?
5: You cannot hold people when they don't want to be there. So I have a child to take care of. That's it.
4: Mm.
5: She'll have to answer one day for that. But for me, my son is my only real priority, and that's what I'll do.
4: Does she have any relationship with her son?
5: She'll see him once every few months. There's a message here and there. That's about it.
4: I'm generalizing here, but most of the time, it's the other way around.
5: Correct. But unfortunately, I'm now in the situation. I have to just make sure he has what he needs, and that's it.
4: I have heard of this whole maintenance back pay thing. Does it even work, though?
5: I've been running around a year trying to sort it out. I said to the magistrate that I don't want anything to really happen to her, but there is this option. Can we look at this option? It was agreed on. There's about another 2 weeks before the process is sorted.
4: Okay.
5: So I'm grateful for that at least.
4: Thank you very much for your time, sir. I hope that you get some sort of reprieve.
5: Thank you.
4: Cheers, man. Thank you. What are you doing at the courthouse today?
6: Well, I'm supporting my son. He's what's called negligent driving. He got in the car and he saw blue lights. And he got scared and he drove away.
4: Oh.
6: Yes, he got scared.
4: And they chased him.
6: They chased him. And he actually got away in a little Yaris.
4: You're joking.
6: Yeah, I'm not.
4: He got away from the police.
6: Well, he managed to get away and then he pulled in somewhere. But then again, he couldn't switch his lights off and then that was it. They caught him.
4: He must have done something to attract them to him.
6: The mere fact that he drove away and he saw blue lights, that was the attraction.
4: Where was he?
6: He was on his way to Chiliba.
4: So he was on his way out, basically.
6: I think it's just the fright. I do that too if I drive at night time. That's why I don't drive at night time. I see blue lights and I think, geez, and I haven't even been drinking. And I think he was just getting scared.
4: And he wasn't even drunk. He wasn't. He didn't have any fines.
6: It was also late. I think it was just before 11. What he was scared of, his car, he forgot to have his car. What is this called?
4: The car needed to be renewed, the license, the car license.
6: He was scared, so when he saw blue lights, he thought, now they're going to catch me.
4: It was
6: stupid. He should have never, I don't think he thought. And he just drove. And look, here we are. 3 times later, he was still
4: here. Wow.
6: Yeah, and that's crazy.
4: Why so long?
6: Postponing.
4: Did they give him a fine? What did they do when they stopped
6: him? He's going to Necro just for a bit of help because now they've assessed him. He needs a bit of help. He's a bit dirty, so let's he's not really.
4: He's not really crazy, obviously.
6: He's not really crazy. No.
4: Has he been a bit of a naughty boy other times?
6: Yeah, he's a little bit naughty. Look at him. He's a little bit naughty. But then, he's actually fine.
4: You were saying that he pulled into somewhere.
6: Driveway, yeah.
4: Someone's, like a random driveway.
6: Like a random driveway. But then his lights were still on.
4: And obviously.
6: obviously, this is the culprit. Let's stop.
4: Why didn't he put his lights off?
6: What happened, Lance?
4: The keys fell out of the ignition and he couldn't put the lights off or whatever.
6: Yes,
4: it was just a struggle. And then they obviously arrested him.
6: Put him in the cell.
4: Obviously for the night. When are you finding out about this?
6: His girlfriend only called me the next day. So off I go to Deep River Cells. And there he stands like this.
4: Like he's innocent.
6: You could see he was a little bit remorseful because by then his mother has just had it. We'll get in the car and go to Chili Bar at 11, 12 at night time. Who does that?
4: He's a kid, man.
6: He's 7 years old. Come on.
4: Like you said to me in the beginning, even if he's done wrong, you're still going to support him.
6: Of course I'll support him forevermore.
4: Until when?
6: Until I'm 6 foot under, yes.
4: Thank you very much for your time, man.
6: Bye.
2: You know, they say the only person that will love you unconditionally in your entire life, not your wife, it is your mother.
7: That is
2: a clear example there.
7: But she'll also laugh in your face for your silliness.
2: And
7: she was having such a good time.
2: And my boy's infallible as well. But you know what? Listen, let's be honest, Jen. Some of you might be going, why is she not taking the law serious? You get blue lights behind you. It's quite a scary thing. I mean, we know that's a hijacking mode.
7: That's also the thing. I was like, with nighttime.
2: That's a hijacking situation.
7: A lot of people, that fight or flight and the panic.
2: Yeah.
7: You know?
2: Yeah. So, look, there's, I think there's merits to both sides. But, mommy, don't walk into the courtroom and laugh like that.
4: Yeah.
2: Judge is not going to be impressed.
7: Take it seriously.
2: Because it seems that those cops were legit. But how do you know?
7: Yeah. What I wonder what you do in that scenario, because you can sit and feel safe. Do you have to pull maybe into a garage then? Pull into...
2: Yeah, but there's that. Yeah. But now what if you're out on a remote road
4: through,
2: and the nearest garage is 60 k's away? Then what? Then you outrun them in a Yaris.
7: Yeah. And it's especially frightening when you're like a woman on your own, which is the reality in this country.
2: Absolutely.
7: Oh.
2: I think you know what we need.
7: Yeah.
2: And I thought about this before.
7: Oh, you're another wild idea.
2: This invention could make me a billionaire.
7: Stop it.
2: Quickest route to a million, as I was saying.
4: We have something.
2: I've seen them at the flea markets.
7: What is that?
2: You know, you can buy that sign that will like send a zap to the car behind you.
4: Oh, yeah?
2: You've got like 5 emoji buttons in the front.
4: Mm-hmm.
2: You can send a smiley face. It's like a little LED screen at the back. Smiley face, pull a zap, peace, whatever. Have one saying, follow me to the nearest police station. I'm scared.
4: Oh,
7: that's a very specific message.
2: Well, you could write whatever you want. But let them know I'm not running from you. I'm scared.
7: Yeah. Sorry, the zap sign, also an option for you there as well for this technology.
2: Yes.
7: You think that's going to create harmony on the road?
2: I think it comes from Temu, but it already comes with a zap sign. Already installed.
7: You know it's already tense out there on these South African roads, Darren.
2: Yeah. So listen, let's hear your comments on 082-9450-940. Good job, Remy.
4: Thank you very much.
2: That was What's Happening at the Courthouse this week. Katy Perry now with Firework.

0: It's Katy Perry and Firework here on KFM Mornings. Boom, boom, boom. Okay, so we got your comments flying in from what's happening at the courthouse. Let's hear him.
1: Lady that's not paying child support is listening to KFM this morning, seriously, because what mother wouldn't support her own child? It's really disgusting.
2: Morning, guys, but what kind of a dad takes the mom for maintenance? I mean, that means I can't sorg. I mean, really, that's why she left. My child is mine and Yola is onsen.
3: The first mother, like, I literally have a lump in my throat that somebody could not want to love their child or be with their child. And that second mother with the young guy, it's not a laughing matter.
4: I just want to say, you know, we're quick to judge the guys when they don't do it. So I just want to give the flowers to this guy that is showing up.
5: This bra's mommy will go to war for him. She's literally admitting this lady was guilty of some things, and she's prepared to brush it off.
6: I think that mother needs to go to NICRO. I mean,
7: my auntie Lexi knew her son had something.
8: Well, the apple doesn't fall far from that tree, eh?
9: That lady is covering for her son. He's not fighting his own battles.
10: In that second story with the mom, she is such a vibe. Unbelievable. I mean, who wouldn't want her as a mom?
11: No, man. Look at him. He's naughty. He might end his in the start.
0: I know.
12: I'm serious.
0: I could commit murder, and my mother would say he deserved it.
13: Oh, wow.
0: The
12: victim.
0: Yes, exactly. I'm
13: Darren's innocent.
0: I'm infallible.
12: Yeah.
0: To my mom, yeah.
12: And there's people in your life who would also like bury the body with you.
0: I know. She would dig. She'd get the spade. Where's the spade?
12: Arthritis at
13: Let's
12: all,
13: go, my
12: you
13: boy.
12: Know. She'd be there. Dig.
0: My mom used to, I used to get pages at school because they worked out that caning wasn't working for them. Okay? So then they reverted to giving me pages.
13: Yeah.
0: My mom used to do my pages.
12: Stop it, Darren.
0: I'd come home, Mom, you got pages today?
13: No.
0: Sure, my boy.
12: No, actually.
0: How many you got? Three, because I was a matric, so it's no longer two, it's three.
12: No.
0: She used to sit and write my pages.
13: That's an enabler.
12: Is it boy moms that are a problem?
0: I think it might be the problem.
12: Because now, how are you going to learn now?
0: I will not. This is my mom writing the pages. I will not urinate in the matrix kettle anymore.
12: Yuck. Did you learn anything, Darren?
0: Because matrix gave out the pages. The prefix, you see. I didn't actually. It was an accusation. So.
12: You never admitted guilt?
0: Never.
12: Was there a trial?
0: I was trialed by the media.
12: Court of public opinion. Stop it.
0: Yeah, so
12: he is innocent, Your Honor.
0: Surely your mom was the same as me.
13: No, my
0: moms
13: mom
0: are boys.
13: Really, no. I'm a firstborn, so for me it was like always tough love.
0: Is it?
13: Yeah.
12: No,
13: you're a last born, man.
0: I'm last born.
13: That's why.
12: I think we need to sit boy moms down and ask them, what the hell is going on? No. You can't cuddle your nungsi pungsi anymore.
0: Nungsi punks.
12: No. Yeah.
0: Maybe we've picked a scab there, hey? Okay, listen. I want to get the song. I actually discovered the song yesterday, and I loved it. It's a remix. I just love it. It's awesome. Just listen.
14: The Ring of Fire.
0: Oh, yes. Johnny Cash, remixed by some DJ somewhere.

0: Fire. Sorry to the diehard Johnny Cash fans.
1: Wow.
0: But that was so
1: what
0: sweet.
1: What on earth was that?
0: That was lekker, man. That was lekker.
1: Like a cold plunge.
0: Johnny Cash diehards are going to go, what is this nonsense?
1: Jeez, Darren.
2: No, it was a lekker roller coaster.
0: We like it.
1: It felt like being slapped in the face like by a fish.
2: No, man.
0: You want this fish? That was in Borat, I think.
1: That song felt like that.
0: You want this fish? You want this fish?
3: I enjoyed it. It was lekker.
1: You liked it, right?
3: Yes. Okay, I couldn't stop moving.
1: I might give it another chance if my queen next to me enjoyed it.
0: And it's not AI, hey? That's the first thing I check. No, it's a DJ called Wookie.
1: Oh, Wookie, you say?
0: Wookie, yes. Tell me you didn't Shazam that. Or however you discover music these days. Nice.
1: Okay, Wookie.
0: All right. We got some messages here about boy moms. This is where we are now.
1: Okay. Gather.
0: Are we laying it at that?
1: Open hearts. Let's have open minds.
0: Are we laying it at that door now?
1: Let's discuss.
3: I am a langrak.
0: Boy moms. I think the question is, are you the problem? Let's see.
4: This is 100% a boy mom problem. I have a 7-year-old and an almost 3-year-old, and I can tell you, I can see it. I have to hold myself back all the time. If he comes home and he says somebody punched him, or somebody looked at him funny, or was rude to him, it takes everything in me to stop myself from going to the school or phoning those parents and shouting at them. Because he's my little boy.
1: I love that kind of self-reflection. Mm. Like, yes, it is me. It is I. I am the drama.
0: I think with boy moms, there's never the question, boy comes home sad. Ah, so-and-so, I had this altercation at school. Yeah. I don't think boy moms, the first question is, what did you do?
1: Are you sure?
0: No.
1: No. Never. Not my boy.
0: Why are they being nasty to you?
1: Yeah.
3: I'm a boy mom.
0: You're not the same.
3: And a girl mom.
1: And a girl mom. times two then.
0: And which one is more challenging? I won't say difficult, more challenging to
3: being
0: raise.
3: Being a girl mom.
0: Oh. Really?
3: Eh? Yeah.
0: I hear that all the time.
3: Hands down.
0: Mm. Mm.
1: I feel like they are. When you have a kind of a mixed group, it's a bit different. But I think when it's like only boys or just a boy, it might be a different experience.
2: Yeah.
3: I can see that happening.
1: Yeah.
3: I'm glad I'm on either end.
0: Would you say that you would clash more with your daughter than your son?
3: Not would. I do.
0: No.
3: But because he's got siblings or sisters, I feel like if it was an all-boy household, his attitude would also have been different.
0: Yeah.
3: You know what I mean? Yeah. So he can also... when he's on his own, he's a completely different beast. When he's with his sisters, he's another mountain to climb.
1: Yeah.
0: Interesting, that dynamic.
1: Mm.
2: Yeah.
0: That's a topic for another day.
1: Yes.
0: Like I say, we've picked the scab, but just put pressure on the wound. We're not going to let it bleed out this morning. We don't have the time.
1: We don't have the time.
0: It's time for news, though, and it's brought to you by Santam. 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
3: Suspended EMPD deputy chief seeks bail and Tigerberg Choir takes global top honours. Good morning, I'm Vanya Klutukollison. Suspended EMPD Deputy Chief Julius Mkwanazi and four others are expected to apply for bail at the Brakpan Magistrates Court this morning after spending a week behind bars. The state is opposing bail, arguing that the accused face a Schedule 6 murder charge, among others, which requires exceptional circumstances to justify their release. The five are facing three charges, including including murder, robbery and defeating the ends of justice linked to the death of businessman Emmanuel Mbenze. Mbenze was allegedly tortured to death and his body was found in a dam near Nigel. Dimakatso Leshoro has more.
6: Legal teams for Julius Mkhwanazi and the five argued last week they were being ambushed by the state as prosecutors refused to reveal reasons the state is opposing bail. Mkhwanazi's lawyer, advocate Peter Wilkins, disputed the Schedule 6 classification, arguing that his client could at most face a charge of being an accessory after the fact, as he was allegedly called to the scene of the murder after Mbenze's death. Mbenze was allegedly robbed and tortured to death before his body was dumped at the Spaarwater Dam. The state alleges that after Mbenze was killed and his body disposed of, the group held a meeting in Calvinia where they were allegedly sworn to secrecy, with death as the consequence for anyone who betrayed the group. Dimakatso Leshoro, Eyewitness News.
3: Then members of the police's anti-gang unit have arrested a prison warden for dealing in drugs. Officials conducted a roadblock at Goodwood Prison yesterday, where they stopped and searched a vehicle driven by the warden. The police's Frederick van Wyk.
7: The members found 600 Mendrix tablets, 100 grams of tick, 300 grams of dagga, 23 cellular telephones, 3 AirPods pairs, 5 USB memory sticks, 10 condoms and 60 libido tablets in the warden's vehicle.
3: The Western Cape government has revealed that its emergency fund is depleted as a result of storm damage repairs that have cost the province 480 million rand. In May, two successive storms caused widespread flooding, which damaged road infrastructure, with repairs estimated at 10 billion rand. Premier Alan Windey has defended the decision, saying communities cannot be stranded while government waits indefinitely for funding from national government. He says the decision was made to enable road repairs to continue without cutting into this year's existing budget for road budget. And the Tygerberg Children's Choir has taken top honours at a global choral festival hosted in South Africa for the first time. The Summa Cum Laude International Festival is an annual music extravaganza for youth choirs, bands and orchestras. This year's instalment of the event, which was founded in Austria, included groups from South Africa, Zimbabwe and Canada. Tygerberg Children's Choir says they continue to fly South Africa's flag high on the global stage. Taking a look at today's weather temperatures, Cape Town as well as Paarl and Langebaan can all expect a high of 27 degrees. Highs of 25 is forecast for Worcester, 23 for Beaufort West and a warmer 28 for Malmesbury. The top story at this hour, suspended EMPD Deputy Chief Julius Mkhwanazi and four others are expected to apply for bail at the Brakpan Magistrates Court this morning.
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0: Benson Boone, Mystical Magical, here on KFM Mornings. Coming up next is Prank, and today I'm so sad that Sherlyn's not here because she loves it when I do the chat line.
1: Okay.
0: Jennifer.
1: Jennifer's back.
0: Jennifer.
1: Still has not found love.
0: Still not. Still trying.
1: It's been years.
0: She's a 5'6", hot blonde, athletic build. Waitress by trade, just trying to find love.
1: I feel like Jessica should try girls.
0: It's Jennifer.
1: Jennifer.
0: It's Jennifer.
1: I feel like Jennifer should try girls now.
0: Jennifer.
1: the men aren't working out.
0: Jennifer has tried once.
1: Oh,
0: didn't work out so well. Yeah, so that's what we're doing today.
1: Okay.
0: Okay, I'll give you all the details about this American chat line that I spend a lot of money on.
1: Crazy.
0: For your pleasure. Okay, it's coming up next.
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1: 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On the N1 incoming, there's an accident involving a truck in the left lane at the N7. Traffic is backed up to Mike Pienaar Boulevard. On Muway, there's an accident in the left lane at the N2. On the N2 incoming, a vehicle broken down in the left lane at Jakes Havel Drive. And on Philip Hosanna Drive incoming, there's a vehicle broken down in the left lane after Hospital Bend. Expect delays from Bunga Avenue on the N2 incoming, and traffic slows down from Wynberg Hill on the M3 and Krumboom Road on the M5. The Outsurance pointsmen can't help you find the perfect parking spot, but they can get the traffic flowing smoothly so you get to the shops before the sale ends. The Outsurance pointsmen are real heroes in green and purple, easing traffic congestion and making your life easier for almost 21 years. Just another way you always get something out. 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
0: Okay, so I'm calling the free chat line, which is a real chat line in America.
1: Yeah.
0: And this thing, I pay in dollars for this, right?
1: Lonely Hearts Club.
0: Absolutely right. Mm. It's real people. It's not paid workers on the other end to talk filthy to you. It's just like some other dude somewhere in the world that's phoning in and wanting to chat. It's a connection place, yeah. You know? So there's all these different groups. You choose one you want to go into, and there it connects you, the likes versus the likes. And you would have heard me do a few of these. I've done quite a few of these. And they always go dirty early, you know?
11: I
0: put the brakes on.
11: Sorry, I was going to ask, is this similar to what we hear about dating platforms, that there's an overwhelming slide to male-dominated? So if you got on there as a lady, you're going to get a lot of interest.
0: Yeah.
1: Does Jennifer get a lot of love?
0: A lot.
1: Mm.
0: A lot. You only hear...
1: Yeah.
0: The one that I actually...
12: What you want us to hear.
0: Mm. Yeah. You don't hear what I'm doing, actually.
1: So what are you saying, Brad? The bros are lonely.
11: Yeah, well, that's what I'm trying to inquire.
1: Yeah.
11: See, this chat line of the gents in numbers there.
0: The ladies too, Brad.
11: Is it?
0: The ladies too.
11: Jennifer aside.
0: Yeah. No, Jennifer aside. Okay. But yeah, so... she gets a lot of interest.
1: And I see why people just get down to it, because it's expensive on this this phone call.
0: Yeah, it's $6 a minute.
1: Yeah.
0: Oh, when you connect, it's $6 a minute.
1: Oh my goodness.
0: So they try go filthy early, and I always try stop that, and then I always get them to do something ridiculous, okay?
1: Mm-hmm.
0: You know, they say a bird in the hand. So... And that's where it goes. And, you know, Jennifer's just looking, you know, doing things the right way.
1: Is she?
0: In her world. She's...
1: Men have barked at Jennifer because she loves animal sounds.
0: They've done power tools. They've... Oh, I forget now. So many things. Okay. So what is Jennifer doing today? Let's find out.
13: Welcome to live chat. To leave, dial operator now. In just a moment, you'll record a brief public outgoing message that all the other callers will hear. At the tone, start speaking. When done, hit the pound key so I can play it back to you for your approval.
14: Hi, this is Jennifer. I'm a hot blonde looking for hot guys to chat to.
15: Hi, this is Jennifer. I'm a hot blonde looking for... hot guys to chat to.
13: Stop it. To repeat, press 1. To confirm and continue, press 3. To cancel, your message is now live. When you hang up, it's automatically erased. Now, here's who's online, live. Hey, excuse me, here's a message from someone who wants to talk to you live, one-on-one.
16: Hey, Jennifer, I'm hot, too. I'd love to talk with you. Why don't we connect and... We can play 69 or something.
13: To repeat that message, press 1. Go ahead. You're connected. When done,
0: technology.
13: Hit the pound sign. Eh? That's the pound sign. Say hello. Oh.
16: Hello?
14: Hello, who's that?
16: This is John. Who's this?
14: John, this is Jennifer.
16: Hey, how are you, Jennifer?
14: I'm fine, and you, sweetie? Where are you?
16: I'm in upstate New York. Where are you?
14: Me? I'm in Nevada.
16: Oh, that's right, Nevada. Yeah, I'd love to be out there in Nevada and put my arms around you.
14: John.
16: Yeah, I'd like to give you a nice big French kiss.
14: Oh, so what do you look like, John?
16: I'm 5'10", 165 pounds, flat tummy, slim built, and clean, brown eyes, a little gray in hair. How about you?
14: How old are you, John?
16: I hope this don't scare you away now. Don't hang up. I'm 55 and alive.
14: 55? I like an older man.
16: 55 and alive, yes. How old are you?
14: Love it. I'm 27.
16: Whoa. Oh, I'd love to have you here with me right now.
14: Oh. Are you married, John?
16: I am.
14: Well, John, I'm a good Southern girl, so I don't do anything before marriage.
16: Mm-hmm.
14: So if you want to do anything, John, you're going to have to make an honest girl out of me, you know?
16: Oh, yeah. Yes, you go from the kissing to the...
14: Whoa, whoa, whoa, John. Are you going to marry me first?
16: That would be nice, yes.
14: Then just give me a little proposal.
16: Oh, Jennifer, would you marry me?
14: Oh, yes, I thought you'd never ask, John.
16: Oh, I'd love to marry you.
14: Let's just pretend I'm walking down the aisle.
16: Oh, all right.
14: And you're looking at me, and...
16: I'm looking at you, and you look so good to me.
14: Can you just play that music, the wedding march?
16: Comes the bride.
0: A horror movie.
16: Yeah.
14: We're standing at the altar. We're holding hands. John, my brother is a preacher man. So he's here with me now. He's going to marry us quickly, okay?
16: That sounds good.
14: He'll just be in the room now, and then he's going to go.
16: All right.
14: Well, what is your surname, John?
16: John
14: is fine.
16: John Jones.
14: Okay, here's my brother, the preacher. He's going to marry us.
0: Please repeat after me, John. I, John Jones.
16: I, John Jones.
0: Take you, Jennifer.
16: Take you, Jennifer.
0: To be my wife.
16: Be my wife.
0: To have and to hold.
16: To have and to hold.
0: From this day forward.
16: From this day forward.
0: For better or for worse.
16: For better or worse.
0: For richer, for poorer.
16: For richer or poorer.
0: In sickness and in health.
16: In sickness and in health.
0: To love and to cherish.
16: Love and to cherish.
0: From this day forward.
16: From this day forward.
0: Until death do us part.
16: Until death do us part.
0: Do you, Jennifer, do all of these things too?
14: I do.
16: Yes, I do, my dear.
0: Now, with the power invested in me by the state of Nevada, United States of America, I pronounce you man and wife.
16: Kiss the bride.
0: You may kiss the bride.
16: All right. All right.
14: We're married, John. You're officially my husband. What do you want to do now?
16: We got to get to bed.
0: John, what does it feel like that you've just married a man?
16: Can you help Jennifer?
0: John, it's not Jennifer. You just married a man.
16: Oh, great.
0: Do you still want to go to bed?
16: Yeah.
12: He was a bit freaky deaky.
0: Oh, man. When he was... I got a vision of a horror movie. Eh?
1: But he got right into it, like
0: straight.
1: Yeah, I want you.
11: we're married. Let's go to bed.
0: That's.

0: for most people, tiredness is not a sleep problem. It's an energy production problem. And those are two completely different things. Wait 90 minutes after waking up before your first caffeinated coffee. Your adrenal system will thank you.
1: WhatsApp the word sleep to 072-702-1702 and we'll send you the link to watch the full video on Prime Media Plus.

0: It's the Bingo Players. Cry just a little here on KFM Mornings. So we got some messages here from...
1: comes the bride.
0: It sounds like that role should be played by Hannibal Lecter.
2: Yeah.
0: Who was that? Anthony Hopkins.
2: Mm. Also like the Joker, you know, just walking and ready to do something ominous and scary. Taunting you.
0: Let's just hear that again. He's walking down a dark alley with bad intentions.
2: He's every villain.
0: How scary.
2: That's ever lived.
0: Okay, here we go. Here are your messages.
3: Oh, Darren, the best part is when he starts humming like a rapper or a boy band rapper. Yeah.
4: Jennifer didn't even start yet, and I cringed more than I did watching Michael Scott from The Office.
5: Yeah! John is most up with that 55, yo.
0: 55 and alive.
2: Ready to thrive. Okay, what a guy.
0: Okay, it's time for your news and sports. I'll tell you this one more time today, and then I will not tell you.

0: again. All right, the Cape and Best of the Cape Awards, powered by Yoko 2026. We are here on the final day. In less than 12 hours, the voting lines close. Have you voted? Are you going to leave some money on the table? There's 2,500 rand possibly that could be yours that we're going to give away. We've got 10,000 in total to give away to people who go and vote. It's about completing the process, completing the circle.
1: Yeah, vote for the best sights, tastes and experiences. And really an opportunity to put some of the amazing Cape Town, Western Cape businesses on the map.
0: Yeah, and we've had a record amount of votes. So let's make that record even harder to beat next year. So thank you very much for all your efforts, all your time. It's all for a very, very good reason. And that's celebrating the things that we do so well here in the Western Cape. So powered by Yoko, let's grow, less admin, more time for what you love.
2: Goeiemôre, ex Vanya Klute Collison. 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Die hoofstorie die uur, die Weskaapse regering onthul dat sy noodhulpfonds uitgeput is.
1: In football, Banyana Banyana are in action tonight as they start their long route to the 2027 FIFA Women's World Cup. And qualification gets underway when they face Nigeria in Morocco. They've had to move on from the Women's Africa Cup of Nations after losing in the quarterfinals to host Morocco. And failing to reach the semis in that tournament means South Africa missed out on an automatic qualification for the World Cup in Brazil next year. Now they have to beat Nigeria's Super Falcons in the hope of sealing a spot at the Inter-Confederation playoffs in October. They play Nigeria in Casablanca at 10 o'clock this evening. And Malawi's dream run at WAFCON continues as they beat Algeria 3-1 last night to secure a historic place in the final, where they will take on Cameroon, who reached the final after beating hosts Morocco 3-1 on penalties following a dramatic goalless semi-final. And Kaizer Chiefs will be pleased with their effort yesterday as they beat Sekhukhune United 2-0 at FNB Stadium in the domestic premiership. Premiership champions Orlando Pirates will not be pleased after having to share points after a 1-1 draw with AmaZulu at King's Park. Durban City and Golden Arrows ended in a goalless draw, with Milford beating Siwelele 1-0. And PSG have proven that they are the best in Europe as they beat Aston Villa 2-1 in the UEFA Super Cup final. And finally, there is some live cricket on the go. It is day one of the first test between Australia and Bangladesh in Darwin. Australia won the toss and chose to bat first. Not a great decision because they've already been bowled out for just 198. Bangladesh are now batting and they're going along nicely. 24 without loss. More at ewn.co.za.
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0: Olivia Dean, Baby Steps on KFM Mornings. It's 20 to 9 o'clock, so we are in full swing box season. That's where we're at.
1: Oh, what a time.
0: When is the next game, Sibs?
1: Well, the All Blacks are playing this weekend because, of course, we must keep an eye on them. They're playing the Bulls.
0: I'm tired of the All Blacks bullying our provincial teams. It's time for Big Brother, the box, to step in and go, hey. Get in your corner. Can't bully the little oaks.
1: It's going to be a juicy tour, hey?
0: It is.
1: It's going to be a lot of fun.
0: So when are our box coming?
1: So
0: when is the army bringing the heavy artillery?
1: 22nd of August.
0: Yeah. Because you think you're good, hey, All Blacks. You think you're good. You think you're good. Confidence is high.
2: Yeah.
0: Hold my beer. Mm. The box are on their way.
1: Hold my two beers because there's one in each hand.
0: That's right. Yeah. That's right.
1: It's a 22nd. We have a date. Joburg. And then for us Cape Townians.
0: That date can't come soon enough. You know that.
1: 29th. Yeah. What? The 29th?
0: Well, both.
1: Yes.
0: Both. Okay.
1: Yeah.
0: So, look. Eat Like a Champion. Powered by Pick and Pay. 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
0: That's right. So this rugby season, bring everyone together, fuel the fans before the first whistle, and make every match day meal a champion-worthy meal. Pick and Pay, eat like a champion. So we got tickets that we're going to be giving away to the Springboks All Blacks game.
1: What a prize.
2: Yes.
1: Prize of the year, possibly.
0: We're going to have 6 tickets, 3 pair. Okay. And I will be there as well at the game. You're going to be there, Sips?
1: Yes.
0: Got tickets? Remy, you there?
3: No.
0: Okay. And my wife said to me.
1: Is your wife going?
0: Yes.
1: Mm-hmm.
2: Yeah.
0: She said, I need a pink Springbok jersey.
1: Now, ma'am.
0: Okay. I said,
1: green, gold, and pink.
0: Yes. It's my wife's favorite color.
1: Yeah.
0: She says, I don't wear green. I don't wear green.
1: That's not my aesthetic.
0: Don't have one green thing in my cupboard.
2: Yeah.
0: We need to go and find a pink Springbok.
2: Wow.
0: They did release a bunch of pink ones before.
1: Oh. Like limited edition. Yeah.
0: But that was a few years ago. So I need to go hunt around Pick and Pay and find out if they've got any pink merch available.
1: Good luck with that hunt because I know you never want to disappoint the love of your life.
0: I went to the Springbok shop at Canal Walk.
1: Yeah?
0: No pinks.
1: Yeah.
0: No pinks.
1: See, what the Springbok need, they need like a pink test match like the Proteas. You know they have the pink ODI?
0: Yes.
1: Maybe that's the only way. Yeah.
0: I was thinking, you know, I was even thinking so far as to, can I get a Springbok jersey, bleach it white, and then dye it pink?
1: Yeah, because there are jerseys that are like an off-white color that you can get.
0: This is going to be my personal project
1: before
0: the 22nd. And you know, it's like they say, you never desecrate a flag.
1: Mm-hmm.
0: I think the same applies with the Springbok shirt. But I'm going to give it a go. I'm going to bleach it and then dye it pink if I can't find one.
1: Yeah.
0: And if it works, there's my next billion. Old school. Hey, guys, I'm coming for you. I'm licensing that stuff. Pink Springbok jerseys. Okay.
1: Because the rugby bobbies are ready for the pink, eh?
0: Totally right. Totally right. It's a 8:45. Vinyl Classic coming up. Vanners, you smash me today, you win the week.
4: I do indeed.
0: I'm always on the ropes of late.
4: Fingers crossed.
0: JT now.

0: It's Justin Timberlake. Can't Stop This Feeling here on KFA Mornings. Okay, now I've got a new project. You can watch this space as I make a pink Springbok shirt. They don't exist anymore. And you know what? I've worked it out. So I'm going to get a green one, bleach it, dyed pink. See how that works out? If that doesn't work out, I've been told that you can get a white one.
1: Yes.
0: And then I'm going to wash it with my red Superman underpants. And it should come out pink.
1: A man with a plan.
0: Done.
1: Love it.
0: Watch this space.
1: Can't wait to see it come to life.
0: And when we give away box shirts, box tickets, I'll give away jerseys that are personally made. All right, Vanessa, let's go. Vinyl classic.
2: Okay, so I'm in a romantic mood.
1: We love love.
2: And this beauty from 1986 has been running circles in my mind all morning. So when I say Peter Cetera and I say David Foster...
0: Stop it, you're going to kill me now. Stop it. No, you didn't.

0: From the Karate Kid 2, I bring you that beauty, Glory of Love.
1: You're throwing in the towel, Darren. I've never seen you give up so fast. Hey, boo.
0: It's got all the feels.
2: You know, that is the same vibe that I was going for. I was looking today and I was going, you know, I'm into this sort of chilled rock, piano rock. I've been on this pluck for a while. Steve Winwood. I was going, Bruce Hornsby, Don Henley.
1: So bring it then, brother.
2: And then you come with Peter Cetera, Chicago. Oh, that's the gold right there. That's the gold. Unfortunately, I've come up with silver. I've got Dan Hartman.
0: Play your song.
2: Love Dan Hartman, man.
1: What is this, champion?
2: Loved.
1: What is this energy, my champion?
0: Where's the eye of the tiger?
2: Come on. So, okay. Give it a full go, Western Cape. Come on, prove me wrong. There's one thing.

0: I have a chance? Do I?
1: You'll always have a chance.
0: Tell me I do.
1: It sounds lekker, but I'm just telling you, I'm here needing a man that will do everything for me. He'll fight for my honor, as Peter does.
0: And that was a theme from Karate Kid 3.
1: Yes. Two.
0: Two.
2: Okay, leave it to the people. Leave it in the hands of the people. Both of you?
1: He's so dramatic, honestly.
0: Give me a chance. Give me a chance.
2: Don't be a victim.
1: Glory of love.
2: Not the guy who's won
1: exactly.
2: How many years of Bible
1: It's getting embarrassing.
2: Stop it. Okay. What's up there? Okay.
0: Come on.
3: Hey, don't cry on camera now.
0: I'm going to do an emotional Instagram video. Vote for me, please, on 082-945-0940. You've never heard. That is a debut for Dan Hartman.
1: Oh, come on.
0: On the Vinyl Classic. Let's see where this goes.
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2: A final look at your traffic in this hour. On the M3 North, there's an accident before Woolsack Drive. In Cape Farms on Tigerberg Valley Road, there's an accident at Tigerberg Quarry. You can expect delays there. Traffic on the N2 incoming is slow moving from Bunga Avenue, and traffic slows down from Krombom Road on the M5. Traffic lights are faulty in Kenwyn at Racecourse and Chaka Roads, as well as in Crossroads at Govanbeki Road and Stock Road. If you see anything throughout the day, KFM's WhatsApp line is 082-945-0940.
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0: All right. Is it Vanessa Chicago or my Dan Hartman?
10: Peter Cetera all day.
11: Sorry, Darren, I'm both going for Vanya.
12: I'm also in a romantic mood. Vanya, please.
13: Dan Hartman.
14: My vote goes to Darren, please.
15: Vanya for the win.
13: Come on, Vanya. Vanya, please. Vanya, the win.
1: She did it.
0: Friends, we put up a valiant fight, but not today. Well done, Vanas. I knew it.
1: Thank
0: you. I knew it.
1: That means I take the week, right?
0: You do.
2: Can you be my substitute? Hey, what a super sub.
0: But you know what? I ain't sad about this because I absolutely love Peter Cetera and by and large Chicago. So very good choice.
2: Well done.
0: Formidable opponent. I hate playing you. You're too good. Oh. Daniel-san. Get him, Danielson. Get the girl, Danielson.

0: at that point in the movie where they, you know, the Japanese, they have that little drum that we used to buy at the flea market with the little string and the two little balls. And you... That was the point of the movie. Well done, Vanessa.
1: Excellent.
2: Thank you.
1: Excellent work, Vanya.
0: All I can say is that if Sherlyn wins the year...
1: You'll remember this week.
2: You will engrave her name.
0: She needs to thank Vanya Klutokolosin.
2: Oh, come on. I did so little. It was all her.
0: You've won a good few weeks.
1: I think you've won for me as well.
2: I did,
1: indeed. Or finished Darren off for one of the weeks.
0: Mm.
1: More of this. Well, I love it.
0: Well, great song. Peter Cetera. That is our show today. Thank you for listening. And thank you for voting in the Best of the Cape Awards, powered by Yoko. If you haven't already, pop over there, primemediaplus.com. Pop a vote in, and you could win some cash as well.
1: And enjoy what is going to be a beautiful Cape Town day.
0: It's
1: going to
0: be lovely, eh? 27 degrees in the city today.
1: Yeah.
0: And we will see you tomorrow at 6 o'clock.
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2: Good morning. Two men have been arrested for public violence amidst protests at CPUT's Bellville campus. Public order police were deployed to the institution last night, where more than 1,500 people staged a protest. A building was set alight and a security guard was injured and transported to a medical facility. The police's Wesley Twigg.
4: Police action was taken to disperse the crowd and to restore calm. We can confirm that two males aged 19 and 21 were arrested for public violence and will appear in the Bellville Magistrates Court once they have been charged. Police and other law enforcement agencies are on the scene and monitoring the situation.
2: Then political parties in Parliament have largely thrown their weight behind the Cuban government's call for South Africa to mobilize international support for US-imposed sanctions to be lifted against it. However, the DA yesterday walked out of a meeting of Parliament's International Relations Committee at which the Cuban ambassador, Fakri Rodriguez Pinento, made the appeal, saying South Africa's partnerships with Cuba have yielded little benefit. The EFF, however, said government should back the Cubans at all costs, even if it means the US considers sanctions against South Africa. The Western Cape government has revealed that its emergency fund is depleted as a result of storm damage repairs that have cost the province 480 million rand. In May, two successive storms caused widespread flooding which damaged road infrastructure, with repairs estimated at 10 billion rand. Premier Alan Windey has defended the decision, saying communities cannot be stranded while government waits indefinitely for funding from national government. He says the decision was made to enable road repairs to continue without cutting into this year's existing budget.
5: We have to do this in the interests of our citizens. We've got to be able to get to work. We've got to be able to get the economy going, and we cannot wait for further delay.
2: And the Tygerberg Children's Choir has taken top honours at a global choral festival hosted in South Africa for the first time. The Summa Cum Laude International Festival is an annual music extravaganza for youth choirs, bands and orchestras. This year's installment of the event, which was founded in Austria, included groups from South Africa, Zimbabwe and Canada. Tygerberg Children's Choir chairperson Andrea Leuvener says they continue to fly South Africa's flag high on the global stage.
6: We've performed on some of the most recognized stages and to some of the most recognized figures in modern history, including Pope John Paul, Queen Elizabeth, Nelson Mandela, Bill Clinton, and the choir also performed at the inauguration of Thabo Mbeki. So we really call ourselves ambassadors in harmony.
2: She's praised the children for their dedication.
6: This is simply what we do all year round. We rehearse, we refine, and then we hold ourselves to a standard that's been built over almost 5 decades.
2: Taking a look at today's weather temperatures, Cape Town as well as Paarl and Langebaan will reach a high of 27 degrees. Highs of 25 is forecast for Worcester, 23 for Beaufort West, and Malmesbury can expect a warmer 28. The top story at this hour, two men have been arrested for public violence amidst protests at CPUT's Bellville campus.
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It's Omi with Cheerleader, and this is KFM 94.5. Thank you, Darren, Sherlyn, Sivs, and the team. They're back again tomorrow morning. And now it's me, Tracy Lang. Thursday morning has descended upon us. And guess what? After starting the week liquor late, we are already one day closer to the weekend. If that doesn't put a smile on your face, I don't know what will. Welcome to the show. I'm going to be with you till 12. In Cape Farms on Tygerberg Valley Road, there's an accident at Tygerberg Quarry. You can expect delays. There's traffic on the N2 incoming, and it's slow moving from Bunga Avenue. And you can expect delays from Platekloof Road on the N1 incoming. Then traffic slows down from Kromboom Road on the M5. Your next traffic update will be at 9:30.

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FM 94.5 on a very lekker Thursday morning. My name's Tracy Lang. Now, you know, on Thursdays, we have some fun with Throwback Thursday. And I wanted to know, in a voice note, to 082-945-0940, what memories do you have popping up when you hear this?

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0: On the N1 incoming, there's an accident in the right lane at Kubek Interchange. Traffic is backed up to Sable Road. In Cape Farms and O'Tigerberg, on Tigerberg Valley Road, there's an accident at Tigerberg Quarry. You can expect delays. And then traffic on the incoming is slow moving from Bunga Avenue. Your next traffic update will be at 10 o'clock. So I played you that very cool theme song from Simunye, SABC1, many, many years ago. And then I got this message.
8: Yeah, Simunye, we are one.
0: Oh, such good memories. Do you remember how all the presenters used to like create their own music videos of like a big song at the time? They were absolutely epic. Another one coming through saying, Tracy, oh man, this reminds me of my daddy and our life was just perfect. And we didn't have to worry about adulting. Ho ho, I hear you.
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0: Neon Dreams, it is Wanda on KFM 94.5. 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Then get ready as we reveal and celebrate the Cape's very best on Friday, the 21st of August. That is next Friday. 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

0: It's Adele on KUFM 94.5. So after having so much fun with Throwback Thursday and a couple of your memories, which I just loved, and still quite a few messages coming through. But like I said, it is Throwback Thursday, and that means our office anthems. We're going to take it back to the late 90s, early 2000s. What can I play for you? Voice notes only, please. 082-945-0940. And I'll get into it from 10 past 10.
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0: miss her music. Tasha Baxter's Fade to Black. And this is KFM 94.5 as we're heading to the second hour. Samba, One Direction, Sishi. And then we are getting ready to go back to Lekker High School days, particularly if you're a millennial. Ooh, we're going to have fun with the office anthems. But let's first check in on traffic. Not much to report on FW de Klerk Boulevard incoming. There's an accident at Lower Church. You can expect delays. And your next traffic update will be at 11. It's gone exactly 10 o'clock.
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4: Throwback Thursday edition of the office anthems basically means that through the songs that you request, you give me an idea of exactly what kind of high school years you had or exactly how old you are. Okay, I know for a fact we're going to dance along to this. Let's start here.
5: Morning, Tracy. This is Marine Shaw all the way from Secundum, Malanga. Would you please take me back to Avril Lavigne's girlfriend? Thank you.

0: It's the Rasmus and In the Shadows on KFM 94.5. So let me tell you about my memory of this song. It was released in 2006. And during this time, I was actually still working at a law firm. I was working at a law firm and I was registering bonds. Yeah, I was conveyancing secretary. And we used to listen to KFM in the office. And here's what's interesting about the entire story is that I remember Charmaine Noy joining the KFM lineup in 2006 and the song being big. Do you remember Charmaine Noy? She was incredible. She used to be on air in the afternoon just after Benito Vergatini. I mean, it's just such a throwback of note. And she would come on in the afternoon between 12 and 3 and she just had so much energy and she was lovely. And I cannot believe that that was kind of the time. Such a different time. At that point, I had no dreams of radio, media, anything like that. I was comfortably sitting and actually really good at my job. I'll tell you now, I was damn good at my job. I was fantastic and I loved it. And I realized even now, after having a conversation with someone yesterday saying, listen, any job can be taught. It really just is up to you how much effort you're willing to put in. And I'm an example of that because I learned and I put my everything in and I was good at that. And then I got into media and I think I'm all right. Point is, like 18 years later, here I still am. So yeah, great, great memories. Thank you so much for those songs. Your Eyewitness News is on the way next.
1: 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Here, we don't wait for life to come to us. 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
1: Nou vir vandag se weertemperature, Kaapstad kan uitsien na hoogtes van 27 grade, Lynsburg 24, Vredendal is 'n warmer 32 en Nuisna bereik hoogtes van 25 grade. 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

0: Max Moore's Getting Hot and Heavy on KFM 94.5. Now, I don't know if you know this, but we are currently in the thick of voting season. Yes, the KFM Best of the Cape Awards, powered by Yoko, called on the Cape to vote for the best sights, tastes and experiences. 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Sorry, I'm falling over my words, because I wanted to say there are only a few hours left, but there is only a few hours left. Here, I don't. Point is, there am. Okay? There's time left, but not a lot. Point is, we need to go and vote. And here's the thing. If you go and vote, you also stand a chance of winning your share of 10,000 Rand in cash. 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And then in the meantime, get ready to celebrate this place we call home. And that's happening next coming Friday, 21st of August, in the KFM Best of the Cape Awards. 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

0: The song was released in 1996. And what's interesting is that this band, this group, the Cardigans, they started as a jazz-leaning alternative rock band. But then this song became such a hit. And very briefly, though, they were pop icons. They do say that they are very grateful that it was only very brief. This is KUFM 94.5, still on the way before the end of the hour. Kenya Grace and Westlife.
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0: Westlife on KFM 94.5. Tracy Lang with you. We are going to check in on traffic next. Then we've got Beyonce, Cuff It, One Republic, Need Your Love, and Cyndi Lauper brings us Time After Time. On the elevated freeway incoming, there's an accident and the left lane is obstructed. You can expect delays. And then traffic is slow on the M3 South approaching Newlands Avenue. A reminder of the roadworks on Nelson Mandela Boulevard incoming in the right lane at Seoul Street. The time is now 10:58.
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0: Cindy Lauper on KFM 94.5. Now, you know, for the entire week already, I've been speaking about the Momentum She Owns Her Success Workshop Series. Now, this coming Saturday, it's going to be the 8th edition. I'm going to be the co-host alongside Rory Sang. She is incredible. It is my second time doing it, and I am so excited for it. They are just incredible speakers that they have that just shares their own experiences that you can learn from. And then there's just so many other questions and things that they answer that even you can just ask. Now, you can join in. It all happens in Joburg, but you can join in online. All you need to do is register now on momentum.co.za. I will actually be the one also managing everything going online. So I am excited about this. I'm heading to Joburg a little bit later on. And then the weekend in essence starts. It's going to be so, so exciting. Again, momentum.co.za.
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2: 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Sea Point Promenade and the bicycles, the e-scooters and all the like on that shared space. There's people for the bikes and there's people against the bikes. 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
2: What the city has introduced now, there's an 8 km/h speed limit. I just think you're overcomplicating this. 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But you've got your own lane. Brooklyn Bridge. It's one of those things to do as a tourist.
4: Yeah.
2: There's a bicycle lane and there's a walking lane. 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Get out! 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But it does create orders.
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0: know what's up. It is KFM 94.5. And I can also tell you this. If the KFM crew are out and about, you know things are happening. There's things up and down, wherever it is that they are finding themselves. So I'm catching up with them in the next 10 minutes. First up, though, your Eyewitness News next.
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11: Good morning, I'm Vanya Kluter-Collison. Police will continue to keep a close eye on CPUT campuses today. This follows protest action at the institution in recent days. Public order police were deployed to Bulwer campus last night, where more than 1,500 people staged a protest. And then long queues and early morning starts are among the frustrations facing grant recipients at the SASSA office in Khayelitsha. Social grant recipients say they are generally satisfied with the service they receive, but believe there is room for improvement. Okay, the case against 7 suspects accused of murdering rapper Keenan, a.k.a. Forbes, and businessman Tabelo Tibbs Motsoane has been postponed to 5 October for trial. The group appeared in the Durban High Court this morning. And the Tigerberg Children's Choir has taken top honours at a global choral festival hosted in South Africa for the first time. The Summa Cum Laude International Festival is an annual music extravaganza for youth choirs, bands and orchestras. Taking a look at today's weather temperatures, Cape Town as well as Paarl and Langebaan can all expect a high of 27 degrees. Highs of 25 is forecast for Worcester, 23 for Beaufort West and Malmesbury,

0: for most people, tiredness is not a sleep problem. It's an energy production problem. And those are two completely different things. Wait 90 minutes after waking up before your first caffeinated coffee. Your adrenal system will thank you.
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1: Now you know when the KFM crew hits the road, you know the Cape is about to get a whole lot more exciting. They are driven by Jator and they are hitting the streets and bringing those unbeatable KFM vibes. Of course, you can follow their journey on the hashtag Jator KFM crew. Adam, what is happening today?
2: Hello, Tracy. Well, Dylan and I are heading to Simonstown with the Jator Dashing today. And we have something very exciting called Scratch Patch Minerals and Cave Golf. It's in Simonstown, so it's a bit of a drive from the office side. But the drive there has been absolutely amazing, Tracy. Listen, the thing is just one of my favorite drives. And driving the Jator Dashing just makes it even better.
1: I can completely understand. I get it completely. That drive, particularly on a day like today, because it's feeling like summer outside, and now you're going to do all those things that we used to love doing as kids when our parents used to take us out. Oh, it's going to be lekker. Go and have fun with that, Adam. And don't forget, if you spot the KFM crew cruising around in their slick Jator rides, don't just drive by. Give them a big wave, a snap, a pic, and follow their journey on the hashtag Jator KFM crew.
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4: 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I want to protect the progress we've made here. I want our town to keep working for all, so I'm voting Democratic Alliance.
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Sam Smith, I'm not the only one, is how I say goodbye. Thank you so much for joining me. It's been a very lekker Thursday morning, and we do it again tomorrow from 9 to 12. Yes, I might be in Joburg, but I'll be broadcasting from our sister station in Johannesburg because we are getting ready for the Momentum She Owns a Success workshop series. It's going to be incredible. Again, register on momentum.co.za. I hope you have a very lekker afternoon, and Ibi's up next.

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3: The noon gun is just fine. You know what that means. It's time for you and I to hang out and have lunch together on KFM Lunch with your favorite lunch buddy, EB Inglis, up until 3 o'clock this afternoon. Welcome to it. And I said at the beginning of this very short week that because it's a short week, when you get to this point and you feel that the week is now getting long, even though it was a short week, Friday is going to come at you a lot sooner than you think. And look at that. It's just one more sleep and then it's going to be Friday. But welcome to it. And it's also a beautiful day today. Supposed to still technically be winter, but we're enjoying a summer's day today. What was it like in the late 20 degrees today? Or like 26, 27, 28, somewhere around there in the mother city today. And if you're enjoying some great weather wherever you are listening to KFM 94.5, we're going to enhance that with the music today because we're also going to have our Forgotten Gem at around about 20 to 2. And let me tell you, it's a classic. You're going to want to sing along to it. In fact, we should actually make it a lunchtime sing-along song someday soon as well. Plus, there's a double whammy, I've been told, for Billboard Bingo. And what's it going to be? We'll find out later. But first, let's see what's happening on those roads. Also, coming up in the first hour of the show, we need to check in with the KFM crew. If you missed out earlier on Tracy Lang's show, where they're going to be this afternoon, don't worry, we'll remind you at around about 20 to 1. In the meantime, though, the latest from EWN traffic that I can see is that traffic lights are faulty in Paro at Gilbasson Drive and Fuatreka Road, in Cape Farms at Sandown Road and Discovery Drive, in Kenwyn at Racecourse and Chaka Roads, and in Crossroads at Governor Mbeki and Stock Roads, and then roadworks on Nelson Mandela Boulevard incoming in the right lane at Searle Street and on the M3 South in the left lane at the N2. Anything else? 082-945-0940. 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
0: Oh, the clock is ticking. The clock is ticking. All right. 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Voting closes tonight at 7 p.m. sharp. 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

0: Lauryn Hill, Can't Take My Eyes Off You on KFM Lunch. And you know what movie I watched recently? I think I mentioned this before, but 10 Things I Hate About You, I think it was on Disney Plus. And I was so chuffed because I waited such a long time for it to be back on a streaming platform. And it is currently, and I had to rewatch it, 10 Things I Hate About You. Rest in peace, Heath Ledger. And then he also does like his own, but he does like a more classical rendition of that song when he tries to win over the girl in the stadium at the school sports grounds, and then the security guards try and catch him. So whenever I hear that song, even though it's the Lauryn Hill version, I keep thinking about that moment in the movie. 25 past 12, if you just popped in, this is KFM Lunch with me, EB Inglis. News is coming up next. Then I've got music for you from Alex Warren, Fever Dream, plus Janice and Liar Liar. And then we check in with the KFM crew driven by Jator, who's out and about at a place where you would think the kids would have fun, but the adults have as much fun, if not more, than the kids. And if you missed out on where they said they were going to be on Tracy Lang's show, don't worry, we'll remind you in the next 10 minutes.
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13: Goeiemiddag, ek is Karen Annel. 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
14: Police recovered heavy duty copper cables. Electrical infrastructure is estimated at R550,000.
13: Nou na die howe waar die staatshuis is gereed vir vandag se twee hoë profiel sake in die Durbanse Hooggeregshof. 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

0: Janice. Always got to wait for the giggle. And Liar Liar on KFM Lunch, almost 20 to 1. What's new with the crew? We'll find out next.
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0: So just in case you missed Adam earlier on Tracy's show, today they've made their way to the Scratch Patch, where there's something for everyone, from hunting for colorful gemstones and crystals to taking on the cave golf course. So, Dylan, what did you do first, the cave golf course or the gemstones and crystals?
8: Hey, Ibi, I think the signal is a bit bad where I am at.
0: Okay.
8: But from what it is that I can hone in what you asked, the one thing that caught my eye, right,
0: yes,
8: when I entered into the Scratch Patch place was actually the Scratch Patch section.
0: Okay.
8: Right, so they have a lot of things under one roof. They have a lot of things, right? It's not called Mineral World for nothing. So the one thing that caught my eye is the section where you get to like scratch and patch.
0: Oh, Dylan, we've lost you there for a second. Are you able to move around a little bit?
8: Okay, we'll move.
0: Okay, stop where you are right now because then I can hear you.
8: I'm here.
0: Okay, cool.
8: Okay, I'm here.
0: All right, so you said as you walk in, the first thing that caught your eye was the Scratch Patch itself. It's not called Mineral World for nothing, but what else?
8: So it's that, and then, of course, the mini golf section that is also here. 18-hole golf. But I'm not a golf person, as you can see, but it's so fun. It is so fun, nonetheless. And then you get to, of course, explore where the stones and the crystals are kind of being not mismanufactured, but just smoothened and cleansed, and just this whole section where you can, like a museum, basically, for you to look at all the different kind of gemstones and crystals. And I'm telling you, every one that you look at is just breathtaking.
0: Okay, and where and which gemstone? How many have you taken already home? Are you planning on taking home? You know, are there unusual ones? That, how many are your pockets full? Did you bring a bag? What's the deal?
8: Listen, that's a crime. So you can't easily fill your pockets full of them. But but But of course, with Quality Control, they do give you a packet that you get to pick your best gemstones and you get to place them in the bag. So my bag is quite heavy.
9: Okay.
8: It's like, you know, can you, like, it's just heavy with the amazing gemstones that I get to pick. And the one thing, the one stone, other things, where not one is amazing. All of them is amazing.
9: Okay, I see. All right, now, coming back to the golf, because you said that you are not really a golf person, and it says cave golf. So I'm guessing that the course itself is a little unusual because of the cave. Am I correct in saying that? Oh, Dylan, we lost you again there. Dylan?
8: Yes, as you're saying, Ibi.
9: Oh, yeah. Now, we lost you there for a second. I just wanted to know, is it called the Cave Golf because it is the course is a little unusual and it involves caves? What's the deal?
8: Oh yes, 100% it is. You can have a look on our socials later. We will post all about it. You're actually in caves.
9: Okay.
8: You're actually kind of walking, bending.
9: Oh, Dylan, you know what? We're going to have to leave it there. Dylan, we're going to have to leave it there because the signal is breaking up very, very badly. But just like you said, if you want to check out their adventures on the socials and you can see exactly what they experienced at the Scratch Patch, then what you need to do is go to our socials at KFMZA, either Instagram or Facebook. Use the hashtag JatalKFMCrew and see how they enjoyed the Scratch Patch. And maybe you can see who between the two of them, Dylan and Adam, who actually won that round of golf? Because sometimes you can say, I'm not a golf person, but then you win because of beginner's luck. I know that has helped. That has happened to me quite a few times. But let's get back to the music. Here's Lola Young now and Messy.

0: And it's just taking me back now to his live show here when he was down here, and hearing him perform that live was absolutely amazing. Brian Adams on KFM Lunch with Everything I Do It For You. Now, coming up just after 1 o'clock, are electric and hybrid vehicles within reach for South Africans? 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That's coming up just after 1 o'clock.
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0: Jimmy Nevis and Secret Lovers on KFM Lunch. A lot more has happened since our last update an hour ago. There is a stationary vehicle on the N2 outbound at Browning Road. The left lane is obstructed. Then also congestion and delays on the N1 inbound at the track check. And then traffic lights faulty in Parow at Hilbason Drive and Fourchecker Road, in Cape Farms at Sandown Road and Discovery Drive, and in Crossroads at Governor Benke and Stock Roads. Finally, roadworks on Nelson Mandela Boulevard incoming in the right lane at Seoul Street, and on the M3 south in the left lane at the N2. If there's something that I might have missed, let me know on 082-945-0940, and we'll have our next update in an hour.
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2: It's always amazing being here, and good afternoon to the listeners too.
0: We've learned so much in the past few weeks from your expert advice, Mzwandile. And another one that came up was when it comes to new energy vehicles, all right? We see EVs and NEVs and all of these different ones. So are new energy vehicles really becoming affordable for ordinary South Africans?
2: Yes, certainly. They are becoming more affordable. And one of the biggest reasons is that South Africa is now seeing a broader range of entry-level electric vehicles than it did a few years ago. Models such as the Geely E2 are among the country's more affordable EV options, helping to bring electric mobility closer to buyers. That said, though, affordability should not be judged only by the purchase price. Very importantly, while many NEVs still cost more upfront than, you know, if you compare that to petrol vehicles, the cost, the total cost of ownership can be lower over time. So electricity is generally cheaper than fuel on per kilometer basis, and NEVs have fewer moving parts, which can reduce maintenance cost.
0: Okay, that's very interesting. That's a very interesting perspective. I didn't actually think of it that way. I was just thinking about the fuel cost, but also mentioning the maintenance aspect. That's very important to consider. Now, there are various NEVs available. There are hybrids, a plug-in hybrid, fully electric vehicles. Yeah. How do I know which new energy vehicle is going to be right for me?
2: Yeah, good question. I think, importantly, start by considering your daily routine, right? And how often you travel long distance, whether you have access to charging, and again, your budget. If you mainly drive in the city, you know, a full electric vehicle may suit your needs. And if you frequently travel long distance or aren't ready to really rely on charging infrastructure, a hybrid or plug-in hybrid may be a more practical option for you. Yeah.
0: Yeah, that is also very important, that the whole distance thing, because, you know, if the electricity, the battery runs down, I can switch over to petrol and then I'll still be okay.
2: Of course.
0: Yeah, very, very smart. Mzwandile Mazive, these past few weeks have been absolutely fantastic. Thank you so much for taking the time out each week to chat to us about these very important questions.
2: Thank you, and allowing me just to come and share some knowledge and make a difference.
0: It is only a pleasure. Now, do you remember the first time you rode a bike, someone running beside you, holding onto the seat and then letting go? 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

0: Jess Glynn and Hold My Hand on KFM Lunchroom's Half Past One. News is next, then John Legend, Pussycat Dolls, and this week's Forgotten Gem.
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7: Good afternoon, I'm Karen Ann Null. The MK party says the Constitutional Court's latest ruling on the impeachment process against President Cyril Ramaphosa shows that those in power are not being held accountable. The court has refused opposition parties permission to appeal a High Court order that has put public hearings into the Section 89 inquiry on hold. The inquiry is looking into whether Ramaphosa broke the law in connection with the theft of US dollars from his Palapala farm in 2020. The EFF says it is concerned that the courts are weakening Parliament's role in holding the president

0: for most people, tiredness is not a sleep problem. It's an energy production problem. And those are two completely different things. Wait 90 minutes after waking up before your first caffeinated coffee. Your adrenal system will thank you.
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2: 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Recapping your top story at this hour, the MK party says the Constitutional Court's latest ruling on the impeachment process against President Cyril Ramaphosa shows that those in power are not being held accountable.
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0: Pussycat Dolls, stick with you on KFM Lunch 20 to 2. And coming up next, this week's Forgotten Gem, one that you're going to want to sing along to.
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0: And it is time for our Forgotten Gem, that musical throwback, a song that you might not have heard in a while on the radio. And, you know, it's not unheard of when one member of a group decides to go solo. In some rare cases, like Bulb of DeVoe, where three members actually broke away from the original New Edition to form their own thing. But it's not often that you hear of two of the lead singers breaking away from a group and then forming their own duo. But that was the case for the Haley brothers, Casey and JoJo. And after they broke away from Jodeci, they actually released some really, really cool songs together that was a little different from what they did with Jodeci. It was a more mature sound, a more crossover sound that could move into the pop genre as well. And maybe that is why this song that I'm about to play you topped the US Billboard Hot 100 for 3 consecutive weeks. And the song, I Didn't Know, was written by JoJo for his daughter. And it was meant for somebody else. But then they decided to keep it for themselves. And I'm glad that they did that. I'm talking about All My Life. And that is this week's Forgotten Gem, Casey and JoJo, All My Life.

0: Casey and JoJo. All My Life. On KFM Lunch Today's Forgotten Gem. And Sharon, very important question that you asked, because I mentioned this when I was throwing forward to that song, and I'm thinking the same thing that you're thinking, because she asked, have you used this for the lunchtime sing-along? I don't think I have. And I think that should be the one to do on Monday. So what do you say? Casey and JoJo, All My Life for the lunchtime sing-along Monday afternoon? Let's do it.
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0: tonight.
1: Train and Hey Soul Sister on KFM Lunch. Now, that song I definitely remember us doing for the lunchtime sing-along. And a few minutes ago, we had Casey and JoJo All My Life for the Forgotten Gem, that musical throwback. And Graham sent us a WhatsApp in all caps saying, EB, I'm absolutely shocked. I can't believe that that song is 28 years old. Yeah, Casey and JoJo. Yeah, 1998. So there you go. And it's definitely going to be a lunchtime sing-along song on Monday. So, Francois, you said that you're going to sing that song from beginning all the way to the end. So I'm looking forward to that. Now, if you haven't voted in the KFM Best of the Cape Awards powered by Yoko yet, this is your final call. 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And by voting, you could also win your share of 10,000 Rand in cash. 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Then get ready as we reveal and celebrate the Cape's very best on Friday the 21st of August. 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The latest from EWN Traffic says that on the N2 inbound at Airport Approach, there's a vehicle broken down in the left lane. There's also a stationary vehicle on the N2 outbound at Browning Road. The left lane is obstructed there. Then congestion and delays on the N1 inbound at the truck check. Traffic lights faulty in Paro at Hilbasson Drive and Voortrekker Road, as well as in Cape Farms at Sandown Road and Discovery Drive, and in Crossroads at Governor Mbeki and Stock Roads. Finally, roadworks on Nelson Mandela Boulevard incoming in the right lane at Soul Street and on the M3 south in the left lane at the N2. Anything else? 082-945-0940.
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1: And I mentioned at the beginning of the show that today there's going to be a double whammy, which means same artist, but two songs, two former Billboard number one songs from the same year. So you're going to get three clues today. First clue, still about the artist. Second and third clues pertain to those two different songs. Okay, you'll get clue number one now and both clues number two and three just before news at 2:30. So let's get into clue number one this afternoon.
2: Clue number one.
1: And of course, once you've gathered all three clues, you WhatsApp the artist and both song titles to 082-945-0940. Clue number one, this is what it says. In 1996, she played Julia Coleman Biggs in The Preacher's Wife. Okay? In 1996, she played Julia Coleman Biggs in The Preacher's Wife. That is clue number one. Which artist is that? That also apparently has some acting chops. Okay, that's clue number one. Like I said, clues number two and three just before news. But back to the music, Taylor Swift.

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0: and I'm living, so we turning up. Yeah, we turning it up.
1: Ariana Grande, No Tears Left to Cry on KFM Lunch, almost 2:30. Before we get to news, you need clue number 2 and number 3 for this afternoon's Billboard Bingo, because it's a double whammy. One artist, two former Billboard number one songs from the same year. Looking at some of the answers that you've brought through for clue number 1, which is about the artist, and I can say that it is not Janet Jackson. Okay, it is not Janet Jackson. But let's get into clue number 2, the first song.
2: Clue number 2.
1: Okay, clue number 2. This is about one of the songs. The clue says, when feelings take control. Okay, when feelings take control. That is clue number 2, and that's for song number 1. Okay, when feelings take control. Okay, what does that mean? For one of the songs. Now let's get to clue number 3.
2: Clue number 3.
1: Okay, clue number 3. This is about the second song. And it says here, name the place bruised souls find refuge. What a cryptic clue. Okay, name the place bruised souls find refuge. Wow. That is clue number 3, and that's about the second song. Okay, so now that you have all 3 clues, I need you to WhatsApp the artist plus both song titles to 082-945-0940. You could be this afternoon's Billboard Bingo boss. Good luck.
3: This advert is paid for by the political party concerned.
4: You know, this morning I was talking to my sister in Joburg. 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Yo, I couldn't believe it. 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It might not be perfect, but things do work here. If something's broken, someone in charge is working on fixing it. 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I want to protect the progress we've made here. I want our town to keep working for all, so I'm voting Democratic Alliance.
3: This advert was paid for by the political party concerned.
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0: Monarch and Panorama on KFM Lunch. 19 minutes to 3 before we get to who is going to be this afternoon's Billboard Bingo Boss. Let's have a look at some of your answers that have come through for clues number 2 and 3, the two song titles. I can say that it is not How Will I Know. It is not I Want to Dance with Somebody. It is not My Love is Your Love. It is not Heartbreak Hotel, although Very good guess where that is concerned. It is not Hold On, Help Is On The Way. It is not I Believe In Me And You. And it is not When Love Takes Over. But we'll find out the correct answers after this.
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0: And before we get to this afternoon's potential Billboard Bingo Boss, it is not Beyonce. That was another answer that came through. And I can also say that it is not Greatest Love of All. I think we've had Greatest Love of All already on Billboard Bingo. So it can't be that one because there are no repeats. But let's see if Shabir in Kensington has got it this afternoon. Shabir, how's it going, sir?
9: Hey, like, and you, Ibi?
0: I'm good, man. In the States. Yeah, Shabir from the
9: States.
0: In
9: the States, yes.
0: All right, so let's see how close you got this afternoon. Let's start with clue number one. This is about the artist of this former, or this two former Billboard number one songs. In 1996, she played Julia Coleman Biggs in The Preacher's Wife. So who is that artist, Shabir?
9: That would be Whitney Houston.
0: Whitney Houston. And then clues number 2 and 3. Let's start with clue number 2. This is for the one song. The clue was When Feelings Take Control. What song did you say, Shabir?
9: So Emotional.
0: So Emotional. And then clue number 3. This is for the second song. Name the place bruised souls find refuge. What song is that, Shabir?
9: Where Do Broken Hearts Go.
0: Hey.
10: Bingo.
0: Bingo. You got it, sir. Spot on. Well done, man. So who do you want to say hi to this afternoon?
9: So firstly, to my friend Kashifa, I'm hoping she's listening, and then to all the staff at Shell Garage in 18th Avenue, Kensington.
0: Hey.
9: They deserve that shout out.
0: Oh, that is awesome. Thank you so much, Shabir, for playing along. You have yourself a wonderful afternoon. You, sir, are today's Billboard Bingo boss.
9: Thanks, Ebi.
0: All right, yeah, man. Have a lekker one. And here it is, the first one. This was number one for 1 week in Jan of 1988. And so emotional.

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1: And this is the other number one. It was number one for 2 weeks in April of the same year, 1988. Whitney Houston and Where Do Broken Hearts Go on KFM.

0: Number one. For 2 weeks. In April of 1988, Where Do Broken Hearts Go from Whitney Houston, and before that, So Emotional, that spent 1 week at number one in Jan of the same year. And that was our Billboard Bingo for this afternoon, and our Billboard Bingo boss, Shabir, out in Kensington. That is it from me. Back again tomorrow for the Friday edition of KFM Lunch. You're going to get a brand new Friday Fast Track. There's also going to be all my recommendations as to what you can watch this weekend on the streaming platforms and at the big screen, and another Billboard Bingo, and just some lekker music to open the gates of the weekend to for this very, very short week that we enjoyed. But a Friday is always welcome. So I'll be back again tomorrow, 12 to 3. In the meantime, I'll squeeze in Jesse Clegg before the Flash Drive takes you home.
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1: 94.5. And of course, it's just gone 3 o'clock. Welcome to it. This is The Flash Drive. My name is Mitch Matyana. I'm in for call all the way till 7 p.m. And of course, I'm not alone. 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
2: Hey.
1: How you doing, family?
2: Oh, I'm good. All the better now that you're here.
1: Come on now. It feels good to be here. Yo, this weather, first and foremost, Cape Town, what's going on? This should be on the weekend.
2: Isn't this winter?
1: Exactly. Why is it so warm and why is it on a Thursday? This was Saturday or Sunday. Then we can be out and about, you know what I mean, in these streets.
2: Yeah, it's a week night, it's a school night.
1: It's crazy.
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1: As always, lots happening on the show, we've got lots to discuss. 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And we're going to make sure that your Thursday is a goodie with the most music to make you feel great.

0: It's the Flash Drive on KFM 94.5, 10 minutes past 3. It's Ellie Goulding. It's called Burn. My name is Mitch Matyana. 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
1: On the N2 inbound at airport approach, there's currently a vehicle that's broken down in the left lane. Some congestion and delays on the N1 inbound at the truck check. The M3 south is backed up between UCT and Clipper Road. On Nelson Mandela Boulevard, traffic slows down at Browning Road. And there are some roadworks on Nelson Mandela Boulevard incoming in the right lane at Searle Street and on the M3 south in the left lane at the N2. My name is Cassidy Nicholson. If there's anything else you want to add, let me know on the WhatsApp line. That's 082-945-0940.

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0: It's Crazy White Boy, What You Do To Me. 20 minutes past three. It's the Flash Drive. Mitch Matyana in for Carl. Of course, I'm not alone. Cassidy is hanging out with me. Now, as you know, every woman has something she'd love to tell her younger self. And we want to hear yours. Cass, what's yours?
1: Well, I mean, I had mentioned it earlier on this week, but you weren't here. So I feel like it was something along the lines of stop letting your mother cut your fringe.
0: Ooh, why?
1: Because, well, my mom used to cut my hair. I have no idea what it was about kids my age and their mothers, but every mother thought that she was a part-time hairdresser.
0: Okay.
1: And I'm looking back at the photos, and I was like, yep, this is when the insecurities happened.
0: Okay.
1: Because not only did I have a cow's lick, so naturally it wasn't going to work, but it's like the hair on the one side is longer, the fringe is like jagged in the middle. I'm like, no, man, this is why I built so much character at the age of three.
0: So was it around eight, three?
1: No, my mom was cutting my hair the moment I came out the womb.
0: Oh, is it?
1: Rumor has it I was born and then she asked the doctor if he has hair cutting scissors. You know what I mean?
0: No, let's just give Cassidy a fade. Not even a little off the top. No. Just cut her thing.
1: Yeah, exactly. So stop letting your mom come to your hair with scissors.
0: Listen, give yours in 082-945-0940. One piece of advice and you could stand a chance of winning 2,500 Rand in Clicks Club Card cashback. And if you did that, send the keyword Clicks, your name and ID number. I could be calling you next.
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3: 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All right.
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1: On the N2 inbound at Airport Approach, there's currently a vehicle that's broken down in the left lane. Some traffic lights are faulty in Paro at Geel Basson Drive and Four Trekker Road, in Cape Farms at Sandown Road and Discovery Drive, and in Crossroads at Governor Mbeki Road and Stock Road. On the N1 outbound, it's congested by Century City. The M3 South is backed up between UCT and Clipper Road. And on Nelson Mandela Boulevard outbound, traffic slows down from Rudderblum Road. And some roadworks on Nelson Mandela Boulevard incoming in the right lane at Searle Street. My name is Cassidy Nicholson. If there's anything else you want to update me on, let me know on the WhatsApp line. That's 082-945-0940.
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0: It's Mama Celine. You had to be there. Stuart Little. Do you remember? Yeah. That is the movie that song is from.
1: Stuart Little. Unlocked a memory there, Mitch.
0: Yo, movie soundtracks, I think she's unbeaten. You've got Titanic and Stuart Little. What? Yo,
1: is that,
0: Mama Celine.
1: Is that your thing of like unbeatable?
0: Unbeatable. I mean, everyone loves Stuart Little.
1: No, of course.
0: And then you got like the greatest James Cameron. Okay, Avatar could argue. But I mean, Titanic.
1: No, listen.
0: You
1: I get
0: had
1: it.
0: To be there. Yo, what a time. My heart is full, hey? When I hear Celine, woo, I just want to smile.
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3: I'm good, thanks, Mitch and Cassidy. Nice to chat to you.
1: How's it?
0: So what is your piece of advice that you wish you could tell your younger self?
3: Well, when I was younger, I always used to think I had to have it all figured out.
0: Mm.
3: I used to think, I need to know what's going on. I remember sitting in math. I hated math.
0: Same.
3: And I would be too scared to ask the teacher for a question in case I looked dumb.
0: Yeah.
3: And nobody else was asking. I wish I could go back to myself and say, ask that question. Mm. It's the only way you're going to learn. Otherwise, you get left behind. So that would be my advice. Don't be scared. Ask questions and how you learn in life. You don't have to have it all figured out.
0: Come on.
3: We're here to learn.
0: Come on.
3: That would be my advice.
0: I love that, Queen. And of course, for sharing that, congratulations. R2,500 in Clix Club Card Cashback. 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
3: Thank you so much.
0: There we go. Come on now. Now, when you get
3: I
0: to
3: did
0: the,
3: it. I was brave.
0: Look at you. You put yourself forward and you want something cool. That's all you need to do is just take that step forward.
3: Thank
0: and
3: you.
0: Who knows what's on the other side of that beautiful door.
3: Thank you so much.
0: Sonia.
3: Thank you, Clix.
0: Hey,
3: KFM.
0: It's a pleasure. 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
4: Good afternoon, I'm Karen Ann Null. CPUT says calm appears to have returned to its campuses after a week of violent student protests. The unrest left several people injured, caused infrastructure damage, and led to the arrest of at least 2 students. Police were deployed to several campuses, including Bellville, where rubber bullets were fired to disperse protesters. CPUT's council has since decided to withdraw its proposed 2020 civil financial recovery plan, the main issue behind the protests. The Nafees Modak trial has been delayed after accused number 5, Riyad Hassan, said he was still ill. Earlier today, Judge Robert Henney subpoenaed a Portsmouth prisoners to clarify whether Hassan is fit to attend court. And live streaming service Twitch has been criticized by users after it emerged the popular streaming platform allowed the content to be used to train Amazon's artificial intelligence models. Amazon owns Twitch and is setting allowing Amazon to take data generated by creators and audiences to train AI is turned on by default. Head of community at

0: reaching the high teens at mid-20s. Cape Town is expected to reach a high of 18 degrees, Ceres 21, Vredendal 22, and Knysna is a sunny 27. Recapping your top story at this hour, CPUT says calm appears to have returned to its campuses after a week of violent student protests.
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0: all the way from Neisner, Chazzard's called Golden Crown, right here on KFM 94.5. Welcome to it. This is The Flash Drive. My name is Mitch Magnana, in for Carl. Of course, Cassidy's still hanging out with me. So a few weeks ago, Cassidy, I was at a friend's daughter's birthday party. I was trying to think, wait, why was I there?
1: Yeah.
0: And she just turned two.
1: Okay.
0: So it was like a little cute, little cool situation. And I was like, yeah, this is so fun.
1: Right.
0: Baby walking around and stuff. And then she started opening presents. And she saw this Bluey toy. Kid went crazy.
1: As she should.
0: Yo, Bluey's got the streets, in case you didn't know.
1: Yeah.
0: Miss Rachel and Bluey, wow. Incredible numbers.
1: In a chokehold, right?
0: In a chokehold. Kids love them.
1: Yeah.
0: So she was going crazy. And I saw, like, behind her, there was this little weirdly shaped present. And I was like, what is that? And I was looking at it for quite some time. And I was like, oh, I know what it is. So I told my friend, I was like, yo, tell your daughter to open that gift. And he was like, what is it? I was like, yo, open that gift. And then the little girl walked across. She teared this whole thing up, throwing all the papers around. And guess what it was? It was a plastic scooter. I'm talking about those ones that make a noise.
1: The black one.
0: The black ones, but hers was pink. Well, you have to push with your legs. Oh,
1: and that's a coming of age.
0: Listen, I saw his face because he knew the noise pollution that's about to come from that scooter. And I feel like parents need to tell their kids, just to prepare themselves for life, that you have to send the scooter for service.
1: Yes. Okay.
0: So
1: that's funny.
0: Give your kid a break. Just be like, and I said to him, I was like, yo, just tell your daughter after the week, but like, oh no, the scooter has to go into for service. We need to check the wheels, bada, bada, bada, and then bring him out when you're ready again.
1: I feel like, Mitch, that's a very non-kid having thing of you to say. Like, have you ever tried reasoning with a child?
0: No, like, I haven't.
1: Listen, it needs to go for a service. They will cry that toy right back into their hands.
0: Yeah.
1: Do you know what I mean? I hear you, and it's like, set them up for life.
0: You know, set them up for life.
1: But as a 5-year-old, we don't reason.
0: Yeah.
1: Like, don't make me hold my breath.
0: But
1: do you know what I'm saying?
0: I felt the pain for him. As soon as I saw that scooter, I was like, yo, good luck.
1: Right.
0: Because those, that, and then there's a liquor passage there. I can see Tokyo Drift, Fast and the Furious.
1: But I think that's just something that you have to, like, you know, make do with. But also, I've been privy to those things when people go to, like, parties and it's kids' parties. Absolutely. And it's kind of like, you know, you really know how your friends feel about you based on the gift they give your kids. Do you know what I mean?
0: Preach.
1: Like, what? Okay, cool. You got her slime.
0: Yeah.
1: Fine. But, like, what? Why would you get her a gift with buttons? You know what I mean?
0: Yo, parents, quick one, real quick. Please let me know. 082-945-0940. The toys you're avoiding. Because I want to hear this. Because this could be interesting. Or maybe you've had a scary situation with said toy. Let me know on WhatsApp right now. And of course, coming up, we got traffic. EWN. Traffic with a pick and pay. What has four wheels and is driven by a champion? Your pick and pay trolley. Shop like a champion so you can eat like one too.
1: An accident at Durban Road and the N1 inbound ramp. One lane is currently obstructed, and on the N2 inbound at airport approach, there's a vehicle that's broken down in the left lane. Some traffic lights are faulty in Cape Town this afternoon, so if you do see one, just treat it as a four-way stop. And roadworks on Nelson Mandela Boulevard incoming in the right lane at Searle Street. My name is Cassidy Nicholson. If there's anything else you want to update me on, feel free to do so on the WhatsApp line. That's 082-945-0940.
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0: It's our guy, Matthew Mole. It's called Autumn, right here on the Flash Drive and KFM 94.5. Parents, quick one, all right? Us, Cassidy and myself, are uncle and aunts. We don't have kids just yet. So we are in those stages where we're buying, you know, presents for friends that have kids. And sometimes we buy the wrong thing. So help us out here. What is a toy or something that is a no-go when it comes to your child? I mean, what is yours? What's the no-go? What's the thing that your friends can't buy for your kids?
1: Slime. I know Cassidy said great friends buy slime. They don't. Slime is horrible. From the devil himself.
2: No, I was just saying it's a quiet gift. Me, personally, don't do slime. Don't come at me with those sticky hands. That, like, you know, but I'm just saying it's quiet. That's all.
0: What's the problem with the slime?
1: It's quiet when your child is playing with it, but yeah, when you need to try and get it out of their clothes or out of the bedding, you can't get it out. It physically cannot be removed from clothing items.
0: Oh.
1: So I would rather take a thing with a button that you can remove a battery.
2: Right.
0: Okay.
2: And they always want to play with the slime when you buy that brand new fluffy blanket. And now you're just you're picking it out of the foot.
1: And you can't get it out. It's like it infuses into the fabric.
2: Yeah.
1: And it goes rock hard.
0: Yeah.
1: And you cannot get it removed with bicarb, with boiling water,
0: nothing,
1: with vinegar. Nothing takes it out. That's ruined.
0: That is hecked. Okay. We're gonna note that down. Thank you very much for sharing, yeah?
1: Thank you. Have a lucky day.
0: You too, Queen. Mark, how about you? What is a no-go? What is it?
3: Mitch, battery-operated toys.
0: Come on, a little drift car there with some AAA batteries in the car. Go zoom in the lounge.
3: Go zoom in the lounge. Goes for 10 minutes. Battery's flat. You need to replace it. If you look in the cupboard, you don't have any batteries left.
0: Then it's the panic, eh?
2: So
3: that's
2: wait.
3: That's the panic. And you don't want to freak the child out either. So you've got to make sure that you've got spare batteries.
0: Yeah.
2: So you're saying that you don't want battery-operated toys, or you do?
3: No, please. No, thank you.
0: Also, it's another expense for you as well, right?
3: Exactly. The child's not paying for it.
2: And on top of it, the worst thing is you come home one day and you're like, you just want to chill in front of the TV. Boom, remote's not working. Why?
3: Exactly.
2: Because Timmy found out that the remote had batteries.
3: And another thing to add to it.
0: Yeah.
3: Now all these toys nowadays have got sound going with it. Take the sound away because we don't need it. Us adults don't need it. Maybe the kids do, but the adults don't.
0: You don't want to hear a little V8 engine.
3: No, please, it's not that. They play these funny melodies that don't make sense.
0: Oh, yes,
2: that is true. That is true.
0: All right. Okay, we're gonna jot that one down as well. Thank you very much for sharing, Mark. Have a good one, yeah?
3: Pleasure. Thanks, have a good one.
0: Thank you. Yo, parents, this is a safe space. We've opened it for you. Keep sharing. 082-945-0940.
2: I just wonder, though, with the way that things are going and people being so, like, environmentally conscious, do you not think there's going to be a day where toys are going to be solar-powered? You know what I mean? So it's like the batteries have no conversation here.
0: Yeah.
2: The toy's just outside charging.
0: That's actually...
2: Do you know what I mean?
0: Mommy, can I put the car outside in the sun? Just put the car on the roof, Mommy, so I can charge. That's going to happen.
2: I'm telling you, that's the way we're going. And then we can't just go, ooh, batteries are up. Then what do we do?
0: Yeah.
2: Got to think of a contingency plan.
0: Oh, parents, jump in right now. Send it through on WhatsApp.
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0: 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It's called Material Lover, KFM 94.5. Mitch Makiana in for Carl right here on the flash drive. Parents, this is a safe space for you to let us know what are the toys that your friends and family need to avoid. We don't want the kiddies to be playing with those. 082-945-0940. Got a message that came through saying, hey, Mitch, I bought my nephew a fish tank. My sister wasn't happy because guess who must feed the fish and clean the tank? Hectic. Nah, that's rude, though. If you're my sibling, you're coming. Once a week, you're coming over.
1: Yeah,
0: you must clean
1: right?
0: It. No way.
1: It's like you get someone a puppy without
0: exactly.
1: Their permission.
0: Yeah.
1: It's like, why did you give me another child?
0: No, I don't like that.
1: You're getting triggered.
2: Mitch, the toy that I'm avoiding would definitely be the vuvuzela. We went to someone's house one day and my daughter was blowing that thing like my copas.
0: Listen, some European countries still hate us for 2010.
1: Well, I want you to know that... The vuvuzela, right?
0: Yeah.
1: We have to remember its origins. The recorder.
0: Ooh.
1: Vuvuzela could run.
0: Did you also have a recorder growing up?
1: My mom is cleaning out her house.
0: Yeah.
1: And I went there the other night. My recorder is sitting on the table.
0: No way.
1: And
0: ways.
1: She was like, I'm not getting rid of this. And then I was just like, yo, me and the recorder back in my prime.
0: Oh, what a time. Listen, early on, I mentioned something about those plastic scooters. JP said this.
3: KFM team.
0: What's up?
3: Very nice to hear you on air. I've got a tip for all those little bicycles or black plastic scooters.
0: Yeah.
3: Whatever you want to call it. You cut a bicycle tube in a ring.
0: Yeah.
3: And you wrap that around the wheel.
0: Okay.
3: It softens everything.
0: Okay.
3: Cheap and cheerful. Everybody happy.
0: Okay.
1: Hack.
0: Now we know. Now you must go find a bicycle. Now you must find a tube. This is now you're creating more expenses for me.
1: More admin.
0: I'm the parent here. Now I must just keep buying more things to make my life easier. Come on, guys. Let's get more creative with those gifts. Parents, thank you so much. We're going to put a list together and we're going to put it out to the community so they know. All right. It's all about you and we're here looking after you.
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5: SASSA staff sound the alarm and new police boss targets community distrust. Good afternoon. I'm Karen Ann Nell. SASSA staff at the Bellville office have accused management of failing them, saying understaffing, a shortage of equipment and lack of support are hurting services to vulnerable grant beneficiaries. Social Development Minister Dina Pule visited the Bellville and Khayelitsha offices today to get first-hand experience of the challenges facing staff and grant recipients. Ntuthuzelo Nene was there.
6: SASSA staff at the Bellville office said the challenges go beyond long queues, with some accusing management of responding only to their needs when senior officials are around. SASSA staff member Kenneth Clarkson says the lack of support is affecting the service provided to people who depend on social grants.
7: We can't give the service today for our client and then tomorrow we make this fail. Because we're failing them. Because we're pretending to you. And I can't pretend.
6: Pule assured the workers that SASSA management will address their concerns. Ntuthuzelo Nene, Eyewitness News in Bellville.
5: The Western Cape's new police commissioner has highlighted distrust between communities and police as something that needs urgent attention. Recently, this problem has been highlighted in Capricorn after a resident died at the Musenberg police station. While not commenting on this specific incident, Commissioner Sizakele Diante has today addressed the issue in general.
8: That will always keep us awake because it's one of the aspects that as the organization, we are working on in terms of we have to build that trust. Also, the Western Cape Provincial Commissioner, I have to ensure that we are building the trust. But in order to build the trust, we need to be closer to the community.
5: And in Greece, authorities in Athens have stepped up fumigation as the country's State Health Administration reported an increase in West Nile virus infections. The infections have claimed 9 lives so far, with a further 45 new cases of the mosquito-borne virus recorded over the past week. The number of total infections now sits at 110 from the beginning of the year. Weather-wise, we're expecting a partly cloudy day tomorrow. Cape Town is expected to reach a high of 18 degrees, Ceres 21, Vredendal 22, and Knysna is a sunny 27. Recapping your top story at this hour, SASSA staff at the Bellville office have accused management of failing them, saying understaffing, a shortage of equipment and lack of support are hurting services to vulnerable grant beneficiaries.
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0: It's Craig David. It's called 7 Days, 10 minutes past four. This is the Flash Drive on KFM 94.5. Mitch McKenna in for Carl Wacy. Now, as you know, the KFM Best of the Cape Awards, powered by Yoko, has called you to come through to vote for the best sights, tastes, and experiences. As you know, we've got 30 categories and we've got our finalists, which is up. So, Cassidy, for me personally, I've always used the Best of the Cape as like a guide to do things in the city. Because, yeah, you know, you've got those moments with people who are coming outside the city and go, yo, where can I go? What can we do? I always, boom, primemediaplus.com. Best of the Cape, and I'm like, okay, cool. Here's a cool coffee shop voted by our people. Mm-hmm. Let's go check it out.
1: It's also a great way, because I was chatting to someone recently, and yeah, they're like, their favorite pizza place, and then they mentioned the name, and it's actually one of the old, like, the Best of the Cape winners.
0: Come on,
1: and it's like, you know what I'm saying? It's like this reputable, like, it's not just me, yeah, that thinks it's good. It's like, it's actually good. You know what I'm saying? So it's a great way of also having your recommendations be validated.
0: Absolutely.
1: You know?
0: Listen, I live in the southern suburbs in Kenilworth, and I drove from Kenilworth all the way to Somerset West for one of the Best of the Cape winners.
1: Yeah.
0: Because I wanted to try mate. Have you heard of mate?
1: No.
0: It's the Argentinian tea. Did you see the Argentinian footballers? Well, Messi. You see Messi walk out before a game. He has this little cylinder thing with a straw that peeks out.
1: Mm.
0: It's called mate. It's like a herbal little tea thing. And there's a certain way you drink it. And I always wanted to try it. So it was one of the Best of the Cape winners. Went out there, tried it. Did not develop Messi's football skills.
1: Only Messi can have Messi's football skills.
0: But the taste, though, was really cool.
1: Okay.
0: And they had like all these savories and sweets and stuff like that. It was very awesome. Again, because of Best of the Cape.
1: And there is something to it, like if you go and vote, right?
0: Absolutely. I mean, if you do vote, you stand a chance of winning 10,000 rand.
1: Sorry, what?
0: Your share of 10,000 rand. How class?
1: That's not even a rand situation. That's a ronce. Because you know, when we're talking cash, we're talking ronce.
0: Yo, listen, in this economy, this will come in clutch. Primemediaplus.com is where you need to go now to vote for your favorites. And also, here's a little hack. All right. If you WhatsApp best to 082-945-0940, what we'll do is we'll send you a shortcut link. Because you know, some people don't want to leave WhatsApp.
1: No, for sure.
0: So you can just go out there and you can vote and do your thing. But remember, voting closes tonight, 7 p.m. sharp.
1: Mm, exactly.
0: All right? And then we're going to close it. So make sure you come through, you vote for all your favorites. In the meantime, also get ready to celebrate this place called home. Because on Friday, the 21st of August, the KFM Best of the Cape Awards will be happening, powered by Yoko. 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
0: EWN traffic with the Western Cape government. Winter roads require extra care. Slow down, stay visible, and arrive safely.
1: An accident at Durban Road on the N1 inbound ramp. One lane is currently obstructed. And on the N2 inbound at airport approach, a vehicle has broken down in the left lane. Some traffic lights are faulty in Cape Town this afternoon, so if you do see one, just treat it as a four-way stop. The N1 outbound is congested between the Foreshore and Brackenfell. The N2 outbound, allow for some extra travel time as traffic slows down between Mowbray and Bunga Avenue. Some congestion and delays on the N1 inbound at the truck check, and roadworks on Nelson Mandela Boulevard incoming in the right lane at Searle Street, and on the N7 northbound before Malibongwe, the left lane is currently closed, so you should expect delays if you're driving over there. My name is Cassidy Nicholson. 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

0: guy, Ben Rodriguez. I love what he did on this one. It's called Back to You. It's the Flash Drive. Mitch Matyana in for Carl. Listen, all you people that have attended weddings or had weddings, I need you to come here and help me out. What are some of the interesting, quirky things that you've seen at a wedding? You thought, hey, that was cool. Let me know on WhatsApp, 082-945-0940. Going to be jumping into that in the next 5 minutes. Now, EWN traffic with Nissan. Some things deserve 5 stars. The Nissan Magnite is one of them. GN Cap 5-star safety rated from just 3,200 Rand a month.
1: An accident at Durban Road on the N1 inbound ramp. One lane is currently obstructed, and another accident on the N2 inbound at airport approach. A vehicle has broken down in the left lane. Some traffic lights are faulty in Paro at Gheel Basson Drive and Voortrekker Road, in Cape Farms at Sandown Road and Discovery Drive, in Crossroads at Governor Mbeki Road and Stock Road. And as for your roadworks, you can expect to find them on Nelson Mandela Boulevard incoming in the right lane at Searle Street, and on the N7 northbound before Malebongwe. The left lane is currently closed, so you should expect some delays over there. My name is Cassidy Nicholson. If you have any other updates for me, please, I'd love to see them. Just pop them on the WhatsApp line. That's 082-945-0940.
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4: Good afternoon, I'm Anthony Teixeira. Dave Rennie has made a number of tactical changes for the All Blacks' next stop in the Rugby Greatest Rivalry Tour match against the Bulls Saturday. Rico Owani moves to centre with Bowden Barrett at fullback. Most notable change will see the return of Cody Taylor from a calf problem to captain the New Zealanders.
5: Pretty cool moment for Cody. He's named tour captain and sat to watch on the sidelines the first couple of games. So, but he's worked really hard and well, we're stoked for him. He's such a good man. I know that the team are really excited about him leading the group on Saturday and physically he's ready to go.
4: Meanwhile, Marcel Kotsia will lead the Pretoria team with Springbok capped Kerwin Bosch and Imbros Papier, the halfback pairing. In cricket, Bangladesh took control on day one of the first test against Australia, reaching 96 for one in their first innings. This was after the Baggy Greens collapsed to 198 in the earlier sessions. Hassan Mahmood taking career best figures of 6 for 55. Steve Smith was the only one to really kick on for the hosts as he struck 71. Switching to football, Banyana Banyana will play Nigeria tonight in World Cup.

0: for most people, tiredness is not a sleep problem. It's an energy production problem. And those are two completely different things. Wait 90 minutes after waking up before your first caffeinated coffee. Your adrenal system will thank you.
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0: The name of Cat's Eye. It's called Animal. 20 to 5 is the time. Yes, this is the flash drive. Mitch McKenna in for Carl. Happy Thursday. Hope you're having a good one. So team, I'm in the process. As you know, I'm recently engaged. Well, not recent, because it's almost a year that I've been engaged.
1: Listen, so take
2: that's
1: it on.
2: That's long enough.
1: Congrats.
0: But full on wedding planning stage.
1: Yeah, congratulations again.
0: And we are looking at also doing... Well, we've been discussing, but doing those little quirky, interesting things just to make the wedding feel a little bit different. So the last wedding I went to, they did, I think, Beatrice, you did the same thing in terms of like finding the ring.
2: Yes.
0: Within the peeps.
2: Yes. So we hit the, well, we didn't even know where it was because where we had the wedding, the owner actually took our rings.
0: Okay.
2: And she went to go hide it. And obviously you don't know where people are going to sit.
0: Yes.
2: One did kind of go missing there for
1: 5 minutes.
2: Yeah,
1: I was going to say, they didn't know where the rings were. Neither did any of the guests for a good, like, 10 minutes. When it was the ring time, we were all just like, hello.
2: Yeah, it was like a very, it was like a very long pregnant pause at that point in the ceremony. But they were found. I mean, I'm wearing
0: Yeah, you're
2: it
0: wearing
2: now.
0: One now,
2: and
0: yeah.
2: It was actually my ring that I think if that couldn't be found.
1: Yeah, yeah, yeah.
0: Well, I mean, that's a cool nod to the Lord of the Rings.
2: True story. And we had Carl as the MC, so I mean, there's that.
1: Yeah.
2: It works again.
0: That's so fantastic. You know, I also saw the one last wedding I MC'd, they had a little quiz kind of Q&A question fun game with the people. And we also played musical chairs as well. At the same wedding. It was very fun.
1: Mm.
0: It was very fun.
2: You actually just reminded me now. Someone wrote questions. I think it was actually Carl who wrote
1: I
2: down...
1: I ended up asking a question.
2: Yes. So what we did was, it was like a get to know the couple kind of thing. It was like this game that was played with me and my husband.
0: Yeah.
2: And Carl and someone wrote down questions. And again... what is with all the hiding at my wedding? randomly stuck at it where people sat at their chairs. So random people got to ask us
0: questions
2: which we didn't know, and they also didn't know what questions.
0: That is so cool. I like that. That's nice.
2: So it's a fun way for, you know, like, you know, you normally invite, let's say you're getting married and you're going to invite Cass. Cass, you know Cass. Cass knows you.
0: Yeah.
2: But... if Cass is a partner, they don't necessarily know you. And it's a nice way to let that partner get to know the couple as well.
0: As well. Okay. So then they could potentially also ask the question.
1: Yes.
0: They just don't know. All right. I like this. Please get yours. What are some of the interesting, quirky, cool things that you've seen at weddings? 082-945-0940. Maybe your family has a particular wedding, you know, a tradition that you guys do. I saw one on TikTok where they had to do a games to fight over the surname.
1: Oh, yes, I saw that. But Beatrice doesn't mention the quirkiest of all things that he did.
0: What was it?
1: Listen, you had to, first of all, he didn't want to deal with the admin of people being like, oh, but we didn't get a photo with you, right? So his immediate solve, because he's a problem solver, not problem involver, was him and his husband sat in the middle of the dance floor. And in order to unlock your dinner, you needed to walk past the couple, take a photo, then you could
0: go.
1: But it worked out perfectly because now there wasn't such a big line at the dinner table. We went like by table. So it's like, you know, the first people go and then it's like, oh, do you want another one?
0: Beautiful.
1: Do you want another one? So it kind of, by the time you got to the dinner table, it was all free flowing.
2: And awesome. You as a couple also actually had some time to eat because taking these photos, trust me on this, when you have to go table to table to table, you're going to spend about 20 minutes, 30 minutes at a table
0: because
2: everybody wants to talk to you.
0: Yeah.
2: If you basically hold their food ransom, trust me, they'll stand for the picture and go because people want to eat.
0: Let me write this down.
1: Hold their food ransom.
0: Don't. They mustn't eat. Tell them not to eat. There's a lot of food as well, so they'll be hungry the whole time.
2: And all those smells, they can smell the food, and they see the people walking past with plates.
0: With plates. Like, let's
2: go take that photo.
0: Okay, I'm going to write that one down. Get yours in, 082-945-0940.
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1: An accident at Durban Road on the N1 inbound ramp. One lane is currently obstructed. The N1 outbound is congested between the foreshore and Brackenfell. Some congestion and delays at the N1 inbound at the truck check. On Nelson Mandela Boulevard outbound, traffic slows down from Riddleblum Road. And roadworks on the N7 northbound before Malebongwe. The left lane is currently closed, so you should expect some delays. My name is Cassidy Nicholson. If you have any other updates for me, let me know on the WhatsApp line. That's 082-945-0940.
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0: It's the Chainsmokers teaming up with Halsey. It's called Closer, KFM 94.5. Welcome to it. It is The Flash Drive. My name is Mitch Matyana, in for Carl. Now, I want to know, what are some of the interesting, quirky, cool things that you've seen at weddings? Something that's outside the traditional. 082-945-0940. Lynn, how are you doing?
1: Hi, Mitch. I'm good, thank you. How are you? Hello, Cassidy. Hello, Beatrice.
2: Hello, hello.
0: Come on, queen. So what is something that you spotted?
1: Well, at my daughter's wedding, which was in June this year, they did such a cool thing. So when they went off to have their just personal, the two of them, photos taken, the rest of us were left at the venue, and you know that can leave things hanging. But on each table setting place, they had a crossword with questions about the two of them. How did they meet? Where was their first date? What was the engagement date?
0: Yeah.
1: Which was really cool. And it was a nice way of not people sitting hanging around waiting for them to come back to pass the time, but also to negotiate with other tables who knew one of the brides better than the other bride. And it was just so much fun and really, really cool. So that was something unusual and I loved it.
2: That's very cool.
0: That's really awesome. And how well did you do, Lynn?
1: I did pretty well. There was one I couldn't remember.
0: Okay.
1: But I negotiated out of another table.
0: Let's go.
1: So I did complete the crossword.
0: Yeah. Oh, thank you very much for sharing. Have a good one, Lynn.
1: Okay, thanks. You guys too. Bye.
0: Bye. Bye, Queen. Julian, how are you doing?
3: I'm very good, Mitch. Hi, Cassie. Hi, Pietro.
2: Hello, hello.
0: What's up? So what did you spot?
3: So it was at my wedding, and we decided instead of a wedding cake to do a pinata. Which is a bit untraditional, but yeah, it was really great.
0: That is so cool.
3: Instead of cutting the cake, we just hit it with a stick. A little bit different.
2: But was everyone involved, or just you and your significant other?
3: It was me and my significant other, and then I had my nephew there, and I also gave him a few whacks, just to get it going. But there's nothing quite like seeing grown adults scattering around the floor looking for quality streets. It was quite great.
2: That's fun.
0: That is so awesome. And you know, there was an uncle here who's been talking about his golf. And now I had the opportunity just to give it a, just to show how your drive looks.
2: Right.
0: Julian, that's
3: exactly.
0: Julian, I'm going to steal that. Let me write that down.
3: Go for it.
0: Thank you very much for sharing. Have yourself a good one, yeah?
3: You too. Cheers, guys. Bye.
2: Cheers.
0: Awesome. You see, how cool is that? A pinata.
2: With just Wilson blocks in it.
0: Yo, you'll be chewing for days.
2: For days.
0: Everyone's going to be looks-maxing.
2: At the end of it, just hello. You know what I'm saying? Oh, my goodness. Everyone's walking away with a date.
0: Insane. Listen, keep those coming. 082-945-0940. 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
0: So I want you to think about this, right? From getting together for that ultimate Sunday braai to going on that legendary road trip with the crew, the best moments are made even better when you share them with friends and family. And that includes Cadbury Dairy Milk's brand new limited edition made to share slabs. Now, to make everyone get a fair piece, the packaging is designed to be split into different size portions, meaning the most generous person in the group finally gets the bigger share. I know you have a sibling, Cassidy.
2: I do.
0: And now you hear this.
2: Yeah.
0: A bigger piece.
2: It's funny. I've always had the biggest piece because I'm the one who's, you know, handling whatever it is.
0: I remember fighting with my brothers, man. And I'm like, come on. Why are you? Nah. And then we used to have this game where, like, we'd say a word and then you can just steal the whole chocolate.
2: No.
0: You're a group of boys, eh?
2: But it's different. I work smart, not hard. I was the older sister, so I would always be the one like handling the you know, the drinks or the snacks or whatever. And then you know how you do that double take, man? And you see which one is more.
0: Yes.
2: Yeah, you can have this one.
0: Listen, I love this, all right? But the treats don't stop there because you also get a chance of winning 20,000 Rand cash every week. So to enjoy your share of fun, buy a Cadbury Dairy Milk made to share slab, then dial to or scan to enter. For full details, T's and C's, all you have to do is go to cadburymadetoshare.co.za right now.
2: A stationary vehicle on the N2 outbound after the Horseshoe Bend. The left lane is currently closed, but not to worry, there are no delays. The N1 outbound is congested between the Foreshore and Brackenfell. The N2 outbound, you should allow for some extra travel time because traffic slows down between Mowbray and Bunga Avenue. The M3 south is backed up between UCT and Clipper Road, and roadworks on the N7 northbound before Malabongwe, the left lane is closed. You should expect delays over there, as well as on Nelson Mandela Boulevard incoming in the right lane at Searle Street. My name is Cassidy Nicholson. If there's anything else you want to update me on, feel free to do that on the WhatsApp line. That's 082-945-0940.
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11: The latest from CPUT after violent protests and Tigerberg Children's Choir shines on world stage. Good afternoon, I'm Karen Ann Nell. It's not yet certain when in-person lectures will resume at CPUT campuses following a week of violent protests. An urgent meeting of the university's council last night has resolved to withdraw CPUT's draft financial recovery plan for 2027, the key issue fueling the unrest. However, hours after that development, there were more disruptions and unrest at several campuses. CPUT spokesperson Lauren Kansley.
12: The protest action has not seen any major infrastructure damage. However, we do need to attend to flooded buildings and broken gates. This can only happen when calm returns to campus. For now, we are continuing with online classes, and CPUT management will make a decision on when in-person classes resume.
11: The newly appointed Western Cape Police Commissioner says the distrust between residents and the SAPS is something that keeps him awake at night. It's Lieutenant General Cesar Keles Diante's second week in this role after taking over from Lieutenant General Thembisile Patekile. This comes as the province continues to battle high levels of violent crime, gang violence and extortion. And...

0: After another win on the international stage, the Tygerberg Children's Choir has again shown why it's regarded as one of the world's best. The ensemble has taken top honours at the Summa Cum Laude International Festival held in South Africa for the first time this year. The choir's chairperson, Andrea Luna.
1: For TCC as a choir, this is another chapter in a story that is really just much bigger than any single stage or trip. It reaffirms our place as one of the world's leading children's choirs and adds to the legacy nearly 50 years in the making.
0: She adds the children leave the experience with lifelong friendships, confidence, and memories of representing South Africa on the world stage.
1: For each child, though, it means something, I think, much more personal. Long after they've outgrown their choir robes, they'll carry on with the discipline, the confidence, and the friendships this experience actually gave them.
0: The Tygerberg Children's Choir's journey continues with a concert at Cape Town City Hall this Sunday before its prestige concert at the Endler Hall in Stellenbosch on the 20th of September. Weather-wise, we're expecting a partly cloudy day tomorrow. Cape Town is expected to reach a high of 18 degrees, Ceres 21, Vredendal 22, and Knysna is a sunny 27. Recapping your top story at this hour, it's not yet certain when in-person lectures will resume at CPUT campuses following a week of violent protests.
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0: It's called Chandelier, 10 minutes past 5. It's the flash drive right here on KFM. Mitch Matyana in for Carl. Some of your interesting things that you've seen at your wedding. I know around this time we jump into the flash word. That's going to return when Carl gets back. So get involved. 082-945-0940. Lydia, how you doing?
1: Hi, I'm good, thanks, and you?
0: I'm fantastic, Queen. So what's something interesting and cool that you spotted?
1: So basically, I hated the idea of having the sort of traditional, for lack of a better phrase, like quick course at my wedding.
0: Yeah.
1: And so my husband is very Afrikaans and I'm half Portuguese. And so we decided to really incorporate our cultures into the wedding.
0: Okay.
1: We had for our canapes, it was very Afrikaans, like we made rooster broodjes,
0: yes.
1: We had like cold meats, we had frikadelle, we
0: nice.
1: Had like cheese and all sorts of things, and all things that our family had actually made, like Christian's uncle, my husband's uncle made the cold meats and everything. And then for the main, so because I'm half Portuguese, one of my uncles brought his whole fish and chips set up and made fresh fish and chips, and my dad and my other uncles, they made espetada.
0: So,
2: please tell me it was pork. It was pork, right?
1: No, it was steak espetada.
2: Oh, okay.
1: So we had steak and fish for like a Portuguese serve and turf happening at our wedding. Yes, and it was awesome. People still talk about it to this day.
0: Can you see it? Mok dadgi and pastéis de nata. What a combination.
1: Pastéis de nata was our pudding.
2: Yes.
0: Lydia, where was our invite? Where was our invite to this wedding, Cassidy?
2: That's what I'm saying.
0: You know what I mean?
2: I didn't know how much we like that type of food.
0: Yo!
2: Woo!
0: Okay, that sounds fun.
1: Next time. But hopefully there won't be a next time.
0: Yeah. I was going to say. What do you mean next time?
2: See you next time.
0: 10-year anniversary.
2: 10-year anniversary.
0: 10-year anniversary will be there. Lydia, thank you very much for sharing, yeah?
1: It's a pleasure.
0: Awesome. Thank you so much.
1: Someone can get inspired.
0: No, we're inspired and hungry. That's what I can say. Inspired and hungry. Appreciate it. There we go. Thank you very much for all your incredible messages that came through. We appreciate it. Coming up in the next few minutes, I'm in trouble. I am in trouble, Western Cape. My fiance, I heard her over the phone tell someone that myself and her will be somewhere and that we've discussed it, and I don't know where that somewhere is.
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2: A stationary vehicle on the N2 outbound after the Horseshoe Bend. The left lane is currently closed. No delays, however, and some traffic lights are faulty, specifically in Paro at Giel Basson Drive and Four Tracker Road, in Cape Farms at Sandown Road and Discovery Drive, and in Crossroads at Governor Mbeki Road and Stock Road. Also, some road works to be aware of on the N7 northbound before Malebongwe. The left lane is currently closed, so you should expect delays if you're driving over there. My name is Cassidy Nicholson. Any updates you want to send me, just do that on the WhatsApp line. That's 082-945-0940.

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0: It is Swedish superstar Zara Larsson. It's called Midnight Sun, right here on the Flash Drive. My name is Mitch Matyana. Info call. And as I mentioned earlier, I am in trouble. Yo. And it's only fitting that I bring this situation to the Flash Drive family, because you're the only ones that can get me out of this. And I've got 2 days to figure out what I need to do. So if you didn't hear early on, I also posted up a video where I overheard my fiance talking to her friend over the phone, and she said, no, Mitch and I discussed this and we will be there. The problem is, Mitch has no idea where there is. Now, you know, gentlemen, you've been in this position. You can't ask where we're going. It's too late now. So I need some suggestions and some help to get me out of this pickle, because the eyes from the ladies in the studio, they're shooting me down. I am in trouble. So, team, help, please. Anyone?
1: Well, just make sure that you have all of your, you know, your profiles set up when you get into the dating game again. I think.
0: Cassidy, no. Cassidy, no. What do you mean? I'm not going back out there. There's
1: listen,
0: no chance.
1: Listen, the streets are scary, Mitch.
0: No.
1: Make sure you have a game plan. Just, you know.
0: Karen, could you help me? Any assistance?
2: No, you should have listened. I'm sure Lisa has a calendar somewhere.
0: No, we don't. So producer Beatrice did suggest that you should do a joint calendar.
2: Yeah, that's what we have.
0: So we've got a dock, but on that dock, it's mostly like groceries. So whenever something finishes in the house, we put it on the Google Doc. So we don't have a joint calendar. And I think the calendar is a good idea. But unfortunately, that calendar is not going to help me for Saturday. It's too late now.
2: You could go into your archives and see if it's maybe someone's birthday that was celebrated a year ago.
0: Oh, that's a good suggestion.
1: Ask her for the dress code.
0: See, I'm scared of that, because then it's like, oh, but we just go into our parents. Why do we need a dress code?
1: It doesn't matter. That might help. I mean, as a girl, there is always a dress code. Because okay. If I ask my mom and I'm like, is there a dress code?
0: Yeah.
1: She'll be like, it's your father's side of the family. Of course, there's a dress code. Do you know what I mean?
0: I get you.
1: There's always a little bit of information in what you need to wear. Right. You know? So maybe a simple question like that.
0: Dress code.
1: I don't know.
0: If you have any suggestions, gentlemen, I'm here to help us. Okay. 082, you didn't listen. I know you didn't. You were looking at your other half. You love her. She's right there. You were staring and you were engaging in the conversation, but you didn't store anything. That happens. So let me know on WhatsApp. How do we get through this together? 082-945-0940.
1: Currently at Jake's Gerwel and Beauforce, there's been an accident. At AC Berman and the R300, there's been a crash. Please approach with caution over there. A stationary vehicle on the N2 outbound after the Horseshoe Bend. The left lane is currently closed. And in the CBD at Ribic and Adderley, there's also been an accident. Some roadworks still on the N7 northbound before Malabongwe. The left lane is currently closed, so you should expect delays if you're driving over there. My name is Cassidy Nicholson. Please, if you have any updates, let me know on that WhatsApp line. That's 082-945-0940.
2: Goeiemiddag, ek is Karen Annel. 1000 kontrakwerkers sal na verwagting by SASSA kantore landwyd aangestel word om langtoue te help kortknip en die druk op personeel en begunstigdes te verlig. 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
3: Good afternoon, I'm Anthony Teixeira. Coach Desiree Ellis says Banyana Banyana cannot afford any more slip-ups. They have a World Cup qualifying playoff against Nigeria this evening with the spots in the continental playoffs on the line. Ellis thinks the disappointments of being eliminated from WAFCON and missing out on automatic qualification will motivate the players.
4: Look, it's not the place we want to be, but we've been given another opportunity, a very big opportunity. We obviously have to bring our game. There's no margin for error. You know, the disappointment of losing the previous game is going to probably drive us to get a positive result. It's not going to be an easy game. It will be guns of African football.
3: That's a 10 p.m. kickoff. While in rugby, the All Blacks seem to be repeating a Springbok move, much like how the South Africans at the 2023 Rugby World Cup brought in fly half Andre Pollard as replacement for hooker Malcolm Marks. New Zealanders have shored up their kicking unit by recalling Richie Mo'unga in place of centre Billy Proctor. Head coach Dave Rennie.

0: for most people, tiredness is not a sleep problem. It's an energy production problem. And those are two completely different things. Wait 90 minutes after waking up before your first caffeinated coffee. Your adrenal system will thank you.
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0: It's Black Coffee teaming up with Celeste. It's called Ready For You. 5:45 is the time. Yes, this is the flash drive. Mitch McKenna in for Carl with you all the way till 7 p.m. So I told you that I'm in trouble and I need your help to get me out of the doghouse with my fiance. Well, she doesn't know it yet. And I'm not sure if she's listening. So out of all the times that I tell people to listen, this is the one time I'm like, I hope she stops.
1: Hope she's busy.
0: Hope she's busy with something. Because she's mentioned to a friend, just to let you know, that she had a conversation with me about a place where we need to be at. And I don't know where we need to be. And unfortunately, it's gone now. I can't ask. So I'll ask you to jump on WhatsApp and give me some suggestions. And this is what you had to say.
2: Mitch, I'm a bro, man. A bit bang. What's going to happen? Mitch is going to have a few words with you. Or against you. So ask her. See, you still have time. You have a date to prep.
0: Okay, I like that.
1: I mean, courage. Do it with your chest.
0: All right.
3: Mitch, just wear your gym clothes. And when you come out, she'll be like, you can't wear that. We're going somewhere. And then she'll tell you exactly where you're going. And then you get to change it from your gym clothes.
0: Oh, well played.
1: But that's what I told you. All of the information is in the dress code.
0: It's in the dress code, eh? Oh, okay. I'm going to write that one down.
4: Hi, Mitch.
0: What's up?
4: Maybe get one of your friends to phone your wife and ask her to, that you guys can do something on the weekend and see if she tells them what the plans are.
0: Ooh! Look at you, veterans.
1: That's the best when you forget someone's name also. Just reintroduce.
0: Just reintroduce. You know? This is... You know that the...
1: Yeah, and sometimes they don't take the bait either.
0: Yeah, they just say hi.
1: Now you're just there going, it's my guy. It's my guy.
0: What up, fam? For those who've met me, they know, fam. Oh, that's my back pocket.
1: Oh, okay.
0: You good king, you good queen.
1: Oh, stop it.
0: That's it. I don't know the name.
1: I'm just Diva. Everyone's Diva.
0: Diva. Oh,
1: hey, Diva.
0: Thank you very much for all your incredible suggestions. I really do appreciate it. I'll take it on board. And then I will update you on the weekend. Stick around.
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1: Currently at Jake's Carnival and Beaufort's, there's been an accident at AC Berman and the R300, there's also been an accident. So please approach with caution if you're driving over there. In the CBD at Riebeek and Adderley, there's also been an accident. Some traffic lights are faulty in crossroads at Governor Mbeki Road and Stark Road. And roadworks still on the N7 northbound before Malebongwe. The left lane is currently closed. My name is Cassidy Nicholson. If you have any other updates for me, let me know on the WhatsApp line. 082-945-0940.
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0: It's Michael Jackson. It's called Bad. KFM 94.5. And listen, you're bad if you haven't voted just yet. The KFM Best of the Cape Awards, powered by Yoko. This is your final call. All right, we just over an hour. There are a few moments left to back your favorites in the Cape from the best sides, taste, experiences across 30 categories. And by voting, Cassidy, what happens?
1: Oh, you stand a chance to win your share of 10,000 rants.
0: In this economy.
1: Did you hear how I said rants? It had gravitas.
0: I love this. There's a few electricity units.
1: That's like two tanks of petrol.
0: Listen, it will get you going. Trust me. 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

0: It's our guy, Matt Josie. I love this one. It's called Hold On Tight, right here on KFM 94.5. My name is Mitch Makiana, hanging out with you on your Feel Great Thursday. Listen, I'm in for call. And of course, no, well, we got no requests that we're going to be taking in between now and six. Switch the hits at six. Okay, it's coming back when call gets back. But trust me, when I say this, I have you hooked up with some awesome tunes, because coming up, we got a seven in a row that features. We just want another drink. Some Marshmello. It's called Another Drink, and Cake by the Ocean. Plus, I'll sprinkle in some. It's Madonna with this one. It's called Bring Your Love, right here on KFM 94.5. So don't worry, I've got you hooked up. I've got you back, okay? So make sure you stick around. Before we get into our seven songs in a row, let's take a quick peek at what's happening on your roads in the next few minutes or so. And of course, if you do spot something, let me know on WhatsApp. Our number's open just for you. It is 082-945-0940.
1: Currently at Jakes Carvel and Beaufort, there's been an accident, and as well at AZ Berman and the R300, there's also been an accident. So if you are driving over there, just be sure to approach with caution. And another accident at the CBD at Ribic and Adderley. Some traffic lights are still faulty in crossroads at Governor Bearkey Road and Stock Road, and roadworks on the N7 northbound before Malebongwe. The left lane is currently closed, so you should expect some delays over there. My name is Cassidy Nicholson. If you have any other updates for me, just let me know on the WhatsApp line. That's 082-945-0940.
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3: MODAC accused says, "I can't remember," in court, and SASSA officers under pressure as queues grow. Good evening, I'm Karen Ann Nell. An accused in the Nafeez MODAC trial has continued to deny being involved in the attempted murder of criminal defense attorney William Booth. MODAC and 14 others face various charges, including an attempt on Booth's life 6 years ago. Prosecutors today continued questioning accused four Tofik Brown about his alleged involvement in the shooting. Carlo Peterson has more.
4: Tofik Brown insists he cannot remember the content of calls he made to his wife and accused four Ziad Poole from prison in April 2020. It's the state's case. Poole arranged the getaway vehicle used in the shooting, while Brown's wife confessed to her involvement in a plea agreement with the state.
5: What was that conversation about which you had to stay in the middle and it seems like relay what the one is telling the other? What was that about?
6: I can't remember.
4: Carlo Peterson, Eyewitness News, Western Cape High Court.
3: SASSA officers across the country are under growing pressure, with long queues, overcrowding and frustrated staff and beneficiaries becoming an increasing concern. The issue came into sharp focus during Social Development Minister Dina Pula's oversight visits to the Bellville and Khayelitsha offices today. Staff told the minister they are struggling with understaffing, a lack of equipment and inadequate support from management. With around 19 million South Africans relying on social grants, Pula says the demand for services remains extremely high. And a U.S. federal judge has dismissed a lawsuit by President Donald Trump's administration against Harvard University. The administration accused the university of failing to protect Jewish and Israeli students from harassment. But Judge Richard Stearns ruled the lawsuit had not shown that Harvard was currently violating federal civil rights law. Now, taking a final look at tomorrow's weather, Cape Town is expected to reach a high of 18 degrees, Ceres 21, Vredendal 22, Langebaan 19, Ladysmith 26, and Knysna is a sunny 27. And that was your Eyewitness News for the day. Have a lovely evening.
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0: It's Jamie Lee Saxon. It's called Missing, wrapping up our 7 songs in a row. Trust me, Switch the Hits at 6 will return when Carl gets back. It is the Flash Drive. My name is Mitch Makiana. Let's take a look at what's happening on your roads.
1: At Jake's Harville and Bofors, there's been an accident. At Izzy Berman and the R300, there's also been an accident. Please approach with caution if you're driving over there. Some slow-moving traffic coming into the city on the elevated freeway inbound. The N1 outbound is congested between Monte Vista and Brackenfell. And on Nelson Mandela Boulevard outbound, traffic slows down from Rudderblum Road. Traffic lights are also faulty in crossroads at Governor Mbeki Road and Stock Road. My name is Cassidy Nicholson. If you have any other updates, just pop them on the WhatsApp line. That's 082-945-0940.
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0: 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And those are two completely different things. 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

0: I love what she did on this one. She goes by the name of Rolene. It's called Breakaway. 20 minutes till 7 o'clock. And of course, 20 minutes till we close the voting. 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If not, what are you waiting for? 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It's all about the best sights, best tastes, and just best experiences. Of course, 30 categories, the finalists are out, and we need you to vote. And also, we'll sprinkle in a little bit of extra because...
1: Yeah, listen, if that's not enough, the extra is that if you, when you vote, because you are going to, you could stand a chance to win your share of 10,000 rants.
0: Come on.
1: Rants. Where, and you know it's serious if someone says rants, right?
0: Yes. So make sure you get involved right now. Think about all the cool spots that you've been, that you've enjoyed, all those amazing experiences, and get your voting right now. It is free, all right, to vote. Because I know we need to stipulate. Sometimes we're like, ah, bitch. 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

0: That's how we wrap things up. Thank you so much for hanging out with me for the past couple hours. It's been incredible. As always, Cassidy, thank you.
1: No, I love having you here.
0: This has been fun.
1: It's been so fun. I love hanging out.
0: Yeah, so Carl will return tomorrow. He is a little bit under the weather. We'll have to wait and see.
1: There's no such thing. You can't put the two things in the same sentence. Also, if you do, you're making it real. Carl just needed to re-energize because he's high-roxing tomorrow.
0: Come on, my
1: and
0: guy.
1: He's radioing tomorrow.
0: Champion. That's a real legend right there.
1: He's not under the weather. The weather is under him.
0: Preach. There we go. He'll be back tomorrow between 3 and 7 p.m. I'll be here on Saturday between 2 and 6. So have yourself a fantastic Thursday evening. And as always, remember to feed your focus and starve your distractions.
1: Okay, love you. Bye.

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0: Tell you what, it's one of our favorites, Stephen Sanchez and Sweet Love. Have we decided, though? I forget. I must apologize. Have we decided on Stephen or Stephen?
1: I think we're going to go with Stephen. It's just, it's what we know.
0: What is our Stephen? How does he, like Stephen or Stephen?
1: It's Stephen. There are actually a couple of Stephens in our building.
0: And Stephens.
1: So it was like, what do you mean there were like three? How do you differentiate it? So we literally call them by their last names for some. And it's hilarious. This is why I like being Utah. I'm one of a kind.
0: Yeah, you can't get it wrong, eh? I like how that came in. There's nothing wrong with that. It's the truth. So Stephen Sanchez, that's how it is. And that's how we kick things off for a beautiful Thursday evening right here on KFM. That's Brandon Nan, Utah. The one
1: Please,
0: of a kind.
1: Utah. The one of a kind. You can't spell cute without Utah.
0: I'm one of a kind. I'll shock your mind. You know that one?
1: Wow, I even have a personal rhyme from Brandon.
0: There's even a rhyme there.
1: It must be my lucky day.
0: So welcome to the show. And yeah, the two of us, as always, the three of us really will be together until 10 o'clock this evening. So how was the day? It was beautiful out. Anything unusual happen in your life? Because there's always something.
1: I'll be honest and say that I'm leaning on my right leg and I'm hobbling on the left. Funny things happen to clumsy people. But what I will say is, I don't know if you saw it, but yesterday there was like this big hoo-ha that was happening online because of a total solar eclipse. And all I saw was, oh my gosh, it's going to be seen in the Atlantic Ocean. We have the Atlantic Ocean on the side. And I'm like, will it be us? Will we be the chosen ones? And unfortunately, that wasn't the case. It was just more of a European experience, people going out to the park wondering, can we look directly into the solar eclipse or will it damage our eyes?
0: I was going to say again, I didn't get any memo around that. And as you were talking about it, I was getting PTSD about that comet that I put out there and said we're going to see it. And
1: allegedly a green comet. And it was,
0: never, ever.
1: Yeah, it's
0: never.
1: And he was really waiting. I can guarantee you, we were running outside to the balcony in between links thinking, oh, maybe now is the moment. And this went on for about 3 hours to no success. And unfortunately for Brandon, it's like, it's one of those things where you're never going to live it down.
0: No,
1: it happened. You have to own it.
0: Because you put it out there and you go, listen, this is what's happening. And you do it with confidence. And poof.
1: And you've noticed he doesn't mention much about what happens in our galaxies in the Milky Way anymore. He's wholeheartedly, with confidence, his full chest, staying in his lane. But what I can say is happening for us, at least. We may not have been able to see this rare eclipse, but on the 28th of August, in the early morning hours, we apparently will be able to see a spectacular, deep, partial lunar eclipse where 93 to 96% of the moon moves into the Earth's shadow, giving the lunar surface a darkened, rusty, copper-red color. And this apparently will be starting around 3:30 in the morning.
0: Aha! I was about to ask you, is there a time? You know, because that's my time. 3:30 in the morning, I'm more than likely going to see this happening.
1: All I'm saying is we've got practice. FIFA World Cup just happened. You are more than able. Where there's a will, there's a way to set the alarm and look out the window. And hopefully the skies are clear and not so cloudy. And perhaps we will be able to see this partial lunar.
0: I'm bookmarking it. I'm putting
1: Please
0: it in.
1: Please do.
0: It's a time that I know I'll be awake, that's for sure. Listen, we certainly hope that it's not too crazy going out, coming home, coming in, wherever you are.
1: I mean, when you're around the Western Cape and in the CBD in particular, you never know. It's a day by day. Maybe it might be a little bit better. So in this case, it seems to be a little bit more free-flowing than usual. So there's slow-moving traffic coming into the city on the elevated freeway inbound. On the M5 southbound, traffic is backed up between Pinelands and Kenilworth. Then on the N2 outbound, traffic slows down at Mowbray. And on the M3 south, it's congested at Clipper Road. If you see any traffic lights that are faulty, please do treat that as a four-way stop. As always, the WhatsApp number is 082-945-0940. And we need you to use that to let us know if you see anything else happening on the roads.
0: Coming up, another round of Finish the Lyrics
1: to your favorite song.
0: Stick around to find out what that's all about if it is your first time to the show. Liam Cover coming up, but before we get there, it's a song all about you, the KFM Nights family. Welcome to the show. It's Brandon and Utah.

0: As always, it's the most music to make you feel great and a beautiful Thursday evening. And I'm so excited about this song we just played now because, and if I could coin a phrase, a full circle moment.
1: Wow, tell us more, because that was so like, I hate to admit it, but it really is. So yeah. Might as well go with what?
0: Yeah. But we'll tell you why, though, if you just joined us a little earlier.
1: There was a rare solar eclipse that you were able to see in Europe and the Atlantic Ocean, and unfortunately, it wasn't our turn.
0: It wasn't for us, yeah. And then Chanel sent in this beautiful picture of this moon. What's that phase of the moon? A crescent, of this crescent moon behind some clouds. It looks kind of eerie and beautiful at the same time. And then we play you Coldplay. You know, we play you Coldplay and we put it all together and we talk about a sky full of stars.
1: Tell me, the music aligns without telling me. Yeah. The music aligns with the mood.
0: Tell you, eh? What else aligns, talking about a sky full of stars, is our stars. You are the star. Those stars are ours. And that comes in the form of Finish the Lyrics.
1: To your favorite song.
0: Now it's your first time that you're hearing this. What happens is you jump in the WhatsApp line. You tell us about one of your favorite songs. We then put everything together. We get you on the radio. And then you get to play Finish the Lyrics. It's all about you, your gorgeous voice, and just showcasing just how talented you are. Shahid came in last night. He was representing Babel South and he was doing a little bit of UB40. There's a rat in my kitchen.
2: Some rat, that's what I'm gonna do. I'm gonna fix them rat. When you open your mouth, you don't talk, you shout, and you give everybody the blame. But when they catch you up, they will shut you up, and you got no one to blame. There's a rat in my kitchen, what am I gonna do? There's a rat in my kitchen, what am I gonna do?
0: Oh, I tell you, eh? And again, you choose the song, your beautiful voice.
1: And it's simple.
0: We want it to be you. On the WhatsApp line.
1: 082-945-0940.
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0: for most people, tiredness is not a sleep problem. 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
1: Well, since you heard that, I think it's fair to say that we all deserve our own flowers. You should spoil yourself. But some superstars, for Finish the Lyrics on KFM Nights, make themselves known well before the stage says, hi, come forward. Your moment has arrived.
2: 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And we need you to finish the lyrics.
3: All right. Okay, here we are. From the mountains and the foothills of the land where the crayfish walk out of the water wearing jeans. Wow. The beautiful town of Ocean View. Patrick, good evening.
0: Good evening, KFM family. How are you doing? Good evening, Utah.
1: Hello, Patrick. That was a grand entrance. Description was absolutely amazing, Brandon. I feel like it's time for you to shine.
0: Well, I hope so. Thank you.
3: All right. If you just joined us and it is your first time, yeah, we play a little game called Finish the Lyrics.
1: To your favorite song.
3: Pat's got his favorite song and he's going to finish the lyrics. Pat, here it comes. You want-

0: only you. Make me do for love what I would not do. And my friends wonder what is wrong with me. Well, I'm in the days from your love, you see. And I came back to let you know. Got a thing for you, and I can't let it go. Some people go around the world for love, but they never find what they dream of. What you won't do, to do for love. You've tried everything, but you don't give up. In my world, only you. Make me do for love what I would not do.
1: Yeah.
2: Brandon, I think it's a fair question to ask. If someone is looking for love, they need to go to Ocean View and find Patrick. And I guess the only question is, are you single? Can they come your way?
1: Yeah.
2: For silence.
0: Yes, please.

0: Okay. Listen, I had nothing to do with you being pimped out there right now. I really didn't see that one coming, but question asked, question answered.
1: Now you know.
2: Kidding.
1: If you're looking for love and you want to hear a voice like Patrick, yay, just serenade you, give you a song or two, ease you if you're having a stressful day, Patrick, Ocean View, the stars have aligned, the eclipse has passed, another one coming. If there was ever a time,
2: now is the moment. Call my manager in Utah.
1: Thank you. You know where to find me.
0: I don't know. I don't know. I don't know if that agent talk or somebody who's just you know, like, this guy's got a voice that just fixed my knee.
1: Oh my gosh! I might have temporary relief in the knee now.
0: In fact, you were so good, you just unbended knee.
2: Wow. I wish I could have seen that picture.
0: Listen, okay, guys, flirting done now. But you were just amazing. Thank you so much for being a part of the show. We love your work and we love the song.
2: Thank you very much, KFM family and Brandon in Utah.

0: Bobby Caldwell and What You Won't Do For Love, right here on KFM 94.5. The choice of Pat tonight, it was his song, Patrick, all the way out in the land of the views, the ocean view. And the song is there, What You Won't Do For Love. And the family came in and showed some love, but then Yuta also asked...
1: the question that needed to be asked. It was so beautiful. His voice was calming. The ladies needed to know, is Patrick single? And where do you need to go if you want the love that you deserve? Ocean View. Sure. Find Patrick.
0: I don't want to know about me because I am P. I am P. Did it. So it's true, though, what you just said, because it's not just the ladies that are also coming in. Mm. The guys are also like, hey, Pat.
2: Hey, lekker Pat. We're out of here. Die vrouwens harte gaan weer blom vandaan.
3: Oh, that was brilliant. I can actually listen to Patrick's voice all evening. Oh, very cool.
1: You see?
0: Now, Tommy came to sing before, and so did Ramiz. And they're backing the bachelor, eh?
4: She's so bad, you. Ramiz from Kills over here, Pat. The nerves don't have you. You got it, brah. You got it.
0: I love it. And then?
5: Wow, Patrick, that was so smooth. Absolutely fantastic song. Well done.
0: But then came a message entirely based on what Yuta put out there.
1: Oh, is it?
0: Pat reciprocated very calmly and very smoothly. And the question came in. How old?
1: Wait. The drum roll before the question. Right. Here we go.
0: How old is the bachelor from Ocean View? Now... as I don't want to speak on behalf of Pat, I'm going to say he's a bachelor from Ocean View. Doesn't matter how old he is. You know, the man lives by the seaside. He's going to rock your boat, baby, rock your boat. We can do the ocean all night long. Woo!
1: You see, I didn't know that he was going to say it, but at the same time, I think we all knew he was going to go in that direction.
0: Neither did I. All right, listen, well done, Pat. It was awesome. We would love it to be you as well. Just jump on the WhatsApp line.
1: 082-945-0940.
0: Tell us about your favorite song, and we'll do the rest, and you can be like Pat.

0: DJ Kent, Don't Let Go from KFM 94.5. It's the one question, or the one statement rather, that we always want to make sure that you hear. Don't let go of us here on KFM Nights. If you just joined us, welcome to the show. Brandon and Yuta with you as always. And talking about Yuta.
1: There's certain moments I wish that I could let go. Certain traits.
0: Sorry.
1: That I wish could just disappear, because it's not working out for me. And the problem is that I have too many embarrassing moments in public spaces. When it's private, you can let it slide. No one's going to see. But then now and then it happens in a public setting with many eyes, many ears that are watching exactly what you're doing. And Brandon is looking at me. It's very difficult for him to keep his composure, because I can assure you he's judging me, not in a low-key way, but loudly.
0: Heavily.
1: Yeah. He's the grammar police after all. So he's thriving in my misfortune at the moment.
0: Oh, stick around to find out what that's all about.
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0: Jamali, right here on KFM 94.5. Knowing me, knowing you. Yuta, if you don't mind, is there some sort of comeback coming with him? I've seen something, but I may have misread it. But I've seen them together on social media, and there's some...
1: I do want to say yes. I also saw something. I don't know if it's a performance. There may be a new song, but they were definitely popping up on the socials recently.
0: Yeah, they're still the longest standing pop group in South Africa. That, you know, they just keep going on. And I love that for them. That's for sure. Listen, if you just pulled in, welcome to the show. It's KFM Nights with Brandon and Yuta. A little earlier, I mentioned that you should stick around for something. You should stick around for something because...
1: He says this with deep satisfaction.
0: Yes.
1: A big grin on his face. The reason is that I fumbled so hard at an event with media, with important people, and it came down to the name of the location. I was in Stellenbosch, and all my life, because I studied there, I was introduced to it as the way that I think it needs to be pronounced, that needs to be disclosed, and it is Glenlee Estate. So I realized I've been saying it wrong, because during the speeches, they were like, oh, thank you so much, everyone, for being here. This is an incredible time, and so and so and so. And then comes the location name. Thank you for coming to Glenlee. And I was like, wait, what do you mean? And I had conversations with people I don't know, people I have just met, saying Glenlee Estate,
0: because they're you out there, right?
1: Yes.
0: and it's a public event, so you're having conversation. Oh, so is it your first time at Glenlee?
1: The mayor was of Stellenbosch was there too. That's what I'm saying. People from the tourism of Stellenbosch and partners were there, and I'm going around saying Glenlee Estate,
0: like in public and with confidence,
1: 100%. And then I looked at the table and I was like, sorry, wait, do you mean it's Glenlee? I've been saying Glenlee. And then everyone's just looking at me as if I'm not really there. Like, what? Like, how could you think that?
0: You kind of sink into your seat.
1: I definitely did, with a smile on my face, thinking, okay, typical. It happens.
0: Shame, man. You know, and you're right. It happens to the best of us at some point in our lives.
1: It's a hard pill to swallow, but I just thought, with the grammar police, in other words, Brandon Lee being present, we would really love it. Me even more, if you could let us know about those moments where you pronounced a word incorrectly and that specific moment you realized that. On WhatsApp, 0829450940.

0: but damn, I'm a sucker for you.
1: And it happens, eh? It happens. It will creep up on you. You know, you can put it out there saying love is for suckers, and then love just creeps up on you like that.
2: Don't judge until you have been in the same position as what we are trying to tell you indirectly.
1: Listen, talking about don't judge, which is really difficult sometimes.
2: Oh, yeah. I'm having a field day right now. He's still caught on the fact that I was in a public space and said the wrong name of the location.
1: In all fairness, I mentioned that it happens to all of us. Mm. And it certainly would have happened to me before. But it's the way you just spoke to me about it, where I just went like, and I did this in my mind when she was telling me, but I'll do it the way I did. I was like,
2: that's so, what I'm saying. He's having the best time of his life. That is Mr. Grammar Police over there. You could be speaking midway, and if I so much as say a word incorrectly, like I'm not pronouncing it the way that it should be, he'll be like, doom. Like, I might as well give the most iconic mispronunciation that I've made in Brandon's company. And that surpasses the Glenlee and Glenelly.
1: Yeah, I was...
2: Do you know what it is? It is a burger. Or do you want to do...
1: No, hold on. Let's save some. Look, Yuta has had some boo-boos. And unfortunately, a few of those boo-boos were in my company.
2: Yep.
1: Right. But if you just joined us and you're wondering what is going on here, okay, Yuta had a bit of a public meltdown in the place, at the venue.
2: With the officials and all.
1: With the public.
2: Yes.
1: So what was that? Where did it go wrong? No, I just mean for, you
2: just,
1: know.
2: Okay.
1: Not for me.
2: All right. It went wrong when we sat down and the speeches were underway. It's a long table experience. Everyone is wining and dining. It's a good time. And they go, thank you for being here at Glenelly. And that is when I paused and I looked to my left and my right. I'm like, and then I whispered, because that is who I am. I'm like, what do you mean it's Glenelly and not Glenlee? That's what my Harko taught me when I went to uni. And that's how I've said it. No one's corrected me. And to my knowledge, everyone says Glenlee Estate. So I was like, oh my word, I fumbled. Imagine I had that conversation with Amaya saying, oh, I'm so happy to be back at Glenlee Estate. And he'll look at me and he'll be like, no, darling, Glenelly. that's what went through my mind. So I embarrassed myself in quite a few conversations.
1: Again, like I mentioned earlier, you are not the only one. I am right there with you, maybe not as publicly as you are. But we asked if you had those boo-boos, you know, when you got there and you just get it wrong and then the realization just kicks you. Breach.
3: Guys, the most embarrassing moment for me was when I turned the word imbecile into the most non-Zulu word ever. As I read it out as imbekile.
1: Oh. Shame. Now, we don't laugh at you. We laugh because of you.
2: You know, that makes me think of an exam I once did. And they asked you, it's Afrikaans exam, and it was about what ID stands for, right? Now, in my mind, I know what this is. And I think I went down to write informasi document instead of identity document.
1: Yeah.
2: And sometimes when you make that mistake in your mind and someone's like, hey, so what did you answer? And I was like, no, I knew what the answer was. It was informasi document.
1: You're out there bragging about it. Yeah?
2: Yes, and then it's like, no, what did you just say? And I was like, oh. The moment she realized she made the mistake.
1: And again, in front of everybody.
2: Yes.
1: I had a very similar situation to Breach because he changed the language of the word.
2: Hilarious.
1: And I read something as well, and I read it with such enthusiasm.
2: Are you going to tell us?
1: I'm going to tell you.
2: Okay.
1: It's very embarrassing. Well, it's okay.
2: Yourself. This is the space to do that right now.
1: And I said it with such enthusiasm. I said, and I'll say it the way I said, I said, Izombie.
2: What were you trying to say?
1: It's actually a series called iZombie. I zombie.
2: Yeah.
1: Me is zombie. So listen.
2: You can just say, listen, we are from South Africa. There are so many languages. You were just one with the flow.
1: You can make an excuse. You can change the language. Now you know a bit about us. We want to know about you.
2: So tell us about those moments where you mispronounced a word and then you suddenly realized, oh, that's how you say it. 082-945-0940.
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0: is what your Yuta Rahmani said when she had a bit of a faux pas publicly. And if you're just pulling in, it's when you get those things wrong. And unfortunately, it happened with Yuta.
1: It happens to the best of us, okay?
0: It does. It does.
1: When you least expect it. And you can say it with confidence, the word, the way you understand it to be. And at some point, at the most random event, that is when the correction comes. And then you just look at yourself and you think, okay, that is what I just did.
0: Public boo-boo.
1: Exactly. I fear the day I have to be in front of lots of people. And then you are tasked to deliver a presentation and you go and say the wrong thing. And then everyone's looking at you. And then you look and you can look at their eyes and then you're like, okay.
0: You're not alone. I mean, we know this. We get it wrong. And it's the moment, I think, when you find out that you got it wrong. And it's, of course... you have those friends who will just rectify you right there, and you know, just
1: Brandon
0: make you feel really
1: Lee.
0: Bad.
1: Brandon,
0: the thing with UT is that sometimes
1: it's
0: unless she waits for those moments, you know.
1: How can you wait?
0: Okay, it's, let me you right. You, let me rephrase that.
1: When you make
0: that.
1: A mistake with a word, it's so natural to you, and then someone corrects you.
0: You're right. Let me rephrase that.
1: Thank
0: She's
1: you.
0: Not waiting for the moment. It just happens. At that particular moment
1: exactly.
0: where maybe she should have been alone. And all of us, really. And there was this one time where Yuta and I were out and about. And she was telling me we're going somewhere.
1: I had a video on my phone.
0: And I said, but where are we going?
1: And I said, look, Brandon, there's Quay 4. Did a double take and he's like, no, Yuta.
0: No, Yuta. Quay 4.
1: It's Key 4. And then I replied with, oh my word, it's a Colonel Burger all over again.
0: Oh, she did that too, eh? I'm just going to order a Colonel Burger. I vomited in my mouth.
1: He judged me so hard. A Colonel

0: Anyway. You see the words you pronounce wrong until you find out how to say it.
1: But, as we said, Yuta, and even me, we are not alone.
2: Brandon and Yuta, when I first moved to Cape Town, I kept calling Rafia Sonderende. I used to call it Fria Rafia Sonderende, and it took me about 2 years to get it right.
1: Well, you'll be happy to know, Gail, it's... Wait, oh, no. No,
0: you know
1: that outburst wasn't meant to be.
0: It was so intentional.
1: No, it's not. It's still not refused on an end. I love it, though. I love it.
0: Can I just jump in here and say the running joke is that it's the river with no end.
1: Yeah, no, for
0: That's
1: sure.
0: That's how you can remember to say it, refused on an end.
1: It's forgiving because I think maybe it's spelled like that. And then we'll give Gail the benefit of the doubt and say, ach, it's accent. Maybe you know, it could work. En waar toe gaan jullie de volgende week? Ach, ons gaan zo'n beetje keer daar bij de vier zonne ende. Listen.
0: It sounds great when you say it, though.
1: Sticking with road names and directions, it, again, we are not alone.
2: Good evening, Yuta and Brandon. I still say the story till this day. I am formerly from Durban. So Afrikaans is not a very familiar language for me. And when I moved here, Yiptiaka, I called it Jip the Jagger for years. Until one day I heard on radio for traffic what it was. And then I put two and two together. But also... I used to live in Monte Vista, and next door to Monte Vista, the area is Valkaliakan, and I used to say Valgilligan. I used to read everything in English. So, yeah, I still say it to everybody now, and we have a good laugh about it.
1: Hey, don't worry. Don't worry, it's all right. You take a ride down Jip the Jagger, you make a left, you go to Rafiso on the end, you don't worry about it, it's right.
0: Grandma Felice is having the time of his life right now.
1: He's right, don't worry. All right, if you'd like to share.
0: 082-945-0940, the words you pronounce wrong until you find out how to say it.

0: It's Ibi English right here on KFM Nights with Brandon and Yuta. And I tell you what, we are quite pleasantly surprised with you just being honest. And that's what it's all about, really. You know, we all get it wrong sometimes. We started this off with Yuta going out there, you know, always rubbing shoulders with the who's who.
1: I was waiting for that moment.
0: Yes.
1: I was waiting for you to say that.
0: Rubbing shoulders with the who's who and saying, hi, so how do you guys feel being here at Glenlily? At Glenlily.
1: Glenlily Estate.
0: Yes.
1: And meanwhile, it's actually Glenelly. I had to look at the physical word to realize where exactly I went wrong. And it was upon that moment that I saw, oh, we need to check the spelling of words sometimes before we just say it out with confidence. You can't believe what everyone says.
0: And again, you know, we've all fallen victim to that already. We did say earlier that we are not alone. And we've got very many interesting examples of that. And it's funny because we're talking about words, maybe even names, because street names come in being mispronounced.
2: Good evening, Yuta and Brandon.
0: Come again.
2: Good evening, Yuta and Brandon. You know, this topic just had me laughing a couple of years ago. So we went to the theme park and there was this big bus there. And the word on the bus is discovery. And me read it out loud and confidently, discovery.
0: Yes.
2: So now you were surrounded with your siblings and they had a fat laugh for discovery, which is actually discovery.
0: It's so easy to get it wrong. Eh? It's when it happens in public. Now you also know that one of those words or names that can be seen or spelled or pronounced wrong on any given time would be Yuta. Three letters. Just three letters. And it's okay, it happens.
2: Good evening, Yuta and Brandon.
0: Yes, there you go.
1: New name unlocked. Can I just tell you what's even more hilarious was last week on like the program and on my accommodation. My accommodation said, hi, Utes. Welcome to, hope you enjoy your stay. And I laughed. I'm like, okay, well, that seems to be the unofficial nickname for me. I don't know how I only have three letters, but I'm going with it. It's cute. And then the other one was U-T-E-K-H, Utica. I told Evie about it earlier when I saw
0: okay.
1: him.
0: Utica.
1: And he was like, huh? I was like, yeah, new name unlocked. And I just had a laugh with it because it's an accident. It's not intentional.
0: Again, one of the shortest names in the world, and yes, you know, people get it wrong. It does seem though that when we read and we misread, we get those words wrong. Problem is, we're not alone when it happens.
3: Okay. So one time on my way with some friends, I was really young, man. I was like 17, 18 years old. And we were driving out some way towards the airport and I see Lugawe. I think it's Lugawe.
0: Hey, you just ride down straight there. You drive down there by Jeff the Jager. You turn right. You go to the Lugawe.
1: You can tell who's having a field
0: you
1: day.
0: You go to the Lugawe from Jeff the Jager. Yeah?
1: Can I just tell you, I had a moment where I pronounced your name wrong just like that. I was driving down Sea Point, heading home, I think. And I was like, oh, this is a new restaurant. And I look up, but I'm clearly not seeing the full picture. It's Istanbul.
0: Istanbul, yeah.
1: You know what I said? It's a clock. And there was someone with me.
0: I'm amazed at how many moments she's had. She's leading the pack here.
1: I can't even take myself seriously.
0: Oh.
1: Wow. Crying.
0: We're going to take a short break. No, come on. So the restaurant's name is Istanbul.
1: I said, Istanbul.
0: Istanbul.
1: Istanbul.
0: Istanbul. Yuta.
1: I'm actually crying from laughter.
0: We're
1: going
0: to go to Istanbul.
1: Yes, but I know it's Istanbul. It was just like the moment when you look up and you're like, Istanbul.
0: Istanbul.
1: The person next to me was like, no, Yuta, Istanbul. And they both started laughing.
0: She's leading the race here. She's got a lot, I tell you. Listen, when you take your friends or you take the mickey out of your friends and they get it wrong.
4: Good evening, KFM. So, yeah, once I was on college, me and my buddy went for a walk on the beach, or me and a few buddies. They were mostly Afrikaans. And I asked one of the guys, I asked him, what is the name of that hotel there? Knowing he's Afrikaans, I'm predominantly English. And he looks at the name and he looks at me and he looks at the name again and he says, Blinkwater. And I tell him, dude, no, nah, man. You're in Afrikaans. It's Blinkwater.
0: Yes.
4: Yeah.
0: You got him there. And then lastly, I think this is one that a lot of us have gotten wrong, and maybe especially in our young lives. Rico said, and he got it wrong. I think all of us got it wrong. It was a good way to remember it, though, when spelling it. L-I-N-G-E-R-I-E. L-I-N-G, write it down, Yuta. L-I-N.
1: Look, I said it this way, too.
0: Okay. L-I-N-G-E-R-I-E. Lingerie.
1: R-double-E. Even saying R-I-E.
0: Yeah, I-E. Lingering. And I think at some stage we all found out that it's lingerie. Why they didn't spell it?
1: That is something
0: like that.
1: I don't understand. I look, and I hope that I'm not the only one, where you look at words and you're like, who kind of came together with the vocabulary and the words? Because if you just look at it, certain words do not make sense from a spelling point of view, let alone how we say it.
0: But I think it's because we read it in our first language. Lingerie is French.
1: You see, now that makes sense, because it's not even cane, it's can.
0: Yeah.
1: It's not nice, it's nice.
0: We found out this evening also that refuse on an ender is also French.
1: Might as well be. Just adding it to the list.
0: Just so you know, use is still leading leading the way for the most words ever gotten wrong.
1: But the beauty in this, and the lesson, don't mind the grammar police. We get people like Brandon all the time. But you get people like me too that just somehow never get the word right. And that's fine. You can laugh about it. It's fun and it's good for the soul.
0: And as you always say, it's as long as you do it with confidence.
1: Exactly. Tomato, tomato.
0: Tomato, tomato. Okay.
1: Potato, potato.
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0: Because I gotta have faith. Ooh, I gotta have faith. Because I gotta have faith.
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0: Clink says in the DNA.
1: And it's always a good one.
0: Justin Bieber, Beauty and the Beat. Yeah, Beauty and the Beat. Kind of makes sense in this studio.
1: Yeah, I'm the beauty. Just add another letter to the beat there. Change it up a bit. And then you know what we were alluding to. That is the song we all wish Justin Bieber actually performed at Coachella this year. Sadly, he didn't. It's like one of the most iconic ones.
0: Or even it could have worked at the World Cup.
1: To be honest, yes.
0: Just saying.
1: To be honest, very much so.
0: He went there very ballad. But anyway, we still like it. Some top songs in that set. We call it the Time Tunnel.
1: The best of the 80s, 90s, and noughties.
0: All right. Some more music to come. We'll just bring it down a whole lot and create a completely different vibe.
1: Yes. Sorry, I almost knocked something over.
0: Okay,
1: I thought,
0: this one almost fell over the chair now.
1: Yeah, sorry. 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
0: Too much going on.
1: That was freaky. Yes, so what's coming up next is love songs.
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0: Oh, she's such a good girl, eh?
1: Shakira, right here on K from 94.5, making up another beautiful trip with regards to KFM love songs. And we had all the good ones in there for you. Some Michael Bolton, some Ellie Goulding, Major. I haven't played that one in a long time, Yuta.
2: That's why I love you.
1: And then a Yuta favorite as well, Sienna Spiro, Die on This Hill. The most love songs, I tell you, to make you feel great.
2: It was a good mix.
1: It was a good mix.
2: But to end it off with Underneath Your Clothes.
1: Which is maybe how things should start, but I suppose...
2: See, I didn't want to say that, but I knew that he was going to go there, and I will be honest, I set him up for that. I knew he was going to open the door and say what needs to be said.
1: You opened the door.
2: No, it's like I left a breadcrumb, and you grabbed the whole thing, and you were like, you know what? The opportunity is there. Let me say what needs to be said and what everyone else is thinking, but I'm going to be the one to say it.
1: There you go.
2: I should give you a gold star.
1: All right, sure. Listen, it was another one of those great evenings, and it's only because of you. So thank you for being the biggest part of the show. Before we go, though, Yuta?
2: For 140 years, Mercedes-Benz hasn't just innovated. 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
3: So I lay on my back on the bed, man. 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So it makes you sound very sick, yeah.
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0: for most people, tiredness is not a sleep problem. It's an energy production problem. And those are two completely different things. 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
2: My algorithm was heavily loaded with soccer videos. Mm. With my son, we would watch coaching. Mm. This is how you score. This is how you defend. All these sorts of videos. He's now taken an interest in DJ. What I've noticed is that the soccer videos have all but gone. I had this like awakening. So many times we sit and we blame our algorithm for the negativity. Mm. The world is sending me all this terrible stuff. It's the algorithm. It's the algorithm. It's the algorithm. It's algorithm,
3: are
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2: 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Instagram goes, I know this oak's a liar. He actually likes meat, women in bikinis, and chocolate cake. It's absolutely a mirror. And let me tell you, friends, your mirror is dirty.
3: Yeah.
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